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7: K-Rock Traffic.
8: G'day there, clear quite civil about town. Not too bad on the Geelong Ring Road. It's in good shape in both directions post-peak. Same to the Surf Coast Highway and clear to Melbourne. On the Princes past the airport, in through the Mulpi Bypass and Point Cook Bend. A hassle-free merge onto the West Gate, though some brake lights over the bridge into the Burnley Tunnel. Always keep rail tracks clear. Only start driving across tracks if there is room on the other side. Don't risk your life. A message from the Victorian Government, Melbourne. More traffic all day while you work. Keep it K-Rock.
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9: A shower of 2 and 20 today. Hi there, it's Nicole in the newsroom. Emergency services have attended a serious crash at Bannockburn this morning. It's believed a truck and a car collided on Bannockburn Shelford Road just before 8 a.m. Police are being contacted for information. Teachers have called off half-day stoppages planned for this and next week. The Education Union has paused industrial action as a result of improved pay offer from Spring Street. But it says other bands will continue, including responding to department emails or writing comments in student report cards. The pressure continues to ease for motorists across Geelong and the Surf Coast. Petrol prices have stabilised with unleaded selling for between $1.745 and $1.90 a litre. Just weeks ago, drivers were facing prices of $2.65 a litre. A 32-year-old man will face a Sydney court today charged with the murders of his parents and a brother. Commander Grant Healy says it was a distressing scene for first responders.
10: They were confronted with a very grisly crime scene. This is an incredibly rare incident and it is incredibly tragic.
9: Organised crime is allegedly behind a spate of hospitality firebombings in Melbourne. Criminals are reportedly attacking venues that refuse to sell their illegal booze. At least 14 pubs, bars and restaurants have been attacked in the last 2 months.
6: Scotting's, Geelong's Kubota dealer. 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
9: Kimi Antonelli made F1 history at the Miami Grand Prix this morning, the Mercedes teenager becoming the first driver to claim 3 wins from his first 3 poles.
11: Get in there, Kimi. Had to work for that one today, mate.
12: Yes! Woo! Man, what a race! What a race, man! Woo! Oh, my God.
11: Very exciting.
9: The McLaren of Lando Norris finished second ahead of teammate Oscar Piastri, who started from 7th on the grid. And the Melbourne Vixens have hung on for a narrow win over the Giants in Super Netball. The Vixens coming away with a 2-goal victory to remain unbeaten for the season.
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9: A shower or two and a top of 20 today, a possible morning shower and 18 tomorrow. Right now it's 16 degrees and time for another 50 minutes of non-stop K-Rock.
6: 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Of course you do.
13: 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Here we go. 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

50 minutes non-stop K-Rock with an artist now who refuses to be told what to do, who continues to come back and show how huge and awesome she is. Madonna is back with a brand new single with Sabrina Carpenter. Check this out. It came out on Friday. Yeah, Madonna and Sabrina Carpenter. It's called Bring Your Love. K-Rock's Big Hit Energy.

0: love a Rowley's pie as well. 50 minutes non-stop K-Rock, the perfect way to start a brand new working week. Now, I want to go back to last Wednesday where Lingy was on air with Tom and Loggy, and they went through the discovery that he is removing his Cats Premiership tattoo. There's been uproar from all corners of not just Geelong and the Surf Coast, the state, the nation, the world. This happened Wednesday from Darren at Leopold.
1: Darren from Leopold. Lingy is removing his Premiership winning tattoo. That is not allowed, is it?
2: Definitely not, Lingy. I'm so disappointed. And not only have you put a moz on the Cats, you've just ruined my birthday, mate.
3: Oh! Okay. First of all, happy birthday. But this has gone a little bit further than I thought.
2: Hey, Lingy, you need to make an appointment today. Get a new tattoo.
0: Now, I've got both ears right connected with Tom and Loggy, because what it feels like is happening is that Darren might be getting a replica of Lingy's tattoo on himself to make sure the Cats aren't jinxed, because they lost to Port Adelaide based on Lingy's jinx. So I think there's something brewing here. Tom and Loggy back tomorrow morning from 6. Thanks to Mimosa Homes, where a better tomorrow starts today. 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
10: A shower or two and a top of 20 today. Hi there, it's Nicole in the newsroom. Police are investigating a fatal collision at Bannockburn this morning. A van and a truck collided head-on on Bannockburn-Shelford Road. The van running down an embankment and into a tree. The driver died at the scene while the trucker wasn't injured. Plans for rolling half-day strikes at Victorian schools have been suspended as the union works toward a new pay and conditions deal. They say the pause on stop work action will allow them to prioritise intensive negotiations with the state government. Other action, including bans on answering Department of Education emails, remain in place. Legendary commentator Dennis Cometti will be farewelled with a memorial service this afternoon at Perth Stadium. Colleague Bruce McAvaney will deliver a tribute for Cometti, who passed away in March at the age of 76. Police say they're concerned for the welfare of a missing 13-year-old. Officers believe Ella may be in the Geelong CBD or Corio Norlane area. She was last seen on Charlton Road, Corio, around 6 last night. Anyone with information is being asked to contact Corio Police Station. Former New York Mayor Rudy Giuliani is reportedly in a critical condition. Donald Trump announcing the news on his Truth Social platform, saying Giuliani is being treated in hospital, describing him as the best mayor in the history of New York City by far. And Devil Wears Prada 2 has strutted its stuff across the global box office. It's pulled in $233 million in its opening weekend. It's one of the biggest opening weekends of the year, beating out Michael and Project Hail Mary.
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10: Matilda skipper Sam Kerr has booted herself into the record books in the Women's Super League in England. She's become Chelsea's all-time leading scorer, kicking the Blues' opening goal in their 3-1 win over Leicester. And another big knock from Aussie Travis Head in the Indian Premier League. He smashed 61 off 28 balls for the Sunrisers, but they still lost to the Calcutta Knight Riders by 7 wickets.
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11: Good morning, Liam Robertson from Surfing Victoria here with your morning surf report. Another day of small clean waves across the coastline. Northerly breezes at the moment should remain that way for most of today. Waves in that shoulder to head high range on those more exposed breaks. 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
10: A shower or two and a top of 20 today, a possible morning shower in 18 tomorrow. Right now it's 17 degrees, and now you're up to date on your home of Big Hit Energy, K-Rock 955.
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you're working right now is a runway. Where you're driving right now is a runway. Just do it safe, but it's yours. Big Kid Energy and K Rock at 955. The Kid Leroy here. Kings of Leon real soon. Stay

0: No reason your Monday can't be a party. It's K-Rock at 9:55. How good to hear that. Hope you're feeling awesome. Big ticket energy. I do have some to share coming up a little later on today. A chance to win your way to see the Temper Trap in Melbourne later on this year. Tim and Davo's tickets. Their prize this afternoon is 10 seats at Geelong Collingwood this weekend. That's the one prize. Make sure you keep listening to K-Rock for your chance to win. That will be given away today. And we do that thanks to Evolution Gas Log Fires. Their grand opening sale is still on, and it's a much cooler week. You can see, you just need some heating, go and check them out. Sombra on the way. Olivia Rodrigo as well at K-Rock.
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She's having a moment, Olivia Rodrigo, hosted Saturday Night Live on the weekend, just gone to something from the 90s now. 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

0: with Range Along the Surf Coast. It's Catterock with Big Ticket Energy to be shared after 12. Now, each Tuesday morning, Max Holmes from the Cats has been joining Tom and Loggy. Loggy asked last week, are we friends yet? He said no. But then it was made apparent that Max was quite happy to be friends with Tom. Brad Johnson noticed Max Holmes do this at the North Melbourne game on the weekend.
1: Is that why when he kicked that goal, he pointed straight up to the box?
2: Not sure. I wasn't watching. I was enjoying the hospitality.
1: So you missed your moment.
2: I was enjoying
1: you
2: the hospitality.
1: Missed your moment.
2: But he messaged me afterwards and was like, did you see me wave? I'll show you the message on Insta. On Insta.
1: After that goal,
2: he replied
1: after
2: to my
1: that
2: story.
1: Goal, yeah. I swear I saw him turn and point to the corporate box.
3: Did he text you really? I text Lingy twice this week and no reply.
2: No, that's because Lingy hates you now.
3: I know. Why?
2: Look, see me wave, he said.
3: Oh!
1: Yes!
0: There's more to this story. I love it. And you can hear Max Holmes with Tom and Loggy tomorrow morning. He'll be on about 8:30. 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
5: I used to be a bit crazy. I've definitely calmed down now. I crashed my friend's date intentionally. And I was angry that she had a date and I didn't. So I was like, oh, I'll call my other friend and we'll go in costumes, like trench coat. She was like, what the hell's going on? And then we just sat with them.
6: I mean, the painting the scene with the trench coat, I'm expecting that you had a newspaper with eye holes cut out as well. You said you've calmed down. By the sound

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0: A shower or two this afternoon, broadcasting on Wadawurrung Country. Hi, I'm Rebecca McDonald. Emergency services have been at the scene of a fatal crash in Bannockburn. They were called to report a van and truck had collided head-on on Bannockburn Shelford Road just after 7:30 this morning, with the van then rolling down an embankment and hitting a tree. The driver died at the scene. The truck driver was not injured. Geelong parents have been spared from a last-minute scramble, with the Education Union calling off this and next week's half-day strikes. Follows last week's improved pay offer from the state government. Premier Jacinta Allen says talks are continuing.
1: I'm pleased to see the reports this morning from the Australian Education Union that they are putting a hold on their planned industrial action, and I think families would be relieved to see that. And it's a demonstration that the negotiations have been going strongly.
0: The first public hearings for the Royal Commission into the Bondi Beach terror attack are underway today. Members of the Jewish community are preparing to outline their lived experiences with anti-Semitism. Police are continuing to investigate a stabbing at a caravan park in the state's north. A 30-year-old man was flown to hospital with life-threatening injuries following a brawl at Merrigum in the early hours of Saturday. Two men were arrested and have been interviewed and released pending further inquiries. And Aussie businesses and groups are being urged to register their branded sender IDs used at the top of a text. The word unverified will be displayed from July if a brand's not registered with their telco. ACMA says the new rules are designed to protect consumers from impersonation scams.
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0: Melbourne's preparing to be without Brody Mychek for the coming weeks after he strained his hamstring in the loss to Sydney. Teammate Tom Sparrow says he's been a great addition to the club.
14: I think he's added a lot to the club. A mix of experience. Like Pat said, he's a great man as well. We've lost him on the weekend. So I think he's really been able to help, like particularly our young forward line. He's got a lot of experience there.
0: And Oscar Piastri has finished third in the Miami Grand Prix. The Aussie started from seventh on the grid to finish behind teammate Lando Norris and Kimi Antonelli.
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0: A shower or two around this afternoon. Tomorrow, a possible morning shower and 18. Right now, it is 18, and you're up to date here on K-Rock with Tim and Davo driving you home from 3.
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19: If you're into your musical theatre, you may have seen or heard about The Waitress, which is showing in Melbourne. Millsy was on with Tim and Davo a couple of weeks ago. He's in it. Natalie Bassingthwaite's also in it. The person who's written all the songs for this musical is Sarah Bareilles. We're going to hear her biggest hit from the Naughties in this Naughties at Noon. Powderfinger, Justin Timberlake as well. Let your child's story begin at Storyhouse Early Learning. In fact, we've even got Busta Rhymes because he's here now helping out the Pussycat

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1: Something about you. The way I'm looking at you, whatever. Keep looking at me. You're scared now. Right? Don't feel me, baby.

Monday, Arvo, we're going for it. Geelong to Surf Coast, Katie Rock 955-303 with Katie Perry. They had a moment in the noughties, didn't they? Right at the back end of it. Let your child's story begin with Story House Early Learning to the new number one song on the ARIA charts again. It's popped up a couple of times. Sam Fender, Olivia Dean, Rain Me In. It's Katie Rock's Beer.

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1: This is the final week of Big Ticket Energy. Claim something for yourself this week and we're stepping up. We are seriously stepping up. Later on this afternoon, the prize is 10 tickets to Geelong Collingwood on the weekend. 10 in one prize. We've got NFL across the week, Harry Styles. But right now, I'm after someone who would love to go and see the Temper Trap at the Forum in Melbourne. Beautiful venue on the 11th of September. It's a Friday night. The Temper Trap. Yes, this mob. Oh, here's Fade. What about this? Oh, they've got so many great songs. I will not play them all, but the Temper Trap, 52232955 if you would like to go along. It's K-Rock's Big Ticket Energy. We do it thanks to Evolution Gas Log Fires. 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
1: I have a spidey sense of this phone call's going to Lara. G'day.
2: Oh, g'day, Chris. It's Mitch. Just calling about Big Ticket Energy.
1: You feeling good today, Mitch?
2: Mate, I am. It's a beautiful Monday out there with the sun shining.
1: And you've just won yourself tickets to go see a great band.
2: Mate, that is fantastic. How good is that?
1: How good is it?
2: It's what you want to start the week.
1: That's it. Congrats, man. Well done.
2: Happy days, mate. Appreciate it.
1: Simple as that. That's how it's done. The Big Ticket Energy claimed by Mitch at Lara. He's off to see the Temper Trap on Friday, the 11th of September. Thanks to Evolution Gas Log Fires. Their grand opening sale, it's still on. 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

0: The fresh single from Ella Langley, Big Hit Energy at K-Rock. That is called Be Her. So we've given away Temper Trap tickets today with Big Ticket Energy. This morning, Tom and Loggy gave away tickets to see this guy.
1: My loneliness left the room the second that you walked in. Something.
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18: A shower or two around later this afternoon. Hey, it's Rebecca in the newsroom. A van driver has died in a collision with a truck at Bannockburn. Police believe the two vehicles collided head-on on Bannockburn Shelford Road just after 7:30 this morning, forcing the van down an embankment and into a tree. The truck driver wasn't hurt and stopped at the scene. Jacinta Allen's denied suggestions the government's deliberately delaying making a final offer to the teachers' union to avoid the spend appearing in tomorrow's budget. The education union is suspending strike action for 2 weeks. The Premier's hit back at claims the government's stalling.
19: Negotiations have been going on for some time and the government made an offer some weeks ago. We made a 17% pay offer best part of 6 weeks ago.
18: The fire at Viva's Corio refinery has now been labelled safe by fire authorities. The blaze broke out late on the night of April 15, taking around 13 hours to bring under control. Viva's also provided an update saying it's expecting repairs to impacted units to take around 6 weeks. Thousands are expected to fill the stands of Perth Stadium to honour the life of legendary sports broadcaster Dennis Cometti. Bruce McAvaney will be among those to pay tribute to his broadcasting colleague today, who passed away in March at the age of 76. And a Star Wars fan has sparked a security scare in Sydney's CBD. Police were called to Pitt Street Mall following reports of someone acting suspicious, finding it was someone in full costume, no doubt celebrating Star Wars Day.
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18: Melbourne could be without Brodie Mychek for the coming weeks after straining his hamstring in the loss to Sydney. The former Magpie has booted 13 goals from the opening 8 rounds of the season for the Demons. Meantime, Sydney's poised to dominate prime time when the league releases the next block of fixtures in coming weeks. And in tennis, Jannik Sinner has beaten Alexander Zverev in the final of the Madrid Open, Sinner winning in straight sets in less than an hour.
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18: A shower or two around this afternoon. Tomorrow, possible morning shower, a top of 18. Right now it is 18, and you're up to date here on K-Rock with Tim and Davo kicking off your drive home at 3.
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And me, the same to you. Milky, more grab, K-Rock 955. Cats fans very happy, officially in the top six now by the end of the round. The season ends now, don't have to worry about the wildcard kind of stuff. But the K-Rock footy coverage was Saturday afternoon, the game against North Melbourne right here at GMHBA Stadium. The Pies this weekend, huge game. 10 tickets to that game will be won with Tim and Davo the Savo.

0: more great new Australian music supported by K-Rock 955. That is Rule with Don't Say That. We're about as warm as we're going to get today. A bit of a breeze going. What do you reckon? 18 and a half at Corio right now. Tomorrow mostly sunny and 18. But we are expecting a shower maybe around 4 or 5 o'clock today. So let's see how we go. Sabrina Carpenter on the way. Some Blink 182. It's coming up soon at K-Rock.
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gets me every time. It's so pointed. Let it out. Christina Perry, Jar of Hearts. It's K-Rock 955, your big kid energy. It continues right now with Post Malone, Fatboy Slim. Before we get to 2 p.m., it's K-Rock.

0: And I'll put that phrase on Tim and Davo, driving us home. They'll be back after a big weekend. Tim, of course, working at the Cats game on Saturday. Their big ticket energy is 10 seats to the Collingwood game this Saturday night, so make sure you don't miss it. They're just like us, you know, stuff like this happens to all of us.
1: I think it's your job to announce what's happened today, because if I did, that'd be a meeting.
2: No, I understand that completely and wholeheartedly, but what's happened today is I've worn my outfit to work. We're sitting there having some lunch and I've got poked in the chin. By my underwire of my bra.
1: Yeah.
2: It's given up.
1: It was an underwire, was it?
2: An underwire.
1: I thought it was the rabbit, the entire length of the rabbit-proof fence. If GMHBA Stadium ever needs a roof, well, I guess we've got the structural beam ready to go.
2: Righto. But yeah, it is a shame because once you do remove the underwire from one of your cups, you've got one breast that has foresight and the other one that's looking to the ground.
1: Yes, and I didn't realise that the entire length of the Gans rail track lived underneath your right breast.
2: Yeah, all right, you done?
1: Yeah. It's long enough to be a personal zipline wire from here to GMHBA Stadium. So.

0: you can avoid the traffic.
1: I don't know, but I've definitely got new structure for a swag.
0: Yeah, big swag.
1: We've painted the picture perfectly. Yes.
2: I wonder what pictures will be painted today with Tim and Davo, the Savo from 3, driving Geelong to Surf Coast home for the Gordon Geelong's TAFE for over 135 years.
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13: A shower or two around this afternoon. Hi, I'm Rebecca McDonald. A driver's been killed after a van and truck collided head-on at Bannockburn. Police believe the van went down an embankment and into a tree after the collision on Bannockburn-Shelford Road this morning, killing the driver. The truck driver was not injured. Viva Energy's provided another update following the Corio refinery blaze last month. It's expecting repairs to impacted units will take around 6 weeks, but is assuring customers it has enough fuel stocks to cover the reduced production. The blaze broke out late on April 15, but has since been declared safe. The federal government is warning petrol prices are about to go up again. The Treasurer says the price of crude oil has now hit $120 a barrel, which will start flowing through to the Bowser in the next week or so. But Jim Chalmers says the cut to the fuel excise will not be extended past June.
14: People shouldn't expect to see in the budget on Tuesday night an extension of that because we've made it really clear that it's a temporary thing.
13: A section of the Great Ocean Road has been closed due to a collision. Emergency services were called to Gellibrand Lower just before midday to report a car and minibus collided head-on. Police say the driver of the car has suffered serious but non-life-threatening injuries, while his passenger and the occupants of the minibus all suffered non-life-threatening injuries. And this year's Big Freeze has been launched. More than $140 million has already been raised for motor neurone disease research by Fight MND. The 12th Big Freeze event will be held at the G over the June long weekend.
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13: Melbourne midfielder Tom Sparrow's not saying too much about his future. The 25-year-old's out of contract at the end of the season, but won't be drawn on a potential move back home to South Oz.
3: Like, I love the club. I'm really happy with the way that we're playing. I think it's really exciting to be a part of. I love the group. I love Kingy. I'm just trying to help this club win games of footy.
13: And in soccer, Tottenham's moved out of the Premier League relegation zone with a surprise 2-1 win over Aston Villa. Manchester United defeating Liverpool 3-2.
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2: K-Rock weather.
13: A shower or two around this afternoon. Tomorrow, possible morning shower, a top of 18. Right now on the coast, it's 17. And you're up to date here on K-Rock. 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

0: Batesford. We know you love that big hit energy. Geelong in the Surf Coast. 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
1: Let's get the party started. See you at the bar, you was hardly talking. That's when I knew that your heart was starring. Friends to lovers need a part to star in. Like, wait, babe, let me

0: shocking news yesterday. Cameron Ling has decided that he is done with his premiership winning tattoo.
1: Mm-hmm.
0: Let's go to someone who would know what it's like to have been through the things that Cameron went through.
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13: Watch out for a crash over in Cario on the Princes Highway, southbound at St George's Road with lane restrictions in place. On Ryrie Street, it's slowing in both directions in patches from Boundary Road to La Trobe Terrace, and on Barwon Heads Road, it's slowing in both directions at the intersection of Reserve Road, Precinct Road and Boundary Road. If you're driving into Melbourne today, the Geelong Ring Road is moving smoothly onto the Princes Freeway, giving you a clear shot into the city. KFC's $10 Mega Fill-Up is here, featuring a Zinger Fillet, Original Tender, Wicked Wing, Original Recipe Piece, 3 Nuggets and Side. Not everywhere and not forever. Pickup only. More traffic for the drive home. Keep it K-Rock.
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16: A shower or two around this afternoon. Hey, it's Rebecca in the newsroom. Police are investigating a fatal collision at Bannockburn. A van and truck collided head-on on Bannockburn Shelford Road this morning. The van then running down an embankment and into a tree. The driver died at the scene while the trucker wasn't injured. Meantime, emergency services have been called to a collision in Cario. It happened on the Princes Highway around 20 past one this afternoon, with one patient out of the vehicle but a second person trapped. They were freed. Both were taken to hospital. And 11 people have been injured in a collision between a car and a minibus on the Great Ocean Road. Emergency services called to Gellibrand Lower just before midday, finding the driver of the car suffered serious injuries. The others suffered non-life-threatening injuries and have been treated at the scene before going to hospital. Anthony Albanese has met with his Japanese counterpart during her first visit to Australia. The PMs announced he and Sanae Takaichi have signed a joint critical mineral statement and will continue to strengthen economic and energy ties.
5: Our friendship has never been closer, and in these uncertain times, friendships matter more than ever.
16: And the Electric Nightclub is the latest venue to be targeted in Melbourne's alcohol wars, with the Chapel Street Bar firebombed in an early morning attack. It's one of three suspicious fires across the city overnight, with the kebab shop in Tullamarine ram raided before the car was set alight. Flames also tearing through a home in Caulfield South.
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16: Collingwood's Patrick Lipinski is excited by Bobby Hill's building form in the VFL. The Norm Smith medalist booted three goals in his second game back on the weekend, playing limited game time.
6: We obviously love what Bobby can do on the field, but yeah, obviously no one's really sure what the timeline is for AFL, but it's just super cool to see him out there having fun, kicking goals. We all enjoy watching him play. He brings so much energy to the group.
16: And Adelaide's expecting Darcy Fogarty to overcome a nagging injury while skipper Jordan Dawson returns to training. Fogarty's been sidelined by a back injury since round four, but is tipped to return for Sunday's clash against Richmond at the G.
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7: Good afternoon, Liam Robertson from Surfing Victoria here with your afternoon surf report. We basically got flat conditions across the coastline this afternoon. That swell's really dropped out. There are only tiny waves on offer, and those strong northwesterly winds making it basically impossible to surf. Open beaches are your best bet if you are looking to get in the water, but be mindful of that wind and take plenty of volume with you. As always, if you are going for a surf, surf with the mate and play it safe by the water.
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12: K-Rock weather.
16: A shower or two around this afternoon. Tomorrow, possible morning shower, a top of 18. Right now it's 20, and it's time for Tim and Davo for your drive home on K-Rock.
11: 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Tim and Davo have taken over your afternoons. 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
17: Yeah, good afternoon wherever you are across Geelong. Happy Monday. We are stoked to be back at it again. Tim and Davo, at your service.
18: Oh, it's great to be here, but also off the win on the weekend. Go Cats.
17: Yeah, I mean, I always find it interesting because at the game, you see Cats fans, they're getting frustrated. It's close. Oh, North Melbourne got ahead by 2 points. Yeah. Oh, goal. You'll be fine.
18: We don't like it.
17: You only have 20 years of history of just pretty much always figuring it out. You'll be fine.
18: Yeah, but the thing is that they're always good, so expect them to always be good. It's a hard place they're in, you know?
17: Maybe because I have followed Essendon in my life, it's just, you don't expect.
18: Bitter.
17: You
18: it's
17: just
18: bitterness.
17: Don't expect. Yeah, it's bit. Well, it's not bitterness.
18: It
17: it's
18: is
17: just
18: a
17: like,
18: little bit bitter. It sounds a little bit nasty, a little bit bitter. You're a little bit sad about it.
17: I'm not
18: a bit
17: sad.
18: Sore
17: it's
18: over there.
17: It's just such sookie behaviour.
18: Yeah, well, it sounds like you're also presenting a little bit of that right now.
17: Yeah, I am. Because I am.
18: But no, it was a really fun night at GMHBA Stadium. If you were listening to us on Friday and Thursday, you might have heard we're doing something called Tim's Game Day Bingo Card. Because,
17: yes,
18: of course, you are the on-ground MC for the Geelong Cats.
17: Yes, and there was a list of
18: 16
17: or so phrases or words or things that I had to say. Before the end of this hour, we'll go through the list because you printed it out. You were sitting alongside some listeners crossing them off. I've never worked harder in my life. I'll tell you right now to try and get them in.
18: It was the time of my life watching you fly out there, my friend, and I cannot wait to recap that a little later on.
17: Davo, to kick off the show, though, I am going to be your PT this week.
18: Thank you.
17: I am going to help you, and I know Bodies by Tim is going to be a new business that goes viral across Geelong, but you've got something pretty excellent coming up this weekend.
18: Of course, this Sunday, the Surf Coast Trek. I'm looking forward to this, and we're going to talk a little bit more about it after this.
17: Tim and Davo, driving you home. You're on K-Rock.

0: Rihanna there. Where have you been? It is about to go 11 past three. We're Tim and Davo here to drive you home on K-Rock this afternoon. Every year there's a really cool event that goes on. I've got to do it in the past. And Davo, you'll get to experience it for the first time this Saturday because Surf Coast Trek's going on.
1: Yeah, it certainly is. I'm looking forward to this one. I'll be walking 23 kilometres from Anglesey to Torquay.
0: Yep.
1: Of course, the full trek goes over 40 kilometres, but I'm not brave enough for that this year, my friend.
0: It is beautiful. I got to do it like 2-3 years ago and it was spectacular. I did it by myself, but obviously a lot of people do it with their friends, their community groups. And it's all for a great cause along some of the most beautiful coastline in the entire world. And they have raised a lot of money over the last few years.
1: Yeah, they certainly have. So it's all fundraising for the Give Where You Live Foundation. Over the last 10 years, trekkers have raised over $2.5 million, which of course all goes directly back into our community here.
0: Even this year alone, the event hasn't even taken place. $172,827 raised. That is the live feed. There's heaps of ways you can donate and you can fundraise as well. And David, you'll be actually fundraising this week, won't you?
1: Yeah, absolutely I will. We're going to put a bit of a link up on our socials here, K-Rock Geelong, on the story. And if you want to donate, of course, the funds go through from providing children and families with vital therapy services to helping people in need access food, homelessness assistance and opportunities to build a better future right here in Geelong and the surrounds.
0: Now, a trek 23 kilometres, whether you do the full trek or the half trek, it's a distant trot, and you're known for your trotting, Davo, but something's got into your subconscious the last couple of weeks.
1: Yeah, if there's something about me, it's I love a bit of self-sabotage.
0: Yeah.
1: And I have been walking so much, but then I reckon the last 6 weeks, I've just really dialed it back a little bit, knowing the trek is coming, and for whatever reason, it's not great.
0: So last week, you flagged that you were a little bit nervous, and I decided that I can't help too much, but I can help out a little, and what have I brought into the radio studio today?
1: Yeah, so currently I'm standing on a still walking pad.
0: Yep. And so the goal is to just walk as long as you can on the show this afternoon and every afternoon. Get your trot on so you're ready, your trek ready for this Saturday. Are we leaving it late? Probably.
1: Yeah, definitely we are. I'd say we're definitely leaving it late. But I think this is a great way to get me up and about and get into the training system.
0: Now, I've got the remote and I'll have the remote for the entire show. Now, I'm not going to play silly buggers, but there will be a bit of a period for the next 3 hours.
1: Yep.
0: For 5 minutes to 3 hours of you adjusting to being able to walk and speak at the same time.
1: It's more like I can walk and talk, but I do get a bit distracted in my day-to-day life. So I think this is where the issue is going to come
0: in. Okay, so we'll start it slow.
1: I've got
0: the remote.
1: Yeah,
0: so
1: come on.
0: We'll turn it on.
1: Send it.
0: You want me to send it straight?
1: No, don't. Definitely right, don't send it. Okay.
0: So how fast do you want to go, Davo?
1: I reckon a nice little 4 kilometres an hour will be probably just fine.
0: 4 kilometres an hour.
1: Yeah, just a nice stroll, I would say, would be great for the show. Keeping in mind, as I said, I'm a distracted little gal.
0: All right, so we're getting past three.
1: All right, yep.
0: And we've hit.
1: Oh, beautiful.
0: So it's going to walk up.
1: Yep.
0: This is you walking slow to walk with a toddler right now.
1: Yeah, and that's how it should be. I'm trying to do a radio show, Tim.
0: All right, and I don't think it sounds like there's a bit of something in the background, but it's not abhorrent on the ears.
1: No, and it's all for a great cause, so we've got to do it.
0: We can go faster.
1: No, all right. See, this is where you get the power goes to your head.
0: Yeah, I just want to say, what does 5-5 feel like?
1: Yeah, all right. Well, we're
0: 5-5?
1: Five, five? Yep.
0: Yeah.
1: All right.
0: There's no way that I reckon that's speed. I don't think it's kilometres because, that does sound a bit.
1: Yeah.
0: All right. Sounds a bit.
1: That's all right.
0: I'll bring it back down.
1: All right. We can do a bit of admin off air, I reckon.
0: No,
1: but
0: we're figuring it out. So you're going to be trying. And look, the thing is, if today after an hour you go, all right, I think that's good for today. I don't want to go wild. We can do that for today. Tomorrow we can do a different speed. We can do less on Friday. We can do heaps with this,
1: Look,
0: Dave.
1: As long as it doesn't ruin my funny bone, we'll be golden. All right, let's do this.
0: Well, we are having fun with the Surf Coast Trek this week. It'll all be on our socials at K-Rock Geelong. Check it out. You're on K-Rock.

0: Bruno Mars. I just might. It is 3:18. We're Tim and Davo here to drive you home on K-Rock. Thanks to the Gordon Geelong's TAFE for over 135 years. If you hear a bit of trotting in the background, Davo is just on a walking pad and will be for the entire show.
1: Yeah, we're training for the Surf Coast Trek this weekend. We're going to put a link up on our socials for you to donate. It's for the Give Where You Live Foundation.
0: Yes. Now, Davo, I have, and in life, sometimes, you know, you have like these brainwaves and you go, oh, I've got an idea and it's going to make us some money. Let's make some cash.
1: You've come up with a few of these. I'm not going to lie. Of course, you wanted to get a show donkey for a while. That was one of them.
0: Yeah, the donkey for the radio show. What else did you have? But then it was like you couldn't just buy one donkey. They were like, you need 2 to 3 donkeys. And it was going to cost like upwards of $20,000 a year annually to run. And I didn't know how we would not just cover those costs, but run a profit on the radio donkeys.
1: Yeah.
0: I'm a businessman in theory, not in practice. But I was thinking today, good way to earn a buck, I reckon, would have to be a vending machine.
1: Ooh, interesting.
0: Now, okay. I am a sucker for a vending machine. Even if I don't buy something from one, I always stop to look at whatever's inside.
1: You love a browse.
0: I love a browse. More the drinks vending machine than a snacks vending machine. What are you more likely to go to?
1: Oh, yeah. I like to see it all. I mean, Southern Cross Station in the big city, it's great. You've got an array of them. You can really get a good variety of what's on offer.
0: I like to see them all. She's just a fan of vending machines.
1: Once again, I'm walking. I don't know that my brain is working the best.
0: But I think we should get a vending machine.
1: Us.
0: I think it's a radio show.
1: Okay.
0: We should get some money together, get a vending machine. So I've been looking into it about the costs and these kind of things.
1: Mm-hmm.
0: So if we get a high traffic area, we could be earning $4,000 to $10,000 a month. No, wow. High traffic, hospitals, airports, train stations, unis.
1: Or next to your desk, Tim.
0: Yeah, well,
1: you'll love a snack.
0: It's not for personal use. But we could go for low traffic or average location, and that'll get us anywhere from $300 a month to $3,000 a month.
1: Okay.
0: So we just wouldn't necessarily probably need about $2,000 to get a machine.
1: Yeah, right.
0: And then you've got to restock it. You've got to make sure that it's all working, card fees, all those kind of things.
1: You know, my family's in the vending machine business. I've got a connection.
0: What do you mean?
1: Yeah. My cousin has a vending machine at a trade site.
0: And
1: it goes.
0: It's
1: very exciting.
0: How new is it? How long's it been in the family?
1: A couple of months. Yeah, it's a new one.
0: Operating at a plus.
1: Yeah, at the moment it's doing pretty well. Lots of Monster energy drinks in there on the trade site, as you can imagine. Chalky milks.
0: Now I've been thinking about this, like from anywhere from $1,000 to $3,000 is apparently how much a vending machine could cost, depending on like how. If you want to buy a new one, obviously it's going to break down less. If you want to get an old one, you got to paying for maintenance, those kind of things. What if...
1: Okay.
0: Now, I know that I might be solving another problem of yours. Last week you spoke about wanting to sell your engagement ring. Yep. You no longer need.
1: Yeah. No longer need.
0: That you no longer want.
1: Yeah, yeah, yeah.
0: You no longer want. Would it be an opportunity to use that money to buy as many vending machines as we can and stock them up across Geelong?
1: What an inspirational story.
0: We could put burger rings in there.
1: Perfect.
0: And we use that cash to fund an operation.
1: Yeah.
0: Tim and Davo's sick drinks or something.
1: Heartbreak to hard candy. I mean, it sounds like what a beautiful story arc.
0: Now, you might be thinking, Tim, this is a lot of your idea and a lot of my money.
1: Mm.
0: Why would I include you if I could just do this myself? And that is a great thought you might be having.
1: Yep.
0: But I want you to just push that right down and just think, Tim's got my back.
1: Yeah, look, we'll see. I'd rather go to Bali, I reckon, with that.

0: That's Madonna there and Sabrina Carpenter, Bring Your Love. It is 3:26. We're Tim and Davo here on K-Rock this afternoon. Davo's on the trot doing a last-minute prep for the Surf Coast trip. We've got a walking pad in here. How are you going, Davo?
1: Yeah, all good. Just having a stroll. It's actually quite nice. But we'll see how this goes. Yep. So, look, last night I was having a chat to my niece, Amelia. Now, she lives over in Adelaide.
0: Yeah.
1: And so we're on FaceTime having a bit of a yarn, of course. And I got one of the all-time stories from my sister about my gorgeous, gorgeous niece.
0: Can I just quickly say, FaceTime for families and for friends that have moved overseas and those kind of things, video chats, whatever it is, how incredible is it? I've lived away for like over 10 years and like my parents and my wife's parents who live hours and hours away, they see our son once or twice a week at minimum. It's the best. And if that wasn't around, it would be impossible.
1: Oh, no, it was amazing. Like last night we had Apate on and we did a bit of a dance party over FaceTime. She wanted me to dance and then I started dancing and then she was like, please stop actually because this is my time to shine. And I was like, I respect it. Yep. Performance. Respects performance. Do you know what I mean?
0: Lady Gaga respects Madonna, you know?
1: Absolutely. Now, look, so obviously she's 4 years old, right? So she has a little iPad that she'll go on when time allows it. Yeah. She gets on there, has a little swipe around. Now, it's connected to my niece George's account, which is all well and fine. Like, no dramas. She's 4 years old. How much trouble can she get into? So my niece was basically trying to go to the shops and she was buying something at the supermarket and her card got declined. Because her Apple bill had come out of her account and my four-year-old niece had downloaded $460 worth of apps.
0: Oh, no.
1: $460.
0: So she's just gone, yep.
1: Every game.
0: Yep.
1: Everything you could, every add-on, every extra. I don't know how they didn't have a parental control on there.
0: Like a password, yeah.
1: $460 on stupid apps. Now look. She's 4 years old.
0: Yeah, you can't be mad. She doesn't know what she's done.
1: She doesn't know what she's done. My niece obviously devastated, my older niece.
0: Your older niece, yeah.
1: What are you doing that? That's so much money. And sometimes kids cost you money.
0: They sometimes
1: just accidentally rack up a bill.
0: I remember when I first got a mobile phone and it was like a Nokia or something and it was like, 25 cents a text. Like I'm sure anyone that had a phone that generation would know. And then I remember someone being like, oh, do you know you can see your horoscopes? And I was like, what's a horoscope? And so I'm clicking through and beep, beep, beep. And it's like taking forever because it's connecting to 2G or 3G, whatever it was. And I remember getting a very stern conversation from my parents, my mum in particular, being like, so this cost $30 for you to be on this for 30 seconds, find out what a Capricorn, you were as today.
1: Did you used to have Bongo? Was Bongo a thing here in Victoria?
0: That sounds familiar.
1: When I was in high school, you used to type your name into Bongo and then it would tell you all this stuff about you.
0: Yeah.
1: That racked up a huge bill for my parents.
0: Did that cost? Oh, because you were using the internet.
1: Hey, you had to text it. So it was like text was like $5 or something ridiculous and they'd tell you what school you went to and it's really still quite terrifying.
0: Yeah, hopefully it's not in business anymore.
1: But yeah, look, my heart goes out to any parents out there. With, watch your kid on the iPad. It's bloody terrifying.
0: Just get a password up there.
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3: Good afternoon. Taking a look on Thompson Road, we've got southbound delays from the Boulevard to Morgan Street on the Bellarine Highway, slowing in both directions through Leopold, but then otherwise moving smoothly. And watch out for some works in Newcombe on the Bellarine Highway in both directions between Roxanne Place and Hinchcliffe Crescent. If you're driving into Melbourne today, the Geelong Ring Road moving smoothly onto the Princes Freeway, which gives you a clear shot into the city. 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More traffic for the drive home. 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
2: 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Ed Sheeran, Harry Styles, Foo Fighters, Guns N' Roses, Noah Carr, Zara Larsson, Jason Derulo, and more.
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2: Gordon, Geelong's TAFE for over 135 years. The break's over. Tim and Davo back in a sec. K-Rock 9.

0: Foo Fighters, Times Like These. It is 3:39. We're Tim and Davo here to drive you home on K-Rock. Davo, you are prepping for the Surf Coast Trek this weekend. You're on a walking pad right now. How are you going? You about 20 minutes, 30 minutes into it?
1: Yeah, not too bad. I mean, it's fine. Hopefully it sounds all right for people listening. But
0: you are walking like the most confident version of yourself, having
1: Thank
0: a bit
1: you.
0: Of a boogie as
1: yep,
0: well.
1: Of so, course. Shoulders back. It's a runway.
0: Check out our socials at K-Rock Geelong. We are fundraising for the Surf Coast Trek as we do every single year. But at the moment, let's have a look at some of the biggest trending stories of the day.
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4: I love reality TV.
0: There is a big name down under, particularly in Sydney, in New South Wales. Sydney Sweeney is back in Australia.
1: Righto.
0: And that is kind of the energy. Now, Sydney Sweeney, very, very popular in some regards, you would have to say.
1: She was a star of that rom-com Anyone But You. Of course, she's in Euphoria, causing a lot of headlines this season as well.
0: She's in, she's very popular over the last couple of years. And filming Anyone But You, which was a movie set in Australia, I think that's kind of got her love for Australia. And she visits regularly and she's been staying in Sydney on Bondi Beach from what news reports are saying. But I've caught a few things. So she was at the Sydney Swans AFL game at the SCG yesterday
1: Sydney
0: with her
1: Swanee.
0: Dad. Yep, and I think she loves it because her name's Sydney and she's in Sydney and there's a sports team called Sydney.
1: I feel like that might be right on brand.
0: And she was there with some family, I think her dad and some friends. She went to a random like shop in Bondi, just like scrolling around, and the owner of the shop posted a video online being like, oh my God, Sydney Sweeney was just in here and bought some of my handmade jewelry. This is so crazy.
1: That would be very exciting.
0: And a lot of people are having a go at anyone that's excited that she's here.
1: Oh,
0: because I think Australia has this thing where we're literally an island, right? We're out from the Hollywood glitz and glamour. And we go, oh, you see these celebrities doing this and saying these things. And she's had some, I guess, controversies in the past.
1: Yeah, a few last year, if you remember, if you know, you know.
0: And you go, that's not right. That's not on. But when celebrities of that nature come to Australia, I think it's kind of like a, oh, hi.
1: Well, we don't see it as, like, it's not the same. I think with our
0: Different
1: Australian
0: world.
1: Celebrities as well, we don't treat them in the same way we treat a Hollywood celebrity.
0: No.
1: You know, you've got your Chris Hemsworth, you've got your Liam Hemsworth, you've got whoever Hemsworth, not the third
0: Luke,
1: one. The third
0: Luke.
1: One is an Australian one,
0: yes,
1: for sure.
0: Yes, famously all the Hemsworths are Australian.
1: I know, but we've adopted, like, I mean, the other two have gone overseas, definitely. But yeah, I think we get a bit excited because it is so different for us here.
0: But, and I've been thinking about this today because some people are going to this person in particular that would was excited and posted this video being like, oh my God, Sydney Sweeney's in my store. Them going, she's got a controversial past and she said things, are you sure? And it's like, but you got to, like, if we found out tomorrow, hey, Sydney Sweeney's coming into the studio live for a chat with us, we would roll out the red carpet probably,
1: of course,
0: right?
1: Of course.
0: Are we the problem? Part of it?
1: No, I think we all are like that. I think it's a part of the whole razzle-dazzle of stardom and Hollywood, isn't it? Like,
0: it
1: we
0: is.
1: Just have a different
0: approach.
1: Like, we just raise them above the rest. But no one's got excited when, like, Toadfish from Neighbours has gone and got their handmade jewellery. Do you know what I mean?
0: I mean,
1: but
0: I would have posted a video if Toadie, a.k.a. Ryan Maloney,
1: gorgeous toe ring.
0: Whatever his real bloody name is, Jared Rebecca. Is that his real name or his fake name?
1: Jared Rebecca, I think, is his fake name.
0: So Toadie's his nickname. Jared Rebecca's his real name but on the fake show. And then Ryan Maloney's
1: his real
0: government name. All right, there we go. Great.
1: We got there.
0: Yeah, we got there.
1: And thank goodness.
0: Sydney Sweeney, in Australia, who knows how long for. If you want to see that story, everything else that is trending, go to our website, krock.com.au. It is a big week in the lead up to Mother's Day. We got you covered.
2: 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Pictures of you.
1: Now, this is very exciting, Tim.
0: It is la-dee-da. We have pictures of you to give to your mum, but it's not just any picture of you. 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
1: Amazing.
0: There's Wi-Fi on it. So, Davo, if I took a photo of you right now, went on the app and uploaded it, and this was at your mum Reenie's house, she would get that photo immediately.
1: See, that's so cool. I think, yeah, we don't have enough space for all the photos we take these days. This is a great solution.
0: I literally got dropped off two boxes from my mum of photos of me as a child. And I was like, don't you want these? And she went, nah. So, but last year we got her this, and she absolutely loves it. You can put videos on it as well. Coming in clutch if you haven't got your mum a Mother's Day present sorted or the mother figure in your life. 52232955. Give your mum pictures of you this Mother's Day. You're on K-Rock.

0: Olivia Rodrigo there. Drop Dead. It is 3:48. We're Tim and Davo here to drive you home. And you're on K-Rock this afternoon.
1: 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Pictures of you. Pictures of you.
2: I cannot believe Mother's Day has rolled around already.
0: We are flying into it. And if you want to celebrate Mum, there is a huge range of Mother's Day gifts at Harvey Norman, Corio, Warm Ponds and South Geelong. And pictures of you is what you can give your beautiful, loving mother. Maybe it's a mother figure in your life, a stepmum. 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
2: This is really cool. I didn't realise that you can remotely add photos in. Doesn't matter where you are. And so you can basically put a picture up straight away.
0: Literally last year, my sister and I messaged her and I said, hey, we got to get Mum this. I sent her the link. She looked at it. Yep, it sits at their house right now. And like I said, you can add the photos. Sometimes I'll just take a selfie, chuck it in, see if it gets noticed on the rotation.
2: Very funny.
0: Or I'll put in receipts of like money that Mum spent for me and I'll be like, just remember, you love me.
2: That's
0: you
2: lovely.
0: Love me. It's
2: that
0: all
2: is
0: for
2: lovely.
0: Love.
2: I know your mum actually bought you some new shoes on the weekend, like you're 5 years old. It was very cute. Didn't she? Don't get embarrassed. Don't get shy about it. It's nice that your mum treats you like that. Treats her boy. Such a good boy.
0: Yeah, okay. Yeah. That is true.
2: Yeah.
0: Lisa in Rippleside's called through. Lisa, tell us a little bit about the mother figure, your mum, your stepmom. Who's this person that you'd be hoping to get this Frameo frame for?
3: Yeah, it would be for my mum.
0: Okay. Now, beautiful. Is there a family photo that, like, is synonymous in the family that you go, oh, like, this is the one where, you know, someone looks a little bit off or, like, you know, it's just a little bit cooked and you just want to make sure you have that forever in HD?
3: Well, I think it's definitely my brother sends a lot of the family photos through to the family chat.
0: Ah.
3: And some of them are quite embarrassing. So it'd be good if I could just instantly upload them.
0: That's so everyone fun.
3: That comes over could see it.
0: It is exactly what it's for. Wi-Fi, 32 gig built-in storage as well. Lisa, that is all yours in the lead-up to Mother's Day.
3: Thank you so much.
2: How good is that? Pictures of you back tomorrow morning?
0: Absolutely, with Tom and Loggy, so make sure you are listening out. We have it all week long here on The Drive Show as well. It's Tim and Davo driving you home here on K-Rock.

0: Kid Laroi. His new one, Pieces. It's 3:54. We're Tim and Davo here on K-Rock. Thanks to the Gordon Geelong Stay for over 135 years. And Davo, you're on the trot for a very important reason. You're prepping for your trekking,
1: yeah.
0: Surf Coast Trek this Saturday.
1: Yeah, I really wish we started the prep a little earlier, but here we are cramming like I always do. It's where I thrive. Passion makes diamonds.
0: Yes or no, have you asked ChatGPT for a bit of a plan this week in the lead up to the Surf Coast Trek? Because you're doing it the half trek. And again, we're fundraising and we do every single year. There's always the announcer gets to have a trot. I did it a couple of years ago and it was the best fun ever.
1: Yeah, I'm really looking forward to it. But we are raising funds for the Give Where You Live Foundation, where all the money stays right in our region.
0: Now, I've given you my smartwatch so that we can track some stats. Now, we put it on only at maybe like 25 past, so it hasn't been on the whole time. Mm. But how are we tracking so far?
1: Look, I've just done over a kilometre. It's pretty chilled. We're just strolling.
0: Well, I've got the remote. Do you want me to kick it up a bit?
1: Not heaps. I don't trust you. I know you're going to be silly.
0: No, no, no. We'll whip it up to level 5.
1: Me just start sprinting on it.
0: No, I would never do that to you. Can I ask you a question?
1: Mm-hmm.
0: Are you a bit worried about sweating?
1: Yeah.
0: Yeah, because I've been looking at the computer here. We're doing the live radio show, obviously, and then I look back at you and your nose is in your armpit.
1: Well, I just wanted to check I don't stink at all because obviously I'm a gorgeous, gorgeous girl.
0: You're a gorgeous girl. Girl, they don't stink.
1: Look, there's no airflow in this studio. As you can imagine, we're in a studio.
0: Do you think we are at a point in our friendship where I could say to you, hey... Like, do you think I'd say something if it started stinking in here?
1: Well, you know I do when you stink, so why not? Could go both ways.
0: Now, take this as much as you will. I try not to live my life like you.
1: Mm. Interesting. but look, if you do want to donate to the Surf Coast Trek, it is up on our Instagram, K-Rock Geelong, on the stories. The link is there. Obviously, it's a great cause.
0: And remember, if you feel like in the next 20 minutes, you're like, all right, good start today. Tomorrow we'll ramp it up. Well, this is like an on-the-fly PT cramming for the Surf Coast
1: Trek. You're very relaxed. For a PT, aren't you?
0: I don't want you to be annoyed with me. On K-Rock, Tim and Davo. 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
12: Hello again, a pretty cruisy drive around town today. Just taking a look on Barwon's Head Road. It's slowing in both directions at the intersections of Reserve Road, Precinct Road and Boundary Road. And Thompson's Road has some southbound delays from the Boulevard over to Morgan Street. If you're driving home from Melbourne today, the Prince's Freeway is moving really nicely all the way to the Geelong Ring Road back home. Get that Queensland holiday feeling at Flight Centre. Escape to Port Douglas for 4 nights, a 4-star with sunset sailing from $229 per person. Book now with Flight Centre. More traffic for the drive home. Keep it K-Rock.
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14: A shower or two this afternoon. Hi, I'm Rebecca McDonald. 11 people have been injured in a head-on collision between a car and minibus at Gellibrand Lower. Emergency services were called to the Great Ocean Road just before midday. One patient's being flown to Melbourne's Alfred Hospital, with the other 10 to be taken to University Hospital Geelong with non-life-threatening injuries. A van driver has died in a crash at Bannockburn. Emergency services called to reports a van and truck had collided head-on on Bannockburn-Shelford Road just after 7:30 this morning, with the van then rolling down an embankment and hitting a tree. The driver died at the scene while the truck driver wasn't injured. Geelong parents have been spared from a last-minute scramble with the Education Union calling off this week's and next week's half-day strikes. It follows last week's improved pay offer from the government, and Premier Jacinta Allen says talks are continuing.
3: I'm pleased to see the reports this morning from the Australian Education Union that they are putting a hold on their planned industrial action, and I think families would be relieved to see that. And it's a demonstration that the negotiations have been going strongly.
14: Investigations are continuing into reports a Jewish couple were threatened while walking to a synagogue in Caulfield. It's understood bystanders intervened in the incident on Saturday morning when the offender tried to attack a man. And a Wyndham driver's been caught 83 kilometres over the speed limit on the Western Ring Road. The 21-year-old from Point Cook was pulled over by police after he was allegedly clocked doing 183 k's an hour over the weekend. Was one of several drivers caught doing the wrong thing, including 59 drink drivers.
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14: Melbourne searching for a fill-in interim CEO. The Herald Sun is reporting Brian Cook will head overseas for a pre-planned holiday next month. The former Cats chief agreed to take the reins at the D's on a temporary basis following Paul Guerra's sacking, with Dan Taylor to become permanent chief in a few months' time. And Sam Kerr has become Chelsea's all-time leading goal scorer in the WSL. The Tilly skipper finding the back of the net in the Blues' 3-1 win over Leicester City.
7: I'm absolutely stoked to break the all-time WSL goal scoring record. It feels amazing to be even in the same category as some of those players. I'm absolutely honoured.
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8: Good afternoon, Liam Robertson from Surfing Victoria here with your afternoon surf report. We've basically got flat conditions across the coastline this afternoon. That swell's really dropped out. There are only tiny waves on offer, and those strong northwesterly winds making it basically impossible to surf. Open beaches are your best bet if you are looking to get in the water, but be mindful of that wind and take plenty of volume with you. As always, if you are going for a surf, surf with the mate and play it safe by the water.
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6: K-Rock weather.
14: A shower or two around this afternoon. Tomorrow, a possible morning shower, a top of 18. Right now it is 18, and you're up to date with Tim and Davo for your drive home.
10: 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It's Tim and Davo driving you home. 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
15: Yeah, good afternoon. Happy Monday. Hopefully you had a great weekend wherever you were or whatever you got up to. How nice was that rain on Saturday night that came through? Everyone's lawns is absolutely stoked.
16: I know on Sunday it was incredible. I mean, obviously the weather in the morning, but when the skies opened up in the afternoon and the sun started shining, it was stunning. I was down at Ocean Grove.
15: Yeah, I saw it because I know you're walking right now on the walking pad prepping for your Surf Coast trek, but I did see you hit up OG, you hit up Barwon Heads.
16: Mm-hmm.
15: I think you're more of an Ocean Grove girly than a Barwon Heads girl.
16: Yeah, I couldn't agree more. It felt more
15: home,
16: right.
15: Yeah, I think when I moved to Geelong initially, I was like, I could do Barwon Heads, but Ocean Grove calls me. And I think I'd probably a bit more in place.
16: Hey, hot takes. Pretty nice down
15: there.
16: Yeah,
15: it's all right. The Heads, isn't it? We'll put that down. So what's Torquay, Little Mallop, and now the Heads.
16: Yeah, but all gorgeous.
15: Hidden
16: gorgeous
15: gems
16: spots.
15: Of Geelong, of course, for the sure. Bellarine. Hey, Davo, we've heard Beck in the newsroom. In the next 15 minutes, she's going to come in here, test our news knowledge, thanks to Aim Hire, with Have You Been Paying Attention? But on the radio, level up your event or building site with Aim Hire. Before we get into what's next, today is a very important day. May the 4th. And may the 4th be with you, Davo.
16: Thank you so much. And as you know, I'm a big Star Wars fan.
15: I love Star Wars.
16: I know you do. No one questioned that, Tim.
15: But I'm not as into it as you'd think. I just think they're a great set of films.
16: Yep.
15: I'm not deep into the lore of it. I don't watch a lot of the spin-off shows. I just love those 9 movies in order that they came out. I actually prefer watching it in the order, like, that it came out in.
16: Give us your best Wookiee. Go on.
15: Yeah?
16: Yeah, go on.
15: All right.
16: Yeah, he's not a big fan, guys. Has just followed it closely for the last 30 years. Okay.
15: That's from The Phantom Menace. I love it.
16: I know you do, and I think that's fantastic.
17: You were the chosen one, Anakin. Okay. I have the higher ground. It's over.
15: I love those movies.
16: Yeah, well, look, salute to anyone out there who is celebrating May the 4th.
15: Yes, I can keep going.
16: I'm getting on.
15: Luke, I'm your father.
16: Yep.
15: Oh, he probably says it a bit more menacing than that. Oh, this is good. All right, Davo. I guess you could call me a bit of a freak. And coming up next, we're celebrating the perfect kind of freaks, circus freaks. No, they're not freaks. They're incredible legends.
16: Talented people.
15: Talented, more talented than you and I. Definitely you. And we have tickets to the Silver Circus. We've got a runaway celebrity. We'll tell you all the details up next. You can win your way to the circus. You're on K-Rock.

0: there. Rain me in. It's about to go 12 past four. We're Tim and Davo here on K-Rock. And the Silver Circus on the Bellarine Highway in Newcombe. It's there until May 17. We've been giving away family passes for the last week, Davo, and it continues this week.
1: How exciting is this? I actually drove past the Silver Circus over the weekend. That tent is massive.
0: It's huge, dude.
1: Razzle-dazzle happening in there.
0: And I think we've all, at some point in our life, thought, hey, I'll run away with the circus. And celebrities are no different. So we're doing celebrity circus runaways. You give away clues every day. If you call through on 52232955, tell us who the celebrity is, you get a family pass to Silver Circus in Geelong.
1: All right, who ran away with the circus? A walking Chanel campaign with an Australian accent. Australia's favourite redhead. Curls for the girls, Tom Cruise and Keith Urban both once called her baby girl.
0: Can I tell you who I thought it was? Because I know it's not, I know who it is now. I was like, Emma Wiggle. We're on. Can I rule out it is not Emma Wiggle?
1: It's not Emma Wiggle.
0: All right.
1: Now, I don't think Keith Urban's ever called her baby girl.
0: You just don't to bring him up every time we talk about this person.
1: I didn't bring up his highlights yet.
0: All right. Louise is in Bannockburn. Louise, you're live on K-Rock. Try and keep it contained if you get this right. Who do you think is the celebrity runaway for the circus today?
2: Nicole Kidman.
1: Well, I can tell you, you're absolutely right.
0: It is Nicole Kidman. Keith Urban is obviously always top of mind for Davo whenever we talk about Nicole Kidman.
1: Yeah, well, it would have been hard for her sharing her straightener for all those years, you know?
0: Okay. Yep, that's great. I reckon that's about the 12th time you've said it this year. So we're averaging about two or three times a month. It's my favourite joke. Davo.
1: Are you right?
0: Louise, you're going to the Silver Circus.
2: Thank you so much.
0: There we go.
1: I feel supported and it's good.
0: No, it's good. It's Tim and Davo. More chances tomorrow afternoon. You're on K-Rock.

0: Minogue, Love at First Sight. 4:17. We're Tim and Davo here to drive you home on K-Rock 955. Davo, Beck from the newsroom's in the studio. G'day, Beck.
1: Hello, how you going?
0: Yeah, good. Davo's an extra 6 inches taller today because she's on the walking pad. Yeah,
1: and grooving. Grooving to Kylie. I love it. I'm here for it.
0: We are training Davo for the Surf Coast Trek. It'll be your first one this weekend. Beck, you've lived here pretty much most of your adult life. Have you ever trekked the Surf Coast Trek before?
1: No, I was looking at doing it last year and unfortunately a few life events got in the way, so didn't feel like I was health-wise really ready for it this year either, but next year I really would like to do it.
0: Oh, it's so special if you've never done it. It's all fundraising for Give Where You Live. There's a link on our socials at the moment, but Beck, you're in here to do this.
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4: Each weekday we get Beck from the newsroom to present us three news stories, leaving out some key elements, and it's our job to fill in the blanks.
1: What popular event has been launched today for its 12th year?
0: Popular event launched today, 12th year. So it started in 2014.
1: So it's something that happens at the G.
0: Something that happened. Oh, is this the Big Freeze?
1: The Big Freeze.
0: Yeah.
1: Ooh. So they've given it the launch over the June long weekend, obviously, with
0: really cool.
1: The beanies going on sale on Wednesday.
0: Oh, they go out of stock real fast. You see them in all your supermarkets as well. What guest sliders are we going to have at King's birthday this week? We'll find out soon.
1: We'll find out. You know, they usually roll it out every day. They'll tell you who the sliders are, so that will be very interesting.
0: Really cool.
1: A security scare in Sydney CBD today. What's happened?
4: Sydney Sweeney went into one of the shops.
0: I mean, <No. laughs> It could have been. Sydney. Does it have to do with a celebrity?
1: No.
0: Did a lion get out of Taronga Zoo again?
1: No.
4: That would be fun.
1: Sorry.
0: Not fun.
4: Not fun, but like, you know, it's a bit of fun to talk about.
1: Think about today's date.
0: Star Wars thing.
1: Yeah, someone was dressed head to toe in a Star Wars costume.
0: Yeah, great.
1: Police called to suspicious activity, finding someone was celebrating Star Wars Day.
0: But, see, the thing is, like, half the time you'll go to a footy game at, like, Marvel Stadium, and at the steps at Southern Cross, there'll be someone dressed fully as Darth Vader slapping the bass, playing some of the best songs ever.
1: How come? And everyone sings.
0: Everyone's fine. Why is this person doing something they shouldn't do?
1: In the middle of the day in Pitt Street Mall, people are probably concerning.
4: Bit concerning.
1: And finally, a milestone for Sam Kerr in this morning's match. What's happened?
0: I mean, she's very good. She's been playing the last few weeks. She got denied a hat trick the other week. Did she get the hat trick this week?
1: No.
0: Tilly's news is tough. What have we got for Sam Kerr?
1: She's become Chelsea's all-time leading scorer in the WSL, the Women's League. So
0: she's the best.
1: 64th goal this morning in the 3-1 win over Leicester City.
0: There you go.
4: Very good. Good on you, Sam.
0: Absolutely. We love it. We love you, Beck. Thank you so much.
1: Thank you. Love you guys too.
0: Have you been paying attention? Is thanks to Aim Higher. Level up your event or building site with Aim Higher. It is Tim and Davo. Thank you very much, Beck. You're on K-Rock 955.

0: Taylor Swift, Opalite there. It is 4:24. We're Tim and Davo here on K-Rock, and we do the show every afternoon. Thanks to the Gordon. Geelong's TAFE for over 135 years. And also, after 5 o'clock today, we haven't even mentioned this. Whoops. Big Ticket Energy.
1: Oh, and this is massive.
0: It is huge. We are sending you to the footy Cats Pies MCG this Saturday. Not just one or two tickets, no. Davo. 10 tickets.
1: 10 tickets. You'd have to find 10 people to go with you.
0: The whole crew. That is happening sometime after 5, so make sure you're listening out for Big Ticket Energy.
1: Now, look, Tim, over the weekend on Saturday, I had the time of my life. Now, let's just set the scene. You are the on-ground MC for the Geelong Cats.
0: That's correct.
1: Which means you're on the mic, on the big screen, you're moving and shaking, you're talking to players, you're talking to the crowd members, and you're hyping everyone up.
0: Trying to get everyone up and about. Just a bit of it, adding to the experience. You know, the Cats put on a fair bit of work and they want you to have a good time when you're there, and I'm lucky enough to be part of the team and work with them.
1: Yeah. You work for them, as we know. And
0: just waiting for that to get through one day. But yeah, it's a collaborative effort on that's how I see it.
1: Now, look, most of the time you have Gorgeous Ash with you, yep, that does the on-ground MC, but this weekend you were by yourself. You were riding solo, yep, Jason Derulo style.
0: Happens every now and then. And love working with Ash. We have lots of fun. But when I'm by myself, it's like I have to make my own fun, mm-hmm, because I am flying solo.
1: Well, I thought, you know what, mate? You don't have to make your own fun. We're going to sort it out for you. Yeah. And last week I presented you Tim's Game Day Bingo.
0: Yep. So you, some listeners, some people messaged in at K-Rock Geelong on our socials, some phrases and words or sayings that I had to say live on the microphone, whether it was on the big screen or just over the announcements talking about certain things. There was a few on there, Davo.
1: There was 20 different phrases that we wanted you to say throughout the game, which was very full on. But I took myself a bingo card to the match. I sat in the crowd and I crossed them off, yeah, as you went.
0: You were sitting with some listeners as well who were playing.
1: They also played along. Shout out to Logan and Chantel.
0: Now, without getting into, like, I don't want to reveal the results, I worked really hard to try and get these all in and try and put them in naturally, as the most natural I could. Because some of them were a little bit out of pocket.
1: Yeah, let's go through some of them and you can sort of tick them off or, yep, cross them off as you went. So, meow chant.
0: I'm going to say I did.
1: You did, but it wasn't what I wanted. I wanted to hear a meow, meow.
0: Yep. And I did it in introducing a group of people, and I was like, it's like they were chanting meow, meow, meow, because, mm-hmm, I was a little, can I take half a point on that one?
1: No, I'm going to give it to you. Okay, you did pretty well. I was pretty proud of you.
0: What else have we got?
1: Second one, hot tamale. Yeah, that was a listener.
0: Got that out of the gate really early.
1: Purr.
0: Yeah, I got a purr out of there. The purr was pretty easy.
1: Good boy.
0: I didn't get good,
1: no,
0: boy.
1: You didn't get good boy.
0: There was two opportunities. I spoke to Shannon Neal before the game and James Warple after the game, and I missed it with Shannon Neal, and I thought, oh, I'll do it with whoever I speak to after the game, and I forgot to do it, and I think I got lost in James Warple's eyes.
1: Now, there was a big ticket item on here, a Bicky mention.
0: Yes, I did get a Bicky mention in there. I replaced the word essentially, like, get the chockies with Bickies, yeah, and that kind of worked.
1: But the big ticket item for me was there was a Michael Jackson Shamona. Now, I messaged you in the morning and I said, mate, don't risk your job. Don't get a Michael Jackson Shamona out, right? And so I never expected that this would be possible until you whipped out the Shamona.
0: That's from your phone there.
1: Yeah, and you would have heard someone that was very delighted.
0: Yeah.
1: That's me gasping, genuinely gasping for air in absolute delight. Yeah. I could not believe it. Was like watching a man fly.
0: Okay, so yeah, got through the Shamona, which was good.
1: And in that one, you also had your Gangnam Style dance.
0: Yep, so I'll give that as well.
1: Tell me where the freak's at.
0: I did not get that one. Felt hard to get in there. I didn't get Tell Me Where the Freak's At.
1: Kitty Cats.
0: Yeah, Kitty Cats. That's obviously pretty easy.
1: Michael Jackson, hee hee.
0: I didn't get a hee. I focused so much on Shamona that I didn't get hee hee.
1: Sean Higgins mentioned.
0: Yeah, first thing, it was the unofficial Sean Higgins Cup because he played for both teams.
1: What about a train sound effect choo-choo?
0: Yeah, I think I got two choo-choos in there, but I'll definitely one. Definitely one choo-choo.
1: Mm-hmm. That was my nickname in high school.
0: Somehow I did. I believe you've got some of the audio here. I was talking to one of the Auskick kids.
2: Star footballer. Yeah. That was my nickname.
0: So I asked this little girl, are you a star footballer? And she said yes. And I was like, well, that was my nickname in high school. So it's I had to try my best for that one.
1: A very well done job by you. What about a scratchy pun with Shannon Neal?
0: I feel like I did get that in there. Did I?
1: Yeah, you did. Okay. It wasn't through your interview, but the second go you did.
0: Yeah, that's right. Yep.
1: You added a stray meow for sure. You had a few meows in there.
0: Yeah, heaps of meows in there.
1: Two that sort of correlated, eat food on camera and also saying yummy in my tummy.
0: Yeah, I ate marathon dim sims and said yummy in my tummy. I did. Yeah. That was one of the easiest parts of the day.
1: You started the evening with one giddy up.
0: Yeah, giddy up Cats fans.
1: Yep. Pussycats.
0: Yeah, Pussycats was very easy to get in there as well.
1: And, of course, a comic book, Shazam, Pow, any sort of those sound effects.
0: Got some of these. Crash Bang.
1: Crash Bang.
0: Yep. Got in there as well. Is that it?
1: That was it.
0: Those three I missed, 17 out of 20.
1: I was honestly so impressed with your work. You stayed professional the entire time, even with a Michael Jackson Shimona. And honestly, it was the most delighted I was all weekend.
0: Okay. Well, I'm glad that I can, it's a game within a game. Tim and Dabo, only on K-Rock. Got a dirty pool or spa? 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
2: Geelong, Torquay and Ocean Grove. K-Rock traffic. Good afternoon. Watch out for some works over in Mount Dunedin on Barnier Boulevard from Boundary Road to the Geelong Ring Road, which reduce speed, so plan ahead and allow for extra time. And over on Princes Highway, it's slowing down in both directions in patches from North Shore Road to St George's Road. If you're driving home today on the Princes Freeway from Melbourne, it's moving really nicely all the way to the Geelong Ring Road back home. 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

0: Noah Kahn there. The Great Divide. It's 4:40. We're Tim and Dabo. Here to drive you home. You're on K-Rock.
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3: I love reality TV.
4: I need to talk about Chanel, of course, the fancy luxury brand we all know. What was it called? A brand? No, design.
0: Designer. Yeah, designer brand. Chanel, yeah.
4: Yeah, I mean, obviously, it's far from my life and my reality, so I would barely know.
0: Yeah.
4: But Chanel have brought out a brand new range of clothing. So they have their every year, they do their resort range. And so it's usually like caftans and bits and pieces.
0: What's a caftan?
4: You know, like the flowy, like beach dress or something.
0: Okay, all right, sorry. It's not something that I wear anymore, so maybe I've forgotten it.
4: Why are you wearing one today?
0: just felt like it. All right, okay, thank you.
4: Yeah, so lots of resort wear, things that you'd wear on holiday, you know?
0: Cool.
4: And so they brought out these new shoes, and they're called the Barely There shoes. Let me explain what they look like. So they are basically the sole of a shoe, but only for the heel.
0: Oh.
4: And then it's wrapped around the ankle. So I'm just going to show you a quick photo so you can get the sort of vibe of what we're dealing with here.
0: I think I can picture it. Oh, it's like a COVID mask on your heel of your foot.
4: Yeah, it's not actually got any sole of the shoe under the majority of your foot other than the heel. And what in the foot fetish are we doing?
0: Oh, my goodness. I thought a different F was going out of your mouth there. Yeah, it literally looks like a COVID mask wrapped around the heel of your foot and barely going underneath your foot. Like, what? That's not...
4: It doesn't. It's only on the heel and then the rest of your foot is completely exposed to the elements.
0: There's some rope or some string
4: keeping the heel on.
0: Yeah, keeping it on. You bring it around the top of your foot there.
4: Chanel, I want to know who designed this. Who ticked this off?
0: Oh.
4: Who's marketed it? Who's then ticked that off?
0: Yeah.
4: Who's the model wearing them? We can't be doing this. And they're going out for $3,000 a pop.
0: Oh my, start with that, Davo. $3,000. That's nuts. No. But this is the thing. You and I, we're not in that bubble. We're not in that luxury bubble. If it's one of those things where if your partner came to you and like, oh, I think you'd get this. It's hard to be like, what for?
4: Nah, what the fashion, honestly.
0: Whoa, you are flying close to the sun and I kind of love it. Check out, can you chuck up a photo on our socials at K-Rock July? I know you're walking on a treadmill right now.
4: So there's
0: a fair bit. I could probably have a crack at that. I'll just learn about the password. I'll try and figure that out. But we'll chuck a photo up somehow. And it'll be at our website anyway. If you want to check it out, krock.com.au is where you need to go. I do.

0: you feeling?
1: Lizzo, Ariana Grande there. Good as hell. It is 4:45. We're Tim and Davo here to drive you home, and you're on K-Rock this afternoon.
0: So as you know, I'm in my footy gal era. I'm heading to so many games. I'm loving it sick.
1: One of my favourite things about this Saturday just gone is you were sitting kind of behind me. So I stand in one of the races as the match day MC. I get like, I'm really, really lucky. I get to stand along the fence and you sent me a photo. I was like, oh, you're literally like right above me. And North Melbourne got on a bit of a run and kicked a few goals. Mm-hmm. And I stopped watching the game and I turned around to you and watching you like hands in your head, in your hands, arms in the air like, yeah. Oh.
0: And then you worried for the kitty cats.
1: You would look at me looking at you and then a different level of shame would come over. But you care, mate. For some reason, for God knows why, you seem to really care.
0: Well, I love the Cats. I love Geelong. And I love when the Cats win, what it does for our community in all my heart and soul. Yeah,
1: it's a community thing,
0: well,
1: isn't it?
0: No, there's definitely part of that. I swear. I really love it. But yes, of course, the footy interactions, there's a few social etiquette moments where I've gone, I don't really get how this works.
1: Okay, what do you got?
0: Well, and this doesn't necessarily just apply to footy. It can also apply to any sort of thing at a stadium, concert or theatre.
1: Okay, yeah.
0: You know when you're sitting in the row, right, and you're trapped in by other people and you need to get out?
1: Yeah.
0: I never know whether I should face them, so we're eye-to-eye contact as I shuffle past, or whether you put your ass towards them and go back to them and shuffle past that way.
1: So what I would probably do, it's a good one, and maybe I think I'd do backside to them.
0: And then, which is dangerous because you've got a donkey on you, brother. So you're really going to be brushing up against these people as you walk past.
1: But then again, like if it's tiered seating and it's on that angle and I'm facing them, then my donkey is donking people on the head as well. You know?
0: Yeah.
1: So that I can't be having that. I actually don't know. It's been a while since I've like paid attention to it. What did you go with, or did you just decide to wait until everyone was gone?
0: Well, look, obviously, no. You've got to get past. Sometimes you've got to get past. Yep. But I think I'm often going eye contact. I'm going face to eye. Bit of intimacy as you're going past.
1: Yeah,
0: you know,
1: where else are you going to get it?
0: Well, that's exactly right. You've got to take it where you can get it, which is terrible to say. But I think the eye contact is better. Well, you're not making eye contact, obviously. You're not staring them down. But I think when it comes to like the butt situation, you're not then going to be brushing up against them necessarily because you can control it better.
1: It's not Bam Bam's in the middle of like the nightclub where you're like walking past and like, you know,
0: giving the pussycat dolls sort of thing.
1: Careful. You're not like, there's no body contact, hopefully,
0: but you can't guarantee it. So you don't know different people, different sizes. It's crazy.
1: Well, did you want to go to the phones on is it ass in or ass out?
0: Yeah. I mean, are you. I don't know if that's the question, but are you going face first or ass first? I mean, is that the question?
1: We said the same thing. Ass in or ass out? Are you giving them that whole thing or are you looking them in the eye? 5-2-2-3-2-9-5-5. It's Tim and Davo driving you home. You're on K-Rock. What?

0: Miles Smith, Noel Horan there. Drive safe. And it is great message, and it's 4:52. Tim and Dave are here to drive you home on K-Rock. We do the show thanks to the Gordon Geelong's TAFE for over 135 years.
1: When you're shuffling through a crowd, say at the stadium, GMHBA, or a concert or anything like that, we want to know, are you going ass first or face first?
0: Yeah. Well, you and I, just in that song, while answering phones, we also pretended we were at the footy or at the theatre or at the cinema, shuffling along, because you can't really walk forwards. There's not enough room. Sometimes, like in a cinema, maybe you might have that extra room, but where you have to turn sideways.
1: Yeah, you're like a crab. You're side walking. And it's whether you're going to face them eye to eye contact, or you're going to ass to front contact. Is it, you know?
0: So I've realized that I'm definitely
1: them eye to eye contact, or you're going to ass to front contact. Is it, you know?
0: So I've realized that I'm definitely

0: strife if you were to go ass first.
1: Right. Thank you for saying this live on radio in a workplace.
0: Genuinely love it.
1: I would never comment on a co-host's body or appearance about the donkey they may or may not have.
0: He has. But yeah, we'll guarantee
1: you and I had a donkey farm, mine would be huge.
0: Yeah, absolutely. So,
1: but that's for me to say and for you to eventually.
0: I always moving. I always do eye contact because I do feel like you don't want the option of accidentally grazing up.
1: No, that
0: So we just want to know what you guys do.
1: Mark from Geelong's given us a call. Mark, in this situation, are you ass in or ass out?
2: Well, that depends because they don't stand up sometimes. So if they're sitting down, they've either got your groin or your butt in their face. So, you know, if they're half decent, you might go past with your groin there. But if they're, you might get the backside.
1: Calm down, Mark.
0: So you're basically going, how interested you are in this patron, will I then face them or will I go
2: forward
0: and ask
2: back,
0: them?
2: Forward back,
0: yeah,
2: forward
0: yeah.
2: back.
0: Do you know, I kind of get that. I think I do a bit of picking and choosing as well, a little bit. Yeah, sometimes you might go front, sometimes you go back,
1: like,
0: depending.
1: Because, Davo, if there's a 6 foot four man that's mm-hmm. got your eyes, you'd definitely be looking him in the face, giving him that eye, looking up at him.
0: Yeah, looking up at him.
1: As you so should.
0: Eyes closed, lips pursed, you know.
1: Just in case.
0: Just in case he wants to kiss.
1: Okay. So, Mark, you're kind of a crab, you're a rotating crab. Depending on the situation is mm-hmm. what you'll do. If they're standing, fair game. If they're sitting, then we're on.
2: Absolutely.
0: Yeah, right. I love your work,
1: he's
0: Mark.
1: He's thinking about it. He's almost a little bit too much.
3: 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How about 5 bloody minutes of peace and quiet? Nah, Mum doesn't need all that fancy stuff.

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11: Good afternoon. A pretty cruisy drive around town today. No major crashes or prangs. Just on the Princes Highway, it's slowing in both directions in patches from North Shore Road to St George's Road. And on the Bellarine Highway, slowing in both directions through Leopold, but otherwise moving nicely. If you're driving home from Melbourne today on the Princes Freeway, slowing outbound from the Westgate Freeway through the Point Cook Bend, but then a smooth drive back home. Go blue to end bullying on Do It For Dolly Day this Friday. Wear blue, get involved and make a donation at doitfordollyday.org.au. More traffic for the drive home. Keep it K-Rock.
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13: A shower or two tonight, a possible morning shower tomorrow in 18. Broadcasting on Wadawurrung Country. Hi, I'm Rebecca McDonald. Another AFL player is under investigation for an alleged homophobic slur on the footy field. First-year Brisbane footballer Kobe Evans is accused of making an offensive comment during a VFL match. It comes after St Kilda's Lance Collard was suspended for several matches last month for making a homophobic slur. Two people have been taken to hospital following a two-car collision in Corio. Emergency services were called to the Princes Highway and St George's Road intersection around 20 past one this afternoon. FRV says one person was trapped but was quickly freed. A van driver has died in a collision with a truck at Bannockburn. Police believe two vehicles collided head-on on Bannockburn-Shelford Road just after 7:30 this morning, with the van rolling down an embankment and hitting a tree. The truck driver was not hurt and stopped at the scene. Viva's expecting its Corio refinery to return to 90% of its petrol producing capacity within 6 weeks. A key processing unit was damaged by a major fire on the night of April 15. The company's released a statement saying repairs are expected to be completed next month. Victorians are being warned to see higher debt, taxes and interest in tomorrow's state budget. The state government's already announced pre-election sweeteners to be in the budget, but opposition leader Jess Wilson says there's only one way to pay for it all.
14: What we expect to see is higher debt, higher taxes and higher interest. This is not a government that is taking the fiscal and financial responsibility of Victoria seriously.
13: Australia and Japan have signed a series of agreements on energy security, economic resilience and defence. PM Anthony Albanese welcoming his Japanese counterpart on her first official visit to Australia. And Aussie businesses and groups are being urged to register their branded sender IDs used at the top of a text. The word unverified will be displayed from July if a brand's not registered with their telco. ACMA says the new rules are designed to protect consumers from impersonation scams.
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13: Former Collingwood list manager Ned Guy will step up as Melbourne's interim CEO for 1 month. The Herald Sun is reporting the Demons head of football and innovation fills the role, while Brian Cook heads overseas for a pre-planned holiday. Meantime, Melbourne is preparing to be without Brody Majacek for the coming weeks after he strained his hamstring in the loss to Sydney. Teammate Tom Sparrow says he's been a great addition to the club.
4: I think he's added a lot to the club. A mix of experience. Like Pat said, he's a great man as well. We've lost him on the weekend. So I think he's really been able to help, like particularly our young forward line. He's got a lot of experience there.
13: And Oscar Piastri has finished third in the Miami Grand Prix. The Aussie started from seventh on the grid to finish behind teammate Lando Norris and Kimi Antonelli.
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13: A shower or two tonight, a possible morning shower tomorrow and 18. For Wednesday, rain increasing 20. Right now it's 18, and you're up to date with Tim and Davo for your drive home.
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5: Yeah, good afternoon wherever you are across Geelong. I'm Tim, this is Davo.
6: G'day.
5: And we are getting you where you need to be for a Monday, picking you back up after maybe Monday's knocked you around after getting back at it.
6: You know what? I really love a Monday. It's a fresh start for a new week, good opportunities, get into it, rip in.
5: Best day of the week. Can I just say quickly, did you see there was an Australian submarine in Cryo Bay coming through today? Submarines just like freak me out.
6: Oh, for sure.
5: Because you just go, well, in all of the footage I've ever seen of submarines, they're only in places where they're like, hey, we're doing spying, or we're going under, obviously submarines, they go underwater.
6: It's suspicious.
5: Yeah, it's just a bit suspicious. Like, why do you still need to go underwater? Is it like we made boats?
6: Yeah. Well, don't make me get my tinfoil hat out. I don't have the time for it right now because I'm currently walking on a walking pad, which I have been doing for the last 2 hours of the show.
5: How are you going?
6: We're training for the Surf Coast Trek, which is happening this Saturday, of course. You can go onto our socials, K-Rock Geelong.
5: Yeah.
6: We put a link up there if you want to donate. It's for the Give Where You Live Foundation.
5: Yeah, the incredible people. You're part of it, the K-Rock team who's going to be doing it. Now, I did say at the start of the show I was going to be your personal trainer this week. You have let me know I might be not built for the PT lifestyle.
6: Well, you told me I can sit down if I want. I said, well, that's not the point, is it?
5: A bit lenient.
6: Yeah.
5: I was like, well, you know, you don't have to.
6: Is that how you treat yourself as well?
5: I'm extremely lenient to myself. So maybe I need you to be my PT because, hey, mate, you're doing
6: crack the whip, man, yeah, I reckon.
5: All right. Well, I've been nothing but kind to you.
6: But we do have a big hour left of the show, Tim.
5: Yes, and to kick it off right now, let's do this.

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1: We certainly do. 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
1: Yeah, that's right. 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
2: 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All prices have been slashed across the whole range for wood heaters, gas log fires, and electric fires. The team will take care of you for sure. Like, we've been taking care of you with these tickets too. Big names like Zara Larsson, mm-hmm. Lily Allen, Foo Fighters.
1: Harry Styles,
2: NFL in Melbourne. We are up and about, and we love the footy here at K-Rock. And this afternoon, Davo, it doesn't get much better than this.
1: Yeah, that's right. We have not one, not two, but 10 tickets to the Cats vs Collingwood game this Saturday night at the MCG.
2: And you just never know your luck. When you call through, is it going to be you for Big Ticket Energy in Santiago in North Geelong? It is you today!
3: Yay!
2: I mean, hello. 10 people is a lot of people to go to the footy with. Do you know 9 people you can get there, Santiago?
3: I'm hoping so.
2: Okay.
1: Well, look, if you need a spare, let me know. I can come along.
2: Davo loves a freebie to the footy, so she will absolutely be one of your spots. It'll just be getting transport up there. But Santiago from North Geelong, you've got those tickets to the footy.
3: Amazing. Thank you very much.
1: Oh, he's man. Up and about.
2: Footy fans, rejoice. I think I might struggle with getting 9 people to want to spend 2.5 hours with me.
1: Yeah, that's true. You would struggle with that.
2: Thanks. No follow-up. Awesome. Specific just to the footy or just in general?
1: In general.
2: In general. Awesome. Well, in general, Dave, I'm pretty excited. The Big Ticket Energy is still going on for this final week, and it gets bigger every single day. Be listening tomorrow morning to Tom and Loggy for your chance to win. It's Tim and Dave driving you home. You're on K-Rock. How

0: Doubt. Just a Girl. It's 5:18. Tim and Davo here to drive you home on K-Rock this afternoon. And Davo, we did this last week and we liked it so much we think we're going to have another crack at this.
1: Yeah, because we think that there's a certain way you can tell if someone had Foxtel growing up.
0: Yeah, and it's not we don't care if you have Foxtel now or all the different streaming services.
1: Nah.
0: It's when you were a child, did you grow up in a household that had Foxtel? Because if you did, we think we can ask you questions about your life right now or over the last little bit, and we'll be able to figure out if you had Foxtel or not. So anyone can play, because if you didn't have Foxtel, you can try and trick us and deceive us.
1: But we can sense it. I know I can sense it. So I can sniff a Foxtel person out in no time.
0: Do you think, other than the illegal box that my dad's friend set up at our house, mm-hmm. when we moved out of that house when mum and dad bought another house, do you think we had Foxtel growing up?
1: I would have honestly said in my heart and soul, by looking at you and how your energy is, I would have said yes, you would have had Foxtel.
0: You're right. What makes you think?
1: I just know. You can just tell from someone whether they've had it or not.
0: Is this, you've been making a lot of fun of me because my mum bought me a pair of shoes.
1: Yeah, do they make
0: weekend.
1: You go faster?
0: Yes, I am 32. My mum visited and was like, you need some new shoes. We're going to the shops.
1: Yeah.
0: So is that the energy? Do you think that's really centered over the line?
1: No, I think I would have always said this about you. I don't know. It's just an energy someone has. Like if I was to say to you, other than my dad's illegal setup that he had, which was rigged up from our neighbours.
0: Yeah.
1: Do you think I, Davo, would have had Foxtel growing up?
0: I don't think Davo had genuine Foxtel growing up.
1: Absolutely not.
0: Yeah.
1: And it's an energy.
0: And it's an energy. Okay. There we go. Claps for you. 5-2-2-3-2-9-5-5. Again, anybody can play this game. You just need to have, let's just say the bare minimum is you had a TV in the house growing up.
1: Perfect.
0: You were able to watch Rove Live. You were able to check out 60 Minutes, whatever it was. Just, we're going to find out, asking you questions about your life, if you had Foxtel or not growing up, because we are geniuses, or genius-I. However you say it, we probably should know being geniuses. It's Tim and Davo. Give us a call. You're on K-Rock.

0: Styles there with American Girls. It is 5:23. We're Tim and Davo here on K-Rock this afternoon. Thanks to the Gordon Geelong Stafe for over 135 years. We came up with a game last week, Davo. We liked it so much, we thought we'd bring it back and play it all over again.
1: Yeah, that's right. It is the Foxtel game, because I think you can sense when someone had Foxtel growing up.
0: Yep, so again, we'll reiterate this. It's not if you've had Foxtel now or when you first moved out of home. I think we all get a little bit excited and then you go, geez, this is a bit steep, right? Mm-hmm. But when you were growing up, did your parents or whoever house you were living in, did they have Foxtel? Because we think it shaped you to be the person you are today.
1: So the way this works, we get someone to call up. We're going to ask them a bunch of questions and then determine whether they had Foxtel growing up.
0: All right, Dave from Hamlin Heights, are you ready to play the Foxtel game?
2: Yep. Absolutely.
0: All right. Now, Dave, I'll kick us off here. Dave, you're currently living in Hamlin Heights, right?
2: I'm actually not.
0: Oh, wow, I guess haven't updated the system. Where did you grow up, Dave?
2: Corio.
1: Can I ask, Dave,
2: I can feel you judging me already.
1: No, there's no judgments. No, mate, I'm Davo from the rough suburbs of Adelaide. I get it.
2: I like you already, mate.
1: Private or public school growing up?
2: Public.
1: Right.
0: If you were, like, on the way back from school and you'd, like, popped into the milk bar, what, like, and you had your loose change, like, what are we going for, Dave?
2: Oh, it depends on how old I was. I didn't mind a pack of fads back in the day. Mm-hmm.
0: Thank you for saying fads.
2: On the way home, you know.
1: Where did you go on holiday as a family?
2: Murray River.
1: Yep, okay.
0: All right.
1: I'm painting a picture here.
0: Help us, Dave. This is bad because essentially, Dave, are we just leaning into human stereotypes?
1: No, we're not. Because the thing is that there's a lot of different types out there.
0: Yeah.
2: There's heaps.
1: Yeah. Now, forgive me when I say this, but there were a lot of cashed up bogans that had a Foxtel box.
0: That's true. Dave, what was your first car that you bought or, like, you know, when you were 18 and that you managed to get your hands on?
2: VT Commodore.
0: Yes. Yeah. Yes.
1: Bloody hell, Dave.
0: Have you currently or have you ever had a Southern Cross tattoo?
2: No.
1: What was the last concert you went to?
0: Nice.
2: Last concert I went to would have been ACDC.
1: Yep. Dave.
0: All right, Dave, you're going to be able to hear us. We won't hear from you for a second, okay?
2: Okay.
0: All right.
1: What are you thinking?
0: It's a tough one this week, I think. Dave's a tough player.
1: I'm not going to lie. So, obviously, you're ticking a few stereotypes in there.
0: Heaps, and I'm trying to not.
1: No, but the thing is I've mentioned a cashed-up bogan, and Dave's confidence tells me he might have been watching Cartoon Network growing up.
0: Oh, I'm just not feeling it.
1: You don't reckon?
0: I'm just not feeling it. Like, they're going to the river. Like, that's awesome. You don't leave your house
1: because they're spending their cash on Foxtel, on the entertainment system.
0: Hey, you seem to be more passionate than me. Do you want to... I'm trusting Davo today.
1: I'm going to take a stab in the dark. Let's go. Right.
0: Dave, from not Hamlin Heights, allegedly, we think you did grow up with Foxtel.
2: Absolutely not.
0: The signs were there.
1: They were there.
2: I think you should have stereotyped me because there's no Foxtel here, bruh.
0: We've been told we're not allowed to.
2: Whoever told you that,
0: Dave,
2: don't worry about it.
0: We'll update our system. Where do you bloody live now if you don't live in Hamlin Heights? And how long ago did you start lying to us?
2: Teasdale, and I moved there a year ago.
0: Kept it real quiet, Dave. Real quiet.
1: You know what? It's a great game. I wanted to judge against the stereotypes, but hey, it is what it is.
0: Yeah, have you got Foxtel now, Dave, or all the streaming services?
2: My dad set it up through,
1: illegal rig.
0: We've all got a dad. The Foxtel game, it's absolutely back next week. Tim and Davo, K-Rock 955. Dare Thick Shakes, now at
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3: afternoon. A pretty cruisy drive around town today. Just some works in Newcombe on the Bellarine Highway. Both directions between Roxanne Place and Hinchcliffe Crescent with speed and lane restrictions. And taking a look on Shannon Avenue, it's slowing in both directions in Newtown from Autumn Street to Noble Street. If you're driving home on the Princes Freeway, it's slowing outbound from the Westgate Freeway through the Point Cook Bend, but then a smooth drive all the way to the Geelong Ring Road. Always keep rail tracks clear. Only start driving across tracks if there is room on the other side. 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A message from the Victorian Government, Melbourne. More traffic for the drive home. Keep it K-Rock.
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4: 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The Gordon. Geelong's TAFE for over 135 years.

0: there. 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
3: I love reality TV.
0: Let's chat about YouTubers for a moment. Now, I know you've got that premium subscription, Davo, so you probably see a bit of this more than the rest of us.
4: Yeah, I do love my premium YouTube subscription.
0: Do you have, like, YouTubers that you follow and, like, their series or the crazy things that they do?
4: Yeah, a few that I don't mind.
0: Okay, so I might be the first person to say this. I reckon we've got a man issue online.
4: Interesting.
0: Yeah.
4: There's actually a documentary on Netflix about that called The Mansphere.
0: Well, this guy's got a different issue because on YouTube it's all like, how crazy can I be?
4: Mm-hmm.
0: How crazy can I be? Hey, thanks for subscribing. Check out this video of me doing something absolutely insane.
4: Yeah.
0: And there's a massive audience for him.
4: Yeah. Also, it's like you pay $5,000 of different posted things and big stunts.
0: Yeah, big stunts. And this is a big one for sure. A German YouTuber by the name of Tom Kopke. He's known online as Tuluco. He has got a Guinness World Record for something that I think has brought to me to the moment where I go, I don't think we need to be setting world records for things, because he's gone for a world record.
4: Mm-hmm.
0: The challenge is solving a Rubik's Cube while skydiving.
4: Okay.
0: So if you think solving a Rubik's Cube just sitting at a table is most impossible thing, he thought, I'm jumping out of a plane. Before I pull my parachute, I'm going to solve a Rubik's Cube.
4: I mean, it does feel unnecessary. Very impressive, of course. High pressure. I could never.
0: So an Aussie in 2023, Sam Siraki, solved it in 28.25 seconds. And that
4: not skydiving.
0: No skydiving.
4: Okay, yep.
0: So the real land. This is the thing. Now I'm talking about land Rubik's Cube solving and air. Ugh. But yeah, this German YouTuber solved it in 23.3 reoccurring seconds, and he's the new world record holder.
4: You'd want to be quick before you have to pull the chute out, wouldn't you?
0: Imagine you get caught on, like, red, and you're like, oh, well, do you commit to the cube or the chute? You've always got to commit to the chute.
4: Surely.
0: I mean, if we see this, I know, like, in Torquay and Barwon Head, they do a lot of skydiving experiences. Mm-hmm. I don't know how many people should be signing up for this.
4: But it just feels ridiculous when you start thinking about all the records. Like, you know, if you're a radio host, like, how many cartwheels can you do on air while you're talking? You know, like, it's just like unnecessary.
0: What do you reckon it would be?
4: Oh, for me?
0: Yeah.
4: I'm not sure. I haven't done a cartwheel in about 10 years. So.
0: All right. Oh, really? 10 years? I don't know if I've ever truly cartwheeled.
4: Okay.
0: Or solved a Rubik's Cube. So I can't relate to any of these things.
4: But also, the record probably isn't there because it's a stupid record.
0: It's a stupid
4: record. So we probably
0: could
4: break it.
0: And then if it's a Guinness World Record, does that mean someone from Guinness had to skydive at the same time to make sure it's legitimate?
4: Yeah, no doubt.
0: It's just, we don't need it. YouTubers have too much power because then they don't have networks to answer to, and it's crazy. But it's damn entertaining. If you want to see that story and everything else that is trending, go to our website, krock.com.au.

0: 5, Christina Aguilera there, Moves Like Jagger. It is 5:44, where Tim and Dave are here to drive you home on K-Rock. Thanks to the Gordon Geelong stay for over 135 years. Dave-O, how's your trotting going along, prepping for the Surf Coast Trek?
1: I am still on the walking pad right now. Obviously, this weekend, the Surf Coast Trek, and we're cramming.
0: Yeah, cramming last minute. You can fundraise. Go to our socials at K-Rock Geelong, because Dave-O is absolutely smashing it out, and she's going to do it on Saturday. But still trying to do the radio show. You've done very, very well, might I say.
1: Thank you.
0: It's hugging me, giving you a genuine compliment, but I have to, apparently.
1: Wow.
0: Well, the energy's about to change because we're doing this.
2: K-Rock's Tim and Davo. Try and get in sync.
1: Yeah, this is a pretty tough game where you and I have to try and get on the same page.
0: We've had more success lately. I think in the last month we've got a win from this game, and the game is called In Sync. We have 5 attempts to try and say the same word at the same time, entering each other's minds, penetrating each other's minds, Dave. And you've got a thick skull, so getting in there some...
1: Hectic way to say it.
0: But sometimes you admit you will purposefully steer the ship in a cooked direction.
1: I don't know what you're talking about, mate. I reckon we could rip in, and I feel good about today.
0: Yeah, you've got your random word to start with?
1: Of course.
0: All right, I've got mine. Again, all we'll have to use is that aggression towards one another. Here we go.
2: 3, 2, 1.
1: Shoe.
0: Pasta.
1: Shoe.
0: Pasta.
1: Pasta.
0: Pasta.
1: Okay.
0: Now, famously, you refuse to move here. So don't shrug your talk. It's a radio show.
1: Yeah, we'll see.
0: All right.
2: 3, 2, 1.
0: Spaghetti.
1: Okay. Well, you knew what was going to happen and you still didn't budge, so...
0: But I was like, all right, well, what... She said shoe, right?
1: Yeah.
0: She said shoe.
1: Yeah.
0: What'd you say for the second one? Say shoe
1: foot.
0: Again.
1: Foot.
0: I was like, well, spaghetti kinds of look like a shoelace of a part... I'm trying to combine the two that we did.
1: Yeah, okay. Well, it didn't work, did it? Let's go.
0: Okay. All right.
2: 3, 2, 1.
0: Nail.
1: Hey, okay, no. I'm sorry. That was cheeky of me because I knew you were going to come over to my side.
0: It was the flare with the arms and whatever you stupid did.
1: Okay. So penne.
0: Great. Now we only have 2 more genuine attempts because you were dicking around or you've fallen off the treadmill. Come on. Focus in multiple ways.
1: Nail.
0: I said nail. You said penne.
1: Mm-hmm. All right. Come on.
3: Oh.
2: 3, 2, 1.
1: Toes.
0: Well, we've cooked it, haven't we? I said hoops and you said
1: toes. What's hoops about?
0: It's a type of pasta, I reckon.
1: Oh, interesting. Weird.
0: You said toes.
1: Fettuccine or... All
0: right, one more attempt.
1: Oh, God.
2: 3, 2, 1.
1: Tomato.
0: Parmesan cheese. Oh, closer. Because the foot, when you know, get that skin off your foot.
1: Yuck.
0: And it's looks like parmesan cheese.
1: Yeah, well, I wish that wasn't the...
0: Jeez, thanks, Dave. I love playing this game with you.
1: It's always a pleasure.
0: With out of the 5 guesses, we get to have a go. Pretty much only 2 of them are valid after you've finished having your fun.
1: Mm.
0: All right.
1: For another week.
0: Yeah, maybe. Might be the last time we ever play. Who knows? I'm throwing the toys out of the cot. It's Tim and Davo driving you home. You're on K-Rock this afternoon.

0: Billie Holiday. Dancing Two, it is 10 to 6. We're Tim and Davo here on K-Rock. Davo, you've been trekking the whole show on the walking pad. Do you want me to turn it off for the last little bit of the show? Or you want to do the whole show?
1: Might as well see it through now, right. Shouldn't we?
0: We have cramming for the Surf Coast trek that you got on this Saturday. We'll finish that off right at the end of the show.
1: Yeah, absolutely. But right now I need to tell you about something that happened to me over the weekend. I got sprung being an absolute animal.
0: Oh, now, forgive me. In what circumstance? Because you are animalistic at the best of times.
1: Okay. That's interesting. What animal would you say?
0: like a possum in a blanket, okay. Eating a banana, something like that.
1: Oh, interesting. Okay, look, no, what happened was we were at the game on Saturday, GMHBA Stadium, of course, Cats versus the Roos. It was a fantastic game. Go Cats.
0: That was fantastic because the Cats bombed them in the end.
1: Yeah, of course. It wasn't a couple of minutes in there. We were worried. But of course, I was sitting there in a row with a couple of gorgeous, gorgeous listeners. I have to give a shout out to Chantel and her son, Logan.
0: Yes. Now, is Logan the young man that I was waving and dancing to?
1: He certainly was. I signed a bull for him on our behalf.
0: Yeah, you showed me a photo. Can I just ask a question?
1: Yeah.
0: You said from Davo and Tim.
1: Yeah, like, sounds better.
0: Think of the branding and the marketing, mate. We've got to be forward with it. Tim and Davo.
1: Davo and Tim rolls off the tongue, I reckon. Yeah. Anyway, so they were sitting next to me and they were lovely and we were watching the game. We're all sort of minding our business and I was doing some filming as I was doing throughout the game.
0: Yes.
1: Now, I got a tap on the shoulder from Logan, beautiful 10-year-old Logan, and he goes, Davo, are you a fan of Bailey Smith as well? And I said, yeah, man.
0: I'm a big fan.
1: I said, he's a very talented footballer. Yeah. Obviously, I admire his football talents. Yeah. And Chantel turned to me and goes, oh, yeah, I just let him know because I saw you zooming in on Bailey in your videos.
0: I've told you. So you were using your camera to get a bit of a close-up on
1: him. Hey, 5x zoom, clear as day.
0: Interesting. Now,
1: I got caught being a creep.
0: During the Cats preseason, when you first moved to Geelong, you discovered that when they're not training inside GMHBA or a Deakin, they do sometimes head out at St. Mary's, and you did a couple of laps.
1: Yeah.
0: Around the St. Mary's, didn't you? And having a look at some of the Cats players. And
1: well,
0: Bailey Smith.
1: It wasn't that I was looking. They were there and I have eyes.
0: Yeah. Can I just say, I don't think you're as subtle as what you think you are. And look, we all check out people. Like, I check out my wife all the time. She's great.
1: Good on you.
0: I've caught you a couple of times and I've had to put, and I've said, hey, will you? And you go, yeah.
1: Yeah.
0: And it's fine. You're just looking. I'm just taking you to the candy shop, man.
1: A red-blooded woman out there just trying trying my best to live my best life.
0: No, it's fine. You're just looking. I'm just taking you to the candy shop, man.
1: A red-blooded woman out there just trying my best to live my best life.

0: Send a message and we'll get it done.
1: But once again, cheers to Logan and Chantelle. You were great company at the footy on Saturday. So much fun. And they got around Tim's Game Day Bingo as well.
0: Oh, yes. Check out. That was some. Well, I think Tim's Game Day Bingo might come back later in the year.
1: Brilliant.
0: If you know, you know. We can't talk about it too much.
1: That's right.
0: I've got the remote for the walking pad in my hand. I'm going to press stop.
1: Please.
0: You've walked for pretty much
1: 3 hours.
0: 3 hours this afternoon because we are, again, cramming in. Is it stopped?
1: No, I think you're speeding it up, man.
0: Sorry, brother. Sorry, brother.
1: I'm sprinting.
0: Okay. Now, why are we doing this again?
1: Because I'm doing the Surf Coast Trek on Saturday. And look, we're trying to raise some funds for the Give Where You Live Foundation. It's going to be a ripper day, of course, 23 kilometres along the Surf Coast.
0: You've just done what we reckon about 5 or 6 Ks today just to find your feet. And tomorrow we'll have another crack at it again. You can donate on our socials at KROQ Geelong. There's a bit of a link there and it's a well worth it cause. Time for us to get out of here, Dave.
1: Oh, I reckon. Let's go.
0: Well, you are going to go and how's your bum? I know you were saying your bum's starting to feel it.
1: Yeah, my butt is going to be looking incredible by the weekend.
0: All right, well, back at it again tomorrow from 3 p.m. We will see you then. Do us a favour. Take it easy.
1: Catch ya.
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7: We've got an incident over in Wallington on the Bellarine Highway at Kerr Lewis Road, so watch out for that. Other than that, on the Princes Highway, it's slowing down in both directions in patches from North Shore Road to St George's Road. If you're driving home from Melbourne today, the Princes Freeway slowing outbound from the Westgate Freeway through the Point Cook Bend, but then smooth sailing on the run back home. KFC Snack Hack Update. Hash browns are here for a limited time. Add it or other faves like popcorn chicken or a freeze to your meal from just $2. Not everywhere. More traffic for the drive home. Keep it K-Rock.
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8: A shower or two tonight, a possible morning shower tomorrow at 18, broadcasting on Wadawurrung Country. Hi, I'm Rebecca McDonald. Premier Jacinta Allen has slammed the latest string of firebombings across Melbourne, including at a bar on Chapel Street. Five people were arrested in Prahran an hour earlier, allegedly found in a stolen car with jerry cans of fuel. The Premier says police are working hard.
9: This behaviour that's being driven by organised crime that is targeting different parts of the community is the highest priority from Victoria Police.
8: Fire Rescue Victoria has handed the scene of the Corio refinery fire back to Viva. The company has provided another update following the blaze last month at its Corio refinery. Viva's expecting repairs to impacted units to take around 6 weeks, but is assuring customers it has enough fuel stocks to cover the reduced production. A driver's been killed after a van and truck collided head-on at Bannockburn. Police believe the van went down an embankment and into a tree after the collision on Bannockburn Shelford Road this morning, killing the driver. The truckie wasn't injured. 11 people have been injured in a collision between a car and minibus on the Great Ocean Road. Emergency services called to Gellibrand Lower just before midday. One person's been flown to Melbourne's Alfred Hospital, while the other 10 have been taken to University Hospital Geelong. Members of the Jewish community say they're thankful for the chance to have their voices heard and to share their experiences at the Royal Commission into Anti-Semitism. The first block of public hearings has started in Sydney today. And mortgage holders are being warned to brace for another interest rate rise tomorrow. Economists believe there's a strong chance the Reserve Bank will deliver another 0.25% rise, bringing the cash rate to 4.35%.
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8: Brisbane's Kobe Evans is under investigation by the AFL over an alleged homophobic slur during a VFL match on the weekend. It comes after St Kilda's Lance Collard was banned for making a homophobic slur towards an opponent last month. Melbourne midfielder Tom Sparrow's not saying too much about his future. The 25-year-old's out of contract at the end of the season, but won't be drawn on a potential move back home to South Oz.
10: Like, I love the club. I'm really happy with the way that we're playing. I think it's really exciting to be a part of. I love the group. I love Kingy. I'm just trying to help this club win games of footy.
8: And in soccer, Tottenham's moved out of the Premier League relegation zone with a surprise 2-1 win over Aston Villa. Manchester United won a thriller over Liverpool 3-2.
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8: A shower or two tonight, a possible morning shower tomorrow 18. Wednesday, rain increasing 20. Right now it's 17 and it's time for Tom and Loggy up late.
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12: There is a ridiculous argument that always gets thrown around. I had a bit of a fight with someone on the weekend about it, so I want to have a fight with you about it right now.
11: Yeah, chances are we will not be on the same page. I got on the same page with someone that I didn't expect to on the way to work this morning.
12: Yeah, and also this whole Lingy tat debacle, we're trying to figure out a way in which we can keep the good juju running.
11: Yeah.
12: Because if Lingy's going to get rid of his premiership tat, that's going to cause a lot of problems for a lot of people. And we think we've got the perfect person to make sure that it all works out.
11: All that coming up this hour. It's Tom and Loggy up late for brand new Mimosa displays, which are now open in Armstrong State. Visit Mimosa Homes to find out more. Kicking it off this evening with Bruno Mars on K-Rock.

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1: This is a ridiculous argument that I was having with someone on the weekend, and so I just want to ask you, what came first, the chicken or the egg?
2: Don't really have a good answer for that.
1: You don't have a good answer. See, that surprises me because you're a man about town. You're a man that knows things. What do you think? Like, you have to choose one. So choose one.
2: Well, isn't it like an evolution thing? Like, you gradually became a chicken. So I guess the egg.
1: Yes. This is the thing that everyone needs to know. Everyone is always sitting there with your brains being like, I don't know, chicken, egg. Oh, chicken, egg. Egg. Do you know why? Because all dinosaurs laid eggs.
2: Yeah.
1: So the egg came first.
2: But dinosaurs are chickens, aren't they?
1: Well, they're related. Once you move down, there were no chickens when there were eggs, right?
2: There were eggs before there were chickens.
1: There were eggs before chickens. So why are we still having this argument? Well,
2: but is the question specifically about chicken eggs, or is it about the egg, as in the, like, as a thing?
1: Yeah.
2: Or the chicken egg?
1: Look, my understanding is that it's what came first, an egg or the chicken. If you're talking about what came first, as in a chicken or a chicken egg, well, then we're going to have a whole other discussion.
2: Yeah.
1: Because I'm not quite sure. But what I do get angry about is when people are like, oh, I don't know, chicken or egg. Egg, egg, egg, egg. Dinosaurs laid eggs. All dinosaurs. All dinosaurs laid eggs. Eggs came first.
2: For millennia before chickens were here and delicious.
1: Yes.
2: Yeah.
1: So we need to stop having this argument. Between friends.
2: Who did you argue about that with?
1: No, it's not important. But what is important is that sometimes you have to say goodbye to people in your life because you get a bit angry about stuff.
2: A couple of delicious chicken breasts.
0: Tom and Loggy in the evening. Just go with it. 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
1: My home is in Lara, and you ever be driving and someone will be driving with you, particularly if they're behind you, and you're just like, just get out of it. Just get out of it.
2: Mm-hmm.
1: You know, you're behind me and you're bothering me.
2: Yeah, yeah, yeah. No, normally it's like they're in front of me and they're bothering
1: me. Yeah, true, so in a way. Yeah.
2: Yeah, we're the same but different. We're
1: same but different.
2: Besties.
1: I remember that time I told you, because I sometimes go to the gym at Derrimut's in Cryo before work. And there was a guy that would go at the same time as me, and he would sit right inside my anus as I drove all the way to the gym. And then we'd get out of the cars at the same time and have to walk into the gym together. And I'd just be like, come on, man.
2: Yeah, like go around, but like there's enough lanes.
1: If you weren't built like sort of an apartment building, I would have words to say.
2: Yeah, no, you wouldn't.
1: And also, you can't go around because Forest Road, so coming out of Lara.
2: Oh, okay, you go that way. Yeah.
1: You pop out and then you get to where the freeway just ends and then bang, you're in there, right? So it gets a little bit. Because it's one lane for that Forest Road from Six Ways all the way to Cario, it gets a little bit like, yeah, you're behind me. What are you doing? I don't like this. I don't like this. So coming out of my house, literally coming out of my street, bending around to get to sort of the first main road, there was all of a sudden a car behind me this morning. It was headlights. I'm like, okay, that's cool, right? And then got out and sort of on the main road, got to Six Ways, turned onto this Forest Road, and they did too. Quite often they'll be heading towards Melbourne, so they'll go off through Lara and off onto the freeway that way. But no, this one was coming up Forest Road, so I'm like, okay, and so they're behind me, respectful distance, which is fine. So, but I'm like, oh, that's different from usual, right? Mm. And then Forest Road, like, goes all the way and then gets to sort of Cariah where the freeway, and I'm merging on, and this person's still there, right? And they're still behind me. And then it's like three lanes, four lanes to choose from at that point. So then we sort of spread out a little bit. I'm like, okay, you can go do your speedy thing, do your fast thing if that's what you want to do. You're probably in a bit of a rush, go for it. And then I sort of, I'm pottering along in my little hatchback and trying to wake up. And then I notice at the next set of lights, they've pulled up next to me again. I'm like, oh, you didn't race off. Some, like in the morning, quite often, very busy, very in a rush, you know. And so we're going through and we're going past the refinery and we go past Norlane Arc and I can't see him. Oh, no, he's behind me.
2: Yeah.
1: And then sort of I get to Ford's and he's in front of me because he's made a better decision. He's picked a better lane and didn't have to stop at the lights. And it's right. And then so over Separation Street Bridge, past the mills and then past North Geelong Station. And I'm like, this is like, we're like bros now.
2: Yes.
1: We've all the way from my street.
2: We've done this together.
1: All the way into town, essentially. Yeah. Right? Past North Geelong Station, past Rippleside on the left. We're coming up, right? And I'm like,
2: oh, you even took the scenic view.
1: No. We didn't go. Oh, sorry. So past Rippleside on the left and the trains on the right.
2: Yeah.
1: And then I always peel off at Mercer. And then, you know, the bridge goes up over and heads towards, you know, the Gordon or whatever. And so as I'm peeling off at Mercer, we're side by side, lane by lane. And we hadn't really looked at each other. I did look at him a couple of times, but it didn't make eye contact.
2: Yeah.
1: But as I'm peeling off, I'm like, I'm just going to do it.
2: Yeah.
1: I'm just going to do it.
2: So
1: I just looked across at him and I waved and he looked and he waved as well.
2: Oh, yes.
1: So if you were driving a gold Commodore this morning from Lara to town.
2: I love that.
1: We should have a beer.
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0: 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We've got you sorted with Tom and Lottie. 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
2: G'day there in Newtown. Shannon Avenue slows southbound approaching the Barrable Road roundabout. In North Shore, delays in both directions on Sea Beach Parade at Walters Road. There's works in Newcombe causing eastbound delays on Port Arlington Road approaching Wilson's Road. And for your journey home from Melbourne, still a bit of congestion Geelongbound on the Princess Freeway approaching Corroy Creek Road through the Point Cook Bend. 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More traffic for the drive home. 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
0: 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We're your home of the biggest concerts. Ed Sheeran, Harry Styles, Foo Fighters, Guns N' Roses, Noah Carr, Zara Larsson, Jason Derulo, and more.
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1: Didn't get enough this morning? We've got you sorted with Tom and Lottie up late on K-Rock 955. 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
2: So footy on Saturday afternoon slash night,
3: mm-hmm.
2: slash being the operative word. So it was in the K-Rock corporate box and had a responsible amount of beverages.
3: Sure.
2: But went to the toilet not long after I got there.
3: Okay.
2: Right? Broke the seal.
3: Yeah.
4: Idiot.
3: Is it an Yeah.
2: What do you mean?
3: No, continue.
4: Idiot.
3: Mm.
2: And I knew as soon as I'd done it, I was like, I'm going to be in here every 15 minutes.
3: Yeah.
2: For the whole game. I wasn't.
3: That was the excuse you were peddling. Guys, I'm just going to go to the bathroom every 15 minutes. You know the seal.
2: That's far too rich for my taste, mate. Anyway, so, yeah, so ended up going to the tutti quite a few times across the evening. But when I was in there, right, in that part of the ground, I'm sure there are nice toilets everywhere, but in that part of the ground, really nice toilets, mm. right? There are windows that look straight down to, like, where the Cadinia pool area is. It's like that's...
3: You know, there are two.
2: You know the team car park? Teams, they all park their car. The players park their car. I was looking for Max Holmes' car. I didn't see it. It's like, maybe he's not playing. No, he played. Anyways, but there are these windows that you can just stand out. So I'm standing there doing my thing.
3: Yeah.
2: Just looking down into the car park. Mm. Like, I wonder if they could, surely they can't see back up into. Mm. But I resolved to look when I got back downstairs later.
3: Okay.
2: And I didn't do it. I forgot. Yeah. So next time I
3: was going to say, wow, and you actually remembered.
2: No. Yeah. No, I didn't. But what I did do was I walked in and I said, so this is urinal chat, right? Mm. So you're not going to be able to help me much.
3: Mm-hmm.
2: God, I hope you're not going to be able to help me much.
3: Mm-hmm.
2: But so the way the urinals are set up is like, you know, the standard floor to sort of chest height arrangement.
3: It's disgusting.
2: It is, isn't it?
3: It's foul.
2: Gross, right?
3: It's just so...
2: But there's the step with the grate. Yeah?
3: It's a whole nother world. Yeah.
2: Yeah, right? So I walk up to it and I plant my feet firmly on the tiles and unleash from there.
3: Yeah.
2: Right? But I look around me and everybody else is up on the step, up on the grate.
3: Oh.
2: So they're much closer to the urinal itself.
3: Yeah, so they don't pee all over everything.
2: But they're standing on the pee grate.
3: No, but maybe it's not a pee grate. I don't know.
2: Well, it's there because of the pee. It's a urinal. So it
3: no,
2: is a pee
3: I know,
2: grate.
3: But
2: it is a pee grate.
3: Okay.
2: So I'm peeing over the grate, if you will.
3: Yeah.
2: Whereas
3: but then when you finish
2: on the grate.
3: That's the thing.
2: Well,
3: it's not
2: it
3: about
2: it's
3: when you're finishing, it's like you lose momentum and then pee on everything.
2: When the flow sort of slows down and not just because I'm 44, but because I'm done peeing. So then, yeah, but I never end up standing on the pee grate. So I want to know. What's the procedure? Should I have stood up? Should I have stepped up? What do you do?
3: I can't answer this one for you.
2: Because honestly, I was the only person standing on the tiles.
3: Yeah.
2: And I was like, am I doing a long distance thing here? Because if you want to see long distance, watch me. I'll take a few
3: steps. No,
2: I'll go from back here.
3: Look, if anyone wants to help, I cannot help you with this. Do all urinals have the same? Is it all pee grade?
2: No, mate.
3: Just some do and some don't.
2: Urinals are like snowflakes, mate. Each one's just that little bit different.
3: Really?
2: Delicate,
3: okay.
2: Beautiful.
3: Just so delicate. Disgusting. Okay, so the question is, specifically, if you're peeing at GMHBA Stadium.
2: No.
3: Okay.
2: Urinals with steps, or the grate thing, are you supposed to stand on the grate or not? Is my question.
3: Okay. Wazza from Armstrong Creek, what say you about the pee grate, mate?
5: Mate, you don't stand on it. You don't want anyone else's business on your boots, do you?
2: No, absolutely not. Okay, so you'll stand on the tiles with me, and then and pee over the grate.
5: Not with you, but yeah.
3: But you all do it together, Wazza. It's a weird setup. But no, thank you for that.
5: All right.
2: No, okay. And what about I like to drop my pants around my ankles while I do it. Wazza, are you a?
5: That's just too much information. you, you, you, you need. You need to go to a cubicle for that one.
2: Okay. Right. I'm learning so much.
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0: lot of stuff's been going on. We were shocked last Wednesday when we looked down to Cameron Ling and thought, you look a bit hard today.
1: Yeah.
0: You're a bit of a hard ass, I should say. That sounds wrong too. You look fierce.
1: Yeah.
0: Scary. Mm. That's because he had a tattoo on show.
1: Well, so he's had this tattoo since just after the 2009 grand final win, and he doesn't love it. So he didn't update it for when they won in 2011, but it sits essentially underneath where your watch would sit, and that's how he covers it and has done so for years.
0: Yeah, exactly. And we noticed that a watch wasn't covering it, and we said, what's going on there? And he said, oh, I can't at the moment because I'm getting it removed. And that happened to coincide with the Cats taking on a bit of bad form that week. So we were shocked. And we spoke about it on air, and other people equally shocked.
1: Well, it seems to be the kind of thing, if you get a premiership tattoo, any sort of commemorative tattoo really, regardless of how it ends up looking, you generally would hang on to it because of what it means.
0: Exactly, and that's what we thought, and so did a lot of other people as well.
1: Yeah, that's right. We got a call from this guy.
0: Darren from Leopold. Lingy is removing his premiership winning tattoo. That is not allowed, is it?
2: Definitely not, Lingy. I'm so disappointed. And not only have you put a mod on the Cats, you've just ruined my birthday, mate.
3: Oh! Okay. First of all, happy birthday. But this has gone a little bit further than I thought.
2: Hey, Malia, you need to make an appointment today. Get a new tattoo.
0: Darren.
1: Darren from Leopold had his birthday ruined by the news.
0: Mm-hmm.
1: But then on Friday, so it was Wednesday, then on Friday, Damo called up and said, here's an idea, guys. Instead of Lingy getting rid of the tattoo and putting the moz on the Cats, maybe we can transfer it from Lingy onto someone else.
0: Yeah.
1: Get a fresh version of it, get it tattooed on someone else, and then the magic will pass over.
0: It will.
1: And we can avoid this whole unpleasant situation.
0: Now, you put your hand up and said, I'll get it. Of course you do, because you will do anything for a free tattoo. And I shut that down immediately. Mm. Well, after the show, we got a call from Darren from Leopold again, and he joins us now. Darren, good morning, mate.
4: Good morning, Tom and Loggy.
1: Mate, did your birthday improve after hearing that dreadful news, or would you say it was your worst birthday ever?
4: Oh, I wouldn't say my worst birthday ever. It was a nice day with the fam. We went out for dinner and stuff, but that morning was pretty terrible.
1: Rough way to start the day.
0: That sounded pretty terrible. Yeah. After the show on Friday, you called up Darren with an idea, didn't you?
4: Yeah, I just thought it's probably appropriate that Lingy hands the tatty over to me for my birthday.
1: I love it.
0: Which I think is fabulous.
1: I love
0: fabulous.
1: It so much. Thank you for putting your wrist up to take this job. Would you get it in the same spot on the wrist there?
4: I'm happy to have a discussion about it. Like, my thoughts are under the wrist watch is probably not a good idea because it's just going to wear away or whatever, and that's probably what's happened to Lingy.
1: You're so right. Yeah.
0: So you're thinking on your face?
4: Maybe not my face.
1: It's your body, your rules, mate. You can pop it anywhere. I think the magic will transfer over.
0: Yeah.
1: Now, what we're not going to do is whoever the tattoo is, we're going to have to go find a tattooist, but we're not going to get them to do an exact replica in the sense that we won't make it blurry and shit.
0: No.
1: Okay?
4: Thanks for that.
0: Yeah, okay. So, all right, so are you happy to kind of hang there? We'll lock you in for a tattoo, but we just will... We'll do the finer details off air. We'll try and find a tattoo artist and we'll try and get this happening. If you are still happy with that, Darren, we would love to have your skin.
4: Yeah, 100% to donate it.
1: Oh, brilliant. Darren, all right. Thanks, mate. This is beautiful. I really think this is how it was supposed to play out.
0: Oh, 100%.
1: The synergy and just the, I love it. I love it so much. All right,
0: it's full circle, isn't it?
1: It really is. You know, we had birthdays ruined. We had the moz put on.
0: Yep.
1: And this is the only way to fix it, I think. All right, we'll make some calls and then I think we get Darren into the studio and get it done.
0: Oh, yeah, face to face with Lingy too.
1: he can feel the pain. Yeah.
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1: There was a movie a couple of years ago with Gerard Butler in it, Greenland. Mm-hmm. Like a meteorite's coming and only the best and the brightest get to go to this bunker, right? Mm-hmm. Say you knew, Davo, that in 24 hours' time, a meteorite was coming and there was like, all right, you can get to Perth. 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
0: 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Ed Sheeran, Harry Styles, Foo Fighters, Guns N' Roses, Noah Carr, Zara Larsson, Jason Derulo, and more.
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1: Dave-o, you and I, we have a very interesting relationship, would you say?
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0: You've just started.
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0: Ed Sheeran, Harry Styles, Foo Fighters, Guns N' Roses, Noah Carr, Zara Larsson, Jason Derulo, and more.
3: Yeah, baby!
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2: 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We don't listen to anybody else.
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2: 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We play the game as it should be played. 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

said what I said. 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
0: 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Ed Sheeran, Harry Styles, Foo Fighters, Guns N' Roses, Noah Kahan, Zara Larsson, Jason Derulo, and more.
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flash new car, a trip to Europe, or wipe out her mortgage for Mother's Day. 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
2: G'day there, Bingle Breakdown incident free around the place. No hold-ups on the majors. The Geelong Ring Road in good shape in both directions and same to the Surf Coast Highway. Moving nicely to Melbourne on the Princes past the airport, in through the multi-bypass at Point Cook Bend. A hassle-free merge onto the West Gate. 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
3: Hey there, it's Nicole taking a look at what's coming up in the news this morning. It's state budget day with announcements already falling Geelong's way, but there may not be enough in the kitty for any big election sweeteners. All eyes on the Reserve Bank as it decides whether to lift interest rates for a third time, and most analysts predict it will. A boating tragedy off the far north coast of New South Wales where a yacht has capsized. Two people were killed while another four made it to shore. In Germany, a car has driven into a crowd in the city of Leipzig, killing two people and injuring 20 others. And in sport, the Brisbane Lions say Kobe Evans is extremely remorseful following a homophobic slur in a VFL game. And the Melbourne Renegades could yet be privatised as Cricket Australia is said to move forward with teams being sold off. Partly cloudy, a top of 18 today, and we'll have more news at 6.
4: Say it right. Harten. Harten. Harten. 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
10: K-Rock Traffic.
11: Already a little bit of traffic building in Corio, north and southbound on the Princess Highway and St. George's Road intersection. In town, MacKillop and Ryrie Street, a touch slow in patches on approach to Latrobe Terrace. Some works northbound on the Geelong Ring Road at the Hamilton Highway on and off ramp. They're set to wrap up about now. The Geelong Ring Road and the Princess Freeway are looking good for the run into Melbourne from Ryrie Street to Port Melbourne. It'll take you about an hour and 2 minutes. 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More traffic all day while you work. 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
15: Broadcasting on Water and Country, hey, it's AJ with your latest K-Rock news. It's state budget day with announcements already falling Geelong's way. The Allan government's already allocated funding for a new public high school at Mount Deneed, as well as money for upgrades at several local primary schools. There'll also be money for the paediatric ED at Barwon Health and money for potholes. A man killed in an accident at Bannockburn yesterday morning has been identified as a Blaze Aid volunteer from the UK. The organisation posting to social media last night that the 26-year-old had dropped his partner off for volunteering before the accident. The group says they are supporting the man's partner. A search is underway off the far northern New South Wales coast following a boating tragedy that's claimed three lives. They died when their yacht rolled in heavy seas while crossing Ballina Bar at Ballina. Four people made it to shore, but police don't know if anyone else was on board. All eyes on the Reserve Bank today, with analysts tipping another rise in the official cash rate. Canstar's Sally Tindall urging us to shop around for the best deal.
16: Don't take any rate hike lying down, pick up the phone to your bank and ask for an individual rate cut. Banks may still be willing to negotiate even though rates are broadly going up. It's worth making that phone call.
15: Meanwhile, the federal government is gearing up for a big cash splash at next week's budget. Every working Aussie will reportedly get a tax offset of up to $300 to help cover the cost of living. And Viva Energy has been handed back control of its Cryo refinery following last month's fire. Crews have remained at the site in recent weeks to continue to deal with the blaze. However, FRV says it has now handed the refinery back to Viva to begin clean-up and repairs.
0: Tyre Power. 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
15: Brisbane says Kobe Evans is extremely remorseful following a homophobic slur in a VFL game. The 18-year-old making a comment during the Lions game with Coburg, the club confirming Evans had apologised several times both on and off the field. The club said it was educating and supporting Evans. AFL umpire Nick Foote is no longer employed by a betting agency. Foote had been working as a racing analyst, but it's been announced the partnership was ended by the agency following feedback. Foote's role had been ticked off by the AFL, but came under fire following Zach Butter's umpire abuse case. And the Melbourne Renegades could yet be privatised as Cricket Australia is set to move forward with teams being sold. News Corp reporting the Renegades, as well as the Perth Scorchers and Hobart Hurricanes, could be sold off as part of a staggered approach. The three teams are set to seek valuations.
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17: Good morning, Liam Robertson from Surfing Victoria here with your morning surf report. Slightly a bit more swell in the water this morning. We've seen waves in that shoulder high range, if not the odd bigger one at the open beaches. However, unfortunately, strong westerly winds. So your surf coast reefs are your best option, but keep in mind there's not much swell on offer, so take plenty of volume with you. That wind will swift fan to the southwest later on this morning, so be mindful of that. As always, if you are going for surf, surf with a mate and play it safe by the water.
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14: K-Rock weather.
15: A partly cloudy day today with a top of 18 degrees. Right now we're sitting at 12. You're up to date with Tom and Lockie.
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18: Good morning, 4 minutes past six. Welcome to Tuesday. How you going, Log?
1: I'm doing well, mate. I'm excited, and I'm sure you are too, because there's been a submarine sighting yesterday.
18: Yes, big floater.
1: How cool is that?
18: I feel like a big floater.
1: Mm, how are you this morning?
18: I'm okay, thanks. Yeah. Kicking along. Yeah. I'm here. I'm up and about.
1: Yeah?
18: Yeah.
1: Nice.
18: What are you doing with your eyebrows?
1: No, nothing.
18: Nah, we're good.
1: Nothing at all.
18: Hey, pictures of you, take a photo of those eyebrows. So Mother's Day is coming up on Sunday and we have gifts for you to give to mum or the mother in your life, thanks to our mates at Harvey Norman Cryo Warm Pond, South Geelong, where they've got a huge range of Mother's Day presents. But we've gone with the Frameo 10-inch HD Wi-Fi digital photo frame.
1: Yeah, mum's going to love it. Cool. It's so cool. You can upload photos instantly, so no matter where you are in the world, mum can check out a snap of you.
18: Spot on, mate. We've got Silver Circus tickets to give away. Big Ticket Energy is back, and we're sending you to Torquay Hotel to see this guy.
19: You were dancing, and I was dancing too.
1: Yes, Kelly Holiday going to put on a cracker show on the 22nd of May, so you don't have to wait too long for this one, just 2.5 weeks.
18: He's always wet, that guy.
1: Yes.
18: He always looks like he's just stepped out of the shower or a sauna.
1: He's got it. He's all man, you know.
18: Is that what it is?
1: Yeah.
18: Should I look wetter?
1: No, I don't know if you're there yet.
18: No, but that's because I'm not wet.
1: Yeah, maybe. You might look clammy. That's one thing you don't want.
18: You wouldn't be able to tell with me hair. See, he's got the long hair, the curly hair that's always wet.
1: He does.
18: You know he sweats indeed. That much. He must put on a good show.
1: Mm, obviously. I'm also looking forward to Max Holmes coming in.
20: Yeah.
1: And we're going to ask him what he thinks of sweaty men. Well, maybe not. He gets three questions.
18: Yeah.
1: And every time he comes in and he gives the maximum Holmes rating to, that's two thumbs up.
18: Yeah.
1: Or the minimum Holmes rating, which is two thumbs down.
18: So. Absolutely. Maximum Holmes, the two thumbs up on messaging me after the game on Saturday night because we're mates now.
1: I can't believe that, to be honest.
18: Hey, that's just, we're bros.
1: Himself.
18: We're bros.
1: All right.
18: I can't believe you're surprised.
1: Yeah, I am.
18: All right, let's kick it off this morning with Noah Kahan, The Great Divide at 6 minutes past six on the other side. I think I've got another Loggy in the Wild spotting.
1: No.
18: Want to run past you?

0: Sound. That one's called The Great Divide. It's 10 past 6 on KROQ 955. 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Just checking. Did you stay in the vicinity of Ocean Grove in the last sort of 24 hours? No, there was no like quick trips anywhere overnight, was there?
1: No. No.
0: Do you own a balaclava?
1: No, I do not.
0: What about sort of lock picking tools?
1: That's a personal question that I will not answer.
0: That's a yes. That's a yes, isn't it? You heard that. I heard that. That's a yes. She said yes. There are reports around this morning that night before last, there was in Sydney. In Sydney.
1: You know, I haven't been to Sydney.
0: Pretty easy to jump on a plane to Avalon, mate. Boom, straight up there. Boom, really? Straight back.
1: Got some
0: gang member mates up there, do you?
1: Hey, I once again will not answer that question.
0: For fear of incriminating yourself. There's been a break and enter, a home invasion, if you will. Scary.
1: Yeah.
0: Horrifying. Everyone's okay.
1: Good.
0: Gang of three people broke into a house up in Sydney.
1: Yeah.
0: Made off with some cash, some jewellery and their cars from the house.
1: Okay.
0: But during the home invasion, there is footage of them breaking in the front of the house. And the first person goes in, second person goes in, and where I assume you would be anyway, the third person follows.
1: Okay.
0: And immediately...
1: The protector, some might call them.
0: Goes to the dog.
1: Yeah.
0: And picks up this little white French bulldog.
1: Oh.
0: Gives it a little pat, little cuddle.
1: Yeah.
0: And then proceeds to perform a break and enter robbery, burglary, carrying this dog around the house.
1: Oh. Hey, if you could just show me where the stuff is.
0: Yeah.
1: Buck once for yes.
0: This is going to be, two of my favourite things, you know, robbery and dogs.
1: Little look,
0: poochie cuddles and also stealing your stuff.
1: This is the reason why I would never be able to be on a any type of formal thing. Like if we – no, because the thing is if I see a dog, I'm just like, oh, poochie.
0: Oh, yeah. We can never have a plan because there's always a chance there'll be a dog there and then the plan goes out the window.
1: Yeah, well, exactly.
0: Yeah.
1: So, no, I was not there. And I can tell you that, but it definitely sounds like something I would do. And if that group is looking for new members to pat cats.
0: It's your kind of gang.
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9: 16 minutes past 6, 12 degrees in Lara. Partly cloudy day ahead with a top of 18 degrees. Should not really get any rain, maybe a mil. Tomorrow, rain increasing, top of 20. And then Thursday is the day everybody's talking about. Showers easing and a top of 13 degrees.
10: Time to get the puffer jacket out.
9: Yeah.
10: Got to find where that is.
9: Winter wardrobe.
10: Mm.
9: Time to put pants on.
10: Nice.
9: Sleeves.
10: Yes, love sleeves. Love sleeves.
9: What a punish.
10: Hey, coming up in trending, the latest on Britney Spears and also some exciting news for Cameron Diaz.
9: Oh, nice.
10: Yeah.
9: Really thought you were going to say Ling.
10: Oh, well, there is some exciting news for him because we'll be discussing his tattoo and the removal thereof.
9: Of course.
10: And how it's not great.
9: Not we know.
10: It's not great.
9: The premiership tattoo that he's getting rid of because he doesn't care about football anymore or the club or any of the achievements that he did in his whole entire career, but that's okay.
10: It's okay.
9: I get it.
10: He's pretty different to what we knew.
9: Oh, yeah. The duality is wild.
10: Coming up next, though, I've been educated on something. You know when you go through your whole life thinking one way? And it's just, it doesn't happen often.
9: It happens all the time to you. What do you mean?
10: Oh, does it?
9: Yes.
10: But when it does, you're like, wow, I did not know that. And so, look, I was educated yesterday. Maybe I'll educate you today.
9: Okay, maybe. Probably not, though. Justin Bieber. It's Beauty and a Beat, 17 past 6. K-Rock, good morning.

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1: All right, The Lion King, classic 1994 film. Do you remember watching it as a kid?
0: Yeah,
1: did you
0: absolutely.
1: Go and watch it as a kid? Like, it was like life changing, or is it just because we were kids?
0: The VHS. I don't remember seeing it in the cinema.
1: Yeah, I went to the cinema, Werribee Plaza there. Yeah.
0: Yeah, nice.
1: The cinema, great times, great times.
0: You would have cried.
1: Yeah, obviously. Yeah. Oh, God, I still cry.
0: Yeah.
1: There's a lot of emotions, a lot going on. What's a scene that sticks in your mind from The Lion King?
0: Scar and Mufasa. And Mufasa dies.
1: I always remember Nala, like, in the bushes, and it's like, you shouldn't be looking at Simba like that. That seems a bit. You know when they're, like, wrestling and then all of a sudden she gives him the look and I'm like, that's a bit intense
0: for a kid's movie. Mate.
1: Yeah.
0: I mean,
1: they're finding themselves. Great.
0: I mean, the cover of The Little Mermaid has a peen on it, so let's just, like,
1: what do you mean has a peen on it?
0: Don't you know that?
1: Oh, probably. I don't know.
0: The castle in the background, one of the towers.
1: There's a whole lot of stuff about
0: a shaft with a bell end.
1: Right, okay. There's a whole lot of weird Disney. If you go down a Disney rabbit hole of weirdness, you really can.
0: I was reading something the other day about, like, why all the parents die in Disney movies. It's about teaching resilience.
1: No, do you know what? Your kids would have, kids of your that generation would have no idea about resilience.
0: Oh, no.
1: The movies that they made us watch.
0: Oh, absolutely.
1: Here's a nice one about deers in the woods and never recovered, right? Terrible.
0: And then you have a seventh birthday at Hungry Jack's. Like, I mean, the challenges
1: don't
0: were many
1: bring
0: and varied.
1: Me up.
0: All I'm saying.
1: For those that don't know, yes, I had a birthday at Hungry Jack's and I was sitting there in my paper crown and no one rocked up.
0: Yeah.
1: Anyway, I'm fine. It's fine. I've moved on with my life.
0: Why does the room feel so heavy all of a sudden?
1: But back to The Lion King, right? There's this one part and, it's fun. This part of the movie is fun because this is when Simba, he's a bit of a teenager now. And he's hanging out with mates.
0: True or false?
1: Mm-hmm.
0: You were attracted to teenage
1: Obviously.
0: Simba? Yeah, okay.
1: But I was attracted to Robin Hood.
0: Yeah.
1: In the movie Robin Hood.
0: The fox one.
1: Yeah.
0: Well, he's foxy.
1: Yeah. Everyone had it. It's weird, but we just don't talk about it. Anyway, there's this one part, okay? And so Simba has, Nala's come back. And then it's like Pumbaa and Timon.
0: Yeah.
1: Timon's like, I know what's going on.
0: Yeah, I know this bit.
1: I know what's going on. So here's the audio, right?
2: I can see what's happening.
3: What?
2: And they don't have a clue.
3: Who?
2: They'll fall in love. And here's the bottom line. Our trio's down to two.
3: Oh.
1: Okay, so there is this chick on TikTok at the moment, and I've forgotten her name, I'm so sorry, but what she does is she acts out that with her dog.
0: Ah, cute.
1: Right? And it's so funny because the dog's like, poo!
0: Uh-huh.
1: Right? Anyway, it's great. But can you just, what does he say about the trio? What does he say about the trio?
2: I can see.
0: Oh, you want me to wait?
1: No, that's okay. You can listen to it again.
2: And they don't have a clue.
3: Who?
2: They'll fall in love. And here's the bottom line.
1: What does he say here?
2: Our trio's down to two.
0: Down to two.
1: Okay. I always thought it was our trio's down to tube. I feel AJ behind me. No. But I just, because the chick was acting it out on TikTok and she used her fingers. Our trio, three, is down to two. And I was like, that makes much more sense.
0: Than our
1: but I thought my whole life it was our trio's down a tube.
0: Yeah.
1: You know, like it's down the tube.
0: Down the,
1: tube. Because that fits too.
0: It
1: that
0: does
1: fits too.
0: Credit where credit's due.
1: Thank
0: that
1: you.
0: Does fit too.
1: I our can, twills down a tube.
0: Yeah.
1: Yeah.
0: Yeah.
1: Yeah.
0: It's not probably where my brain or 98% of the population's brain goes, but
1: AJ?
0: Hey.
1: No, okay. He doesn't even want to talk.
0: He's a trio down to two guy.
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17: Traffic building in Cario at the Princess Highway and St. George's Road intersection in all directions. Latrobe Terrace has the usual early morning traffic building in the CBD. Nothing out of the ordinary though. Breakwater Road is slowing on approach to Barwon Heads Road in Belmont. The run into Melbourne is looking good along the Geelong Ring Road and the Princess Freeway, though it is starting to build from the Maltby Bypass through to the Point Cook Bend. When sickness strikes, your pay doesn't have to stop. 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
23: Hey, it's AJ with your latest K-Rock news. The state government will today confirm its budget for the 2026-27 financial year, with funding already allocated for several projects across our region. Money's been announced for the paediatric ED at Barwon Health. The government's also allocated funding for a new public high school at Mount Dunede and upgrades for local primary schools. A woman is in police custody after an allegedly stolen car was followed from Paran to Werribee earlier this morning. The Jeep Grand Cherokee was spotted on Chapel Street around midnight and followed to an address on Songlark Crescent. A 29-year-old woman from Sunshine was then arrested. The federal opposition says the Albanese government must clarify how it plans to make budget savings if public servants fail to take a voluntary redundancy. Labor is expected to cut the numbers of bureaucrats in Canberra to save money. 12 witnesses have so far shared their experiences of anti-Semitism at a Royal Commission hearing in Sydney. The inquiry has been told of school students training in evacuation drills and a family being attacked outside a synagogue. New figures have revealed more Australians are considering electric vehicles. According to NRMA, quotes for insurance policies jumped by 121% in April, while sales of second-hand EVs increased 126% in March. Donald Trump has issued a fresh warning to Iran. The US president says Iran would be blown off the face of the earth if it targets any US vessel guiding ships through the Strait of Hormuz. Iran claims it fired a warning shot against US Navy ship near the strait. And growing health concern for country music icon Dolly Parton, who's been forced to cancel her Las Vegas residency. Dolly says she's been responding well to treatment, but still has some healing to do.
0: Now, the bad news is it's going to take me a little while before I'm up to stage performance level, because some of the meds and treatments make me a little bit swimmy-headed, as my grandma used to say.
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23: Former Cats CEO Brian Cook is set to hand over the reins as Melbourne's interim CEO for a month to head overseas. Cook was appointed to fill the role for a three-month period before Dan Taylor takes over. However, Cook will hand the role to Ned Guy for a period due to an already booked trip to Croatia. 14 touches in the showdown has seen Port's Jack Whitlock pick up the Round 8 Rising Star nomination. Whitlock kicked a goal and took four marks in the Powers' loss to the Crows on Friday night. And the BBL could still look to privatise teams, including the Melbourne Renegades. The Gates, Perth Scorchers and Hobart Hurricanes could seek valuation, according to News Corp, as Cricket Australia looks at a staggered approach to privatisation. An initial move to privatise the league has been all but blocked.
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23: Partly cloudy today with a top of 18 degrees. Right now we're sitting at 12. You're up to date with Tom and Lockie.
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1: I love reality TV.
2: So Britney Spears, the latest on her, she's been spared further jail time after she accepted a guilty plea following her March arrest for driving under the influence. She recently attended that rehabilitation program. We know about that. And the prosecutor in the case said, bottom line, whether you are a famous singer or a school teacher, the person would be treated the same. So she was not present in court, but she was not required to appear.
22: Yes.
2: But Spears' lawyer accepted a wet, reckless offer. A reduced charge involving reckless driving with alcohol or drugs that is commonly extended in cases involving first-time offenders, low blood alcohol levels and no crash or injuries. And the New York Post's Page Six has reported that. That basically means that she has that threat of significant jail time was removed from that case. So hopefully she does get the help that she needs. But yeah, they're saying that she must see a psychologist once a week and a psychiatrist twice a month, which I think would be really good for her.
22: Yeah, absolutely. Yeah.
2: In other trending news, Cameron Diaz has announced on the weekend that she's had their third child.
22: Oh, no.
2: Yeah. So I didn't realise. Obviously, you're a big fan of her husband.
22: Yeah, so her and Benji.
2: Do you remember which one it is?
22: Benji Madden, yeah. So so Benji Madden's the less famous Madden brother from Good Charlotte.
2: Yeah.
22: he's the one that stands just a little bit back from Joel. But, yeah, they have a sort of a goals-style relationship. They've been together for years.
2: Yeah.
22: He dated Sophie Monk for a while.
2: Oh, he did too, yes.
22: But then sort of landed with Cameron. They live in separate houses.
2: What?
22: They have their own. They don't just have their own bedrooms.
2: We've got separate houses.
22: It's not like you where when Jimmy's sick, he goes to the spare room, and when you're sick, he goes to the spare room.
2: Yeah.
22: No, they've got their own houses, and that's how they keep the love alive.
2: Oh, I love that.
22: Yeah.
2: Oh, good on them. Well, they announced the birth of their third child, a son named...
22: Hound Dog.
2: And N-A-U-T-A-S. Nautis?
22: Nautis.
2: Yeah, Nautis. Yeah. Nautis Madden.
22: Yeah.
2: And they also are parents to Radix and Cardinal, or it might be Cardinal, because Cardinal seems kind of like something you'd want to.
22: Yeah, you know, I don't think you're supposed to. Steer. I don't think you're allowed to name.
2: Well, it's C-A-R-D-I-N-A-L.
22: That's Cardinal.
2: Yeah.
22: That's how you spell
2: Cardinal. Cameron also has spoken about becoming a mum later in life and her commitment to staying vital for her kids, which is really sweet as well because she's in her 50s, so... She's like, you know, I've welcomed my third kid.
22: Wow.
2: And I'm in my 50s. So she's like, I've got to stay vital, ready
22: to
2: go.
22: Doesn't say whether she carried the child or?
2: It doesn't.
22: No.
2: I'm not sure.
22: Yeah.
2: Yeah.
22: Okay. Anyway, Radis, is that one of the kids' names?
2: Radis.
22: Wasn't he in? Oh, okay. I thought he was in the Ferals.
2: Love that.
22: With Medigliana.
2: Oh, yeah. Medigliana.
22: Radis. What was the dingo's name?
2: Yeah, the dingo.
22: Look, I'll play a song and we'll work it out. Oh, hang on, AJ knows. Go, AJ, quick. Go.
23: Darren the dog, Mixie the rabbit.
22: Yeah, Mixie.
2: Mixie.
22: Yeah, thank you, mate.

0: Alex Warren, Fever Dream. It's 20 to 7 on K-Rock 955. 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Going to South Africa for this one, mate.
1: Yum.
0: Never been.
1: No, I really want to go though.
0: Intrigues me. Intrigues me. Wild, wild place.
1: Really want to go. Here.
0: Love the accent.
1: Yes.
0: One of my top three favourite accents in the world.
1: I wouldn't try it.
0: Though. No, well, this is the thing.
1: No, yeah, just don't.
0: I wish I could do a South African accent.
1: Every time I do one, you're like, no, it's like not this.
0: No, I don't know it sounds like this because every time I do it, it's different and I can't get it right. I've got a friend who's from South Africa.
1: South Africa.
0: Yeah, I just love to hear her talk. This is a wild story, but what it's led me to believe is that maybe, just maybe, old mate Walker Texas Ranger Chuck Norris didn't actually die. Because there's no way a normal human being could do this.
1: Oh, give it to me.
0: So a police officer in South Africa has had to go and retrieve a body, right? It's a bit heavy.
1: Yeah.
0: Bit heavy. Essentially, river flooded. A businessman tried to drive through it. Didn't make it through. The car got stuck.
1: Oh, poor right? thing.
0: He disappeared. So then there was it was a retrieval sort of, where is he? So they're flying helicopters over the Kamati River and they're trying to track him down. Can't find him anywhere. What we can see, though, is an island, a little island in the middle of the river infested with crocodiles.
1: Oh.
0: One crocodile, big belly.
1: Oh.
0: Not moving. All the other crocodiles, like, you know, slipping in and out of the water, going for a bit of a swim, coming
1: doing
0: back sort of thing.
1: Yeah, yeah, yeah.
0: This one's just like, oh, mate, I could not. Just give me a minute, yeah? Like, oh, just, I'm so full. So, you know, using, I guess, their understanding of crocodiles, they've gone, oh, here's what's happened. The businessman has met a...
1: unfortunate end.
0: An unfortunate end.
1: How do we know though?
0: Unfortunate. Well, this is the thing, right?
1: Well, you can't just pick out a crocodile that's fat and being like that's you know. I mean, there's buffalo and stuff.
0: There's quotes here in this article. I could do the accent. I could give it a go.
1: No, I don't want you to do the accent.
0: It's nothing about parking the car in the car park. Unfortunately,
1: no. Stop. No. Because then you're one second away from a swear.
0: I know.
1: A very bad one.
0: I know.
1: So don't.
0: Besides having a massively full tummy, he didn't move around or try to slip into the river despite the noise of the drones and the chopper of us flying around, right? So what they did.
1: Oh, am I going to want to hear this story, man?
0: It says either Chuck Norris or the solo man.
1: Okay.
0: But apparently, Captain Johan Potgieter.
1: A little bit of twang.
0: Sorry, I'm so sorry. I'm so sorry.
1: That's okay.
0: He's the commander of a police diving unit. They chucked him on a rope. They flew the helicopter over it. They chucked him on a rope and they lowered him down onto this island.
1: And the guy?
0: Yeah, with all the crocs.
1: Yeah, yeah, yeah.
0: He has a look at the crocs and particularly the one in question.
1: Yeah.
0: Decides, yeah, I reckon this is it. So then fights the crocodile, ends up restraining the crocodile, and then they airlift, they pull him and the crocodile on the same rope up on the helicopter, and he's like, shh, can of solo. As he's flying
1: away.
0: Because
1: when you got a thirst for it,
0: anyway, they get it home. Turns out he has eaten the... The crocodile has eaten the guy, so
1: this is a story that's just pretty, you just want to make a solo man joke.
0: Pretty impressive, though. I mean, that's a man. That's like
1: I could never be that much man.
0: You should see the crocodile, is it? And he's just like they're just like.
1: You know how I feel about this.
0: I know. God, he looks so badass. K-Rock 955 is your home of.
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0: Bit chilly this morning. Did it feel chilly when you got up?
1: Yeah, sure did.
0: It was chilly. Gosh, a little bit chilly. 12 degrees at the moment in Ocean Grove. A partly cloudy day. Top of 18 for us. We're looking at like maybe just a little sprinkle tinkle. Tomorrow, rain increasing and a top of 20. And then Thursday, chilly. 13, the top with showers easing. I bet it's a nice day though.
1: Oh, yeah.
0: I bet it ends up being a nice afternoon.
1: Just crisp, you know what I mean?
0: Yeah.
1: But the thing is, you've got to get your heater sorted now.
0: You do, yes. Yeah, well, I mean, if that's not sort of your warning, I don't know what is, if you're not going to listen to that.
1: Yeah. Well, if you want good deals on wood heaters and gas log fires and electric fires, I know a place to go.
0: Good save, mate. Evolution Gas Log Fires grand opening sale is now on. You'll find them at 304 Melbourne Road, North Geelong, so just near the Separation Street Bridge. And they've got all their prices slashed across a whole range of wood heaters, gas log fires and electric fires, which are the things that you just said.
1: Yeah, no, it happens all the time. Anyway, coming up in Big Ticket Energy, since we're talking about it, Tim and Davo have Bluey's big play. Chris has Robbie Williams tickets and we have Kelly Holiday tickets. So that's coming up a little bit later. We did give away tickets yesterday to these guys.
0: Oh, yeah.
1: So it's, you know, God, there's some big tickets.
0: Oh, it's the big last week of Big Ticket Energy for this run anyway.
1: It is. Hey, coming up next, I want to tell you about Loggy's Crime Club, the latest doco on Netflix. Is it worth a watch? We'll find out next.

0: to fly. Do we have more Foo Fighters tickets to give away this week with Big Ticket Energy? You're going to have to stick around to find
1: out. Nice. I like how you did that,
0: mate. Yeah, thanks, mate.
1: Yeah. Hey, there is a brand new doco on Netflix that I just binged. So let's talk about it with this.

0: Mix in particular has been punching out. Sorry, it was because I was dancing.
1: A little bit.
0: Sorry. I mean, can you help it?
1: Oh, no. I mean, it's the second best police show theme song in history.
0: Yeah, exactly. Just had to wait for that official ending there. Obviously, true crime is a bit of a weird one because it is very
1: It's compelling,
0: sad.
1: But
0: it's
1: also
0: compelling.
1: It's,
0: yes. Yes. If I didn't interrupt you, you would have got the whole
1: thing. It would have been so smooth.
0: So smooth.
1: Would have been great radio.
0: Yeah, exactly. Horrible but fascinating, right? And Netflix have really leaned into this as a money-making exercise. And so a lot of the docos that they've been bringing out at the moment are very hit and miss. And a lot of them, they've been bringing out international ones too that are full of subtitles, which is fine. But it's just funny to notice that they're like, oh, true crime really hit, so let's just grab as much as we can.
1: Just churn it
0: as much as we can, right? Yeah. There's a new one at the moment. It's called Should I Marry a Murderer? Here is the trailer.
2: Imagine you fall in love with someone who made you feel accepted, wanted, seen, who made you feel whole and loved and special, and you are just so happy. And then they say to you, I've done a horrible, horrible thing. Something so vile, it flips your entire world upside down.
0: Yeah, so there's a bit going on there, right?
1: Yeah, right.
0: It's a three-part docu-series, this one, so it involves real people in the actual who were affected
1: as opposed to a dramatization.
0: And the episodes, there's three of them. The whole thing goes for about 2.5 hours. So I binged it in one session. But episode one is about 50 minutes. Episode two is 45. And episode three is about an hour. So easily bingeable, these ones. But basically it studies the, well, it shows the story of a forensic psychologist or pathologist. Oh, my God, Lauren. Forensic pathologist.
1: Don't worry, I make that mistake all the time.
0: Seriously.
1: Forensic pathologist.
0: Dr. Carolyn Murhead,
1: potato,
0: right?
1: Potato.
0: Anyway, she is she is new to dating and she meets a guy.
1: Okay.
0: And obviously they hit it off instantly. And he is like, hey, you should come up to the Scottish Highlands me, sort of thing.
1: Yeah.
0: And she's
1: look
0: like, cool,
1: killed.
0: That's a great idea. Anyway, so you're kind of like, whoa, man, like that seems very intense. But it goes from there, right?
1: Yeah.
0: And then he opens up about something horrible that he's done. I don't want to give you too much information because I really like you going into these docos without knowing much.
1: Well, it's in the title, isn't it?
0: Well, he's done something.
1: A murderer.
0: Well, yeah, and he's done something pretty horrible there.
1: Okay.
0: Yeah.
1: So, sorry, so is she a pathologist or a psychologist?
0: I will hurt you. Anyway, so, no, so the thing is that with this one, you do get what you're after, which
1: closure.
0: Is a closure rating, okay? But the story is just one of these ones where it's like you think you know where it's going and then you're like, oh, hang on a second.
1: Ah.
0: And then it involves a kind of a lot of stuff and a lot of extra stuff. And Caroline herself is fronting and telling you the whole story, and there's interviews with her parents and interviews with police and stuff. There's no interviews with the actual perpetrator though, which some people feel is a little one-sided, but I mean, you kind of get that a lot of the time with crime docos.
1: Sure.
0: But yeah, the story is just, it's wild. It takes you on a couple of turns and I'm giving it 4 out of 5.
1: Stars. 4 out of 5.
0: Yeah, 4
1: with
0: out
1: a 5 out of 5 closure rating.
0: Yeah.
1: Brilliant. What's it called again?
0: Yeah, Should I Marry a Murderer, which is up on Netflix right now.

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1: Davo, you and I, we have a very interesting relationship, would you say?
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1: I think when it comes to people that I send Instagram reels to the most, you are currently number one in my life.
2: It's an honour. It's a privilege. I cannot believe it. I've never been number one for anyone.
1: Well, my wife's really coming to terms with being number two, but we don't deal in reels. We deal in...
2: Real life love and affection.
1: Having our son. But
0: Tim and Davo are driving Geelong in the Surf Coast home. 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Geelong's TAFE for over 135 years.
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13: In town, Ryrie Street is pretty slow in patches in both directions as you pass the hospital, and the intersection of Latrobe Terrace and Ryrie Street is beginning to see the usual morning congestion building. The run into Melbourne is looking very good along the Geelong Ring Road and the Princess Freeway, but there has been a crash on the Westgate Freeway before Grieve Parade. The right-hand lane is closed and speeds are down to 40 kilometres an hour. Always keep rail tracks clear. Only start driving across tracks if there is room on the other side. Don't risk your life. A message from the Victorian Government, Melbourne. More traffic all day while you work. Keep it K-Rock.
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1: Hey, it's AJ with your latest K-Rock news. The wider region is set to benefit from today's state budget. Geelong's already been announced as receiving money for the paediatrics ward at University Hospital, a high school for Mount Dunedin, and money for potholes. Up the road in Werribee, close to $100 million is going towards the emergency department, while near $15 million is going to upgrading the Wyndham Vale train line. Two people remain in hospital after a car hit a set of traffic lights in Corio yesterday afternoon. The crash around 1:20 yesterday on the corner of the Princess Highway and St George's Road. It was part of a horror day on local roads, with one person killed in a crash at Bannockburn and a collision between a car and a bus in Ocean Grove. Three people have died in a boating accident off the New South Wales far north coast. Another four people made it to shore after their yacht rolled in heavy seas while crossing Ballina Bay at Ballina last night. It's unclear if anyone else was on board. The Reserve Bank is widely expected to deliver its third rise for the year today. The Iran conflict helped push inflation to 4.6% over the year to March, also pushing up fuel prices. Police are hunting three burglars who brought their dog, as they broke into an apartment complex in the Melbourne CBD in March. One was carrying a white French bulldog. During the robbery, they fled empty-handed. Advocates say new laws forcing employers to pay super at the same time as wages are long overdue. The laws kick in from July. Figures show one in four Aussies were underpaid super between 2018 and 2023. And Viva Energy has been given the all clear to take full control of the Corio refinery after last month's fire. FRV officially handing back to the owners to continue clean-up and repair works. FRV says it will continue to investigate the blaze over coming months.
0: For lush, beautiful, instant lawn, call Coolabah Turf.
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1: Brisbane Lion Kobe Evans has taken full responsibility following a homophobic slur in a VFL game, according to the club. The pick 38 in last year's draft made the comment against Coburg before apologising multiple times on and off the field. The Lions saying they are now working to both support and educate Evans. A first Rising Star nomination of the year for Port Adelaide. Jack Whitlock claiming the Round 8 nomination after his 14-touch game against the Crows in Showdown 59. Whitlock kicking a goal and taking four marks in the clash. And Lily Rotono is set to return to Geelong Venom for the 2027 WNBL season, subject to league review and approval. She's currently playing for Geelong United in NBL 1, averaging 18 points and 3 rebounds.
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16: Good morning, Liam Robertson from Surfing Victoria here with your morning surf report. Slightly a bit more swell in the water this morning. We've seen waves in that shoulder high range, if not the odd bigger one at the open beaches. However, unfortunately, strong westerly winds. So your Surf Coast reefs are your best option, but keep in mind there's not much swell on offer, so take plenty of volume with you. That wind will swift around to the southwest later on this morning, so be mindful of that. As always, if you are going for surf, surf with a mate and play it safe by the water.
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15: K-Rock weather.
1: Partly cloudy in a top of 18 degrees today. Right now we're sitting at 11. You're up to date with Tom and Lockie.
0: 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Not overthought. Not overproduced. Not overly sure of what to say next here. Other than Tom and Lockie. K-Rock.
17: Good morning. It is Tom and Loggie, and we have a busy, busy Tuesday show on the way. Max Holmes will join us from 8:30. We got some Maximum Holmes game to play and questions for him.
18: Yes, exactly, which will be a lot of fun. Also, pictures of you giving away a frame for Mum that is digitised so you can just upload photos straight away.
17: Yeah, we need to get an update on Lingy's tattoo removal situation that we've been following this week. But right now...

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1: Spot on. If you want to go and see Kelly Holiday at the Torquay Hotel, they're the tickets that we have for you. Friday, 22nd of May, so only a couple of weeks away. Doors open at 8 p.m. and it's going to be a good old time, isn't it?
2: It's good to know when the doors are open.
1: Well, absolutely.
2: Having that information now so that you know if you can make it or not.
1: Extrapolate whether you can get home or not, or what time you're going to get home.
2: Yeah, 52232955 if you want your hot hands on some hot Kelly Holiday tickets.
1: Walking through those doors at the Torquay Hotel at 8 p.m.
2: Did you say 8?
1: I said 8 p.m. Friday, 22nd of May. That is the info right in front of me face. 52

0: She's in Texas.
1: That's been my vocal stem, I'm telling you, for the last 2 weeks. I'm just like, just when I thought, like, oh, my God. And Wombi every time is just like, shut up, Mom.
0: Have you heard her new single?
1: Which one?
0: Ella Langley's got a new single.
1: Oh, yeah, sorry. Yeah, it's good. Yeah,
0: it's exactly the same.
1: It's

0: excited. Evolution Gas Log Fire's grand opening sale now on.
1: Oh, man, it feels good to give away a whole bunch of tickets.
2: Yes, absolutely does. And this morning we're giving away tickets to see this guy.
3: You were dancing, and I was dancing too.
1: He's playing at the Torquay Hotel. Friday, 22nd of May. Very important to note.
2: Okay. Go on and then I'll tell you what's just happened. That's fine.
1: Okay, sorry. Doors open at 8 p.m.
2: Yes.
1: It's very important to... Okay, I see what's happened here.
2: So we've given away the tickets, but in classic live radio form. Chris, if you would like to call back and have a chat to us, that would be awesome because you are no longer on the line, unfortunately.
1: So. Oh, no. Well, look, let's do a drum roll anyway, as we normally do.
2: Oh, okay. Sorry.
1: Yeah. Congratulations to Chris from Brimley.
2: Get on you, Chris-o. Terrible reception out Brimley way. I understand. It's not your fault.
1: It's all right, mate. You're heading along. It's all good. It's not your fault.
2: We are excited, though, because this is the big final week of Big Ticket Energy and there is lots more to come today. Robbie Williams with Chris after 11 and then tonight.
1: Bluey's big play.
2: Yeah, don't worry. You will win some tickets if you get through, if you call through. It's all thanks to Evolution Gas Log Fire's grand opening sale now on.
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5: In town, Ryrie Street is pretty slow in patches in both directions as you pass the hospital, and the intersection of Latrobe Terrace and Ryrie Street is beginning to see the usual morning congestion building. The run into Melbourne is looking very good along the Geelong Ring Road and the Princess Freeway, but there has been a crash on the Westgate Freeway before Grieve Parade. The right-hand lane is closed and speeds are down to 40 kilometres an hour. Always keep rail tracks clear. Only start driving across tracks if there is room on the other side. Don't risk your life. A message from the Victorian Government, Melbourne. More traffic all day while you work. Keep it K-Rock.
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3: 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Just ducked my head outside. Nice.
4: Nice.
3: The word I would use.
4: Very nice.
3: A little bit crisp.
4: Okay.
3: A bit crispy, sitting on 12 degrees, the top of the hill here in town. Partly cloudy day, top of 18 degrees for us around the region. Tomorrow, 20, rain increasing, and then a chilly one on Thursday, 13 with showers easing.
4: Coming up a little bit later, got an update for you on the whole Lingy tattoo saga, because we've got to ask Max Holmes what he thinks. He hasn't heard about it yet.
3: Yeah, so we know Darren, who had his birthday ruined by the news that Cameron Ling was having it sort of lasered off, is going to be actually getting the tattoo transferred onto him. We've just got to work out how that's all going to play out. It's 7:16. Here's Kato and John. Turn the lights off on K-Rock. I said-

0: Carrot 955, Tom and Loggy, and we've got a caller on the line here. Don't recognise this number.
1: No.
0: Hello, who's this?
2: Hey, guys, this is Lockie from Evolved Ink in Geelong.
0: Oh, Lockie.
1: Lockie, you did a rat tat on one of our co-workers in studio once because Tom used up all the tat time.
2: I did do a rat tattoo.
1: Yes, yeah. That's right. I remember you well.
0: That was a wonderful tattoo. Now, why would a tattooist be calling the show today?
2: Well, I've been listening and I've heard that Lingy is having a Geelong Football Club tattoo removed.
1: Yeah.
0: Premiership one.

0: It's pretty bad.
1: Yeah, I reckon that it's bad juju.
2: Yeah. Mm. Yeah. Are you a Cat supporter or you just follow football or?
1: I love the footy and I'm backing the Cats.
2: Yeah.
0: Okay. Right.
2: So then do you feel like he might have jinxed the club?
1: Yeah, definitely.
0: All right. Well, you're not alone there, mate. We've been discussing this for near on a week.
2: Mm.
0: And we had a call from Damo on Friday and he said it would be best if we move the tattoo from Lingy. If he wants to remove it, fine. But we need to remove the tattoo from Lingy onto someone else. We then had Darren call us up who said that Lingy ruined not only the Cats, he's put the moz on them, but that Lingy also ruined Darren's birthday.
2: Mm.
0: Because when Darren found out the news that Lingy was getting rid of his tat, it was his birthday, Darren was beside himself.
2: Shattered.
1: What a disaster.
2: Yeah, I know, right?
0: I know.
2: It's a real schmozzle.
0: So then Darren's like, put the tattoo on me. And we thought, all right, we'll wait and see whether we can do this. So are you in the market to put a tattoo on someone for us, Lockie?
1: Yeah, absolutely. Let's tattoo Darren.
2: Okay, amazing. This is great. I love it. Okay, just forewarned, we have to give a full disclosure is sort of what I'm looking for. It is a terrible tattoo in the sense that it was done, 17 years ago?
0: Mm.
2: It's pretty blurry. If we send you a photo through, do you think you can make a modern good version of it?
1: Absolutely, yeah.
0: Right. Okay, it's happening. That's good. Well, we're thinking of doing this tomorrow morning around 8 o'clock so that you and Darren can both look Lingy in the face and tell him how disappointed you are. Does that sound all right?
1: Yeah, absolutely.
2: Okay. All right, Lockie, you stay on the line. We'll sort this out off air, but I think we're going to lock you in for tomorrow morning to tattoo Lingy's premiership tattoo over onto Darren.
0: Yes.
1: Sounds good. I'm very excited.
2: Awesome.
0: Us too.
2: Thank you very much.
0: We're going to save this club.
2: You're not far away either, are you? You're on Little Mallop Street, so it's just you're going to pop around the corner to us here at the studio.
1: Yep, that's it.
2: Magic. All right.
0: It's happening.
2: Lockie from Evolving is coming in.
0: Yes.
2: This, I love when a plan comes together.

0: That's Joy at 25 past 7. Brand new Mimosa displays are now open in Armstrong State. Visit Mimosa Homes. Okay, thanks to Lockie, he's locked in.
1: Yep.
0: We didn't even have to go looking. We figured we'd have to go looking for a tattooist.
1: And someone to get the tattoo on them too.
0: Yeah.
1: But they both came to us.
0: Well, it's all meant to be, isn't it?
1: It is. Lingy doesn't know any of this is happening yet, so tomorrow's going to get quite the shock.
0: Oh, yeah, he's going to walk in and we're going to have... Darren's already, so Lockie and Darren probably are going to be set up. Like, he's going to walk in, he's going to think he's in the wrong place, like he's in a tattoo parlour.
1: I know, how funny.
0: I wonder if Lock will have any extra time just to sort of.
1: If you ask, I'll be so peed off.
0: Why?
1: Unless it's something funny, like, I love Log. I don't know. You can get that.
0: I would get that.
1: Nah, I don't want you to get that.
0: You know what I mean? Get your name tattooed
1: really
0: on me?
1: Nah.
0: What about if I let you choose the location? What about. Tattoo idea. Hang on, let me get off my stool for this.
1: Oh, God, here you go. All right.
0: Tattoo idea.
1: Yeah.
0: I don't get all the whole loggy, but I'll get log.
1: Mm.
0: I'll get L on one butt cheek and G.
1: Why do you have to make everything the worst? Everything is the worst.
0: What do you expect, mate?
1: True. You're right. I know where I am.
0: You know.
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11: An earlier crash down in Charlemont is causing delays on Bowen Heads Road, though it is starting to flow through, so maybe take Boundary Road and the Surf Coast Highway if you are in a rush. Settlement Road is starting to build city-bound once you're over the James Harrison Bridge. If you are getting a V-Line this morning, everything is running like clockwork, but there will be changes from the 8th of May, so visit vline.com.au to stay up to date. 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
14: Hey, it's AJ with your latest K-Rock news. Transport, health and education, the big winners for Geelong to be announced in the state budget. A new bus line for Bellarine connecting Drysdale and Ocean Grove has been announced, with works also to take place on the Wyndham Vale rail line. University Hospital and a new school in Mount Dunedin have also been announced as receiving funding. The response continues to a horror start to the week on local roads. One person died yesterday morning in a crash at Bannockburn between a car and a truck. Two more accidents later in the day. A person hospitalised after a car and bus collided in Ocean Grove, while two people were hospitalised after a car hit traffic lights in Corio. Donald Trump has warned Iran against attacking any US vessel operating under Operation Freedom. They're guiding stranded ships in the Strait of Hormuz. The US president says Iran would be blown off the face of the earth if it launches any attack. Melbourne hospitality operators are demanding greater protection amid a hospo war. Criminals are reportedly threatening venues to buy their illegal booze or else, and they warn they won't stop until they get what they want. At least 14 pubs, clubs and restaurants have been targeted in the past 2 months, including one this morning on King Street. Every working Australian will receive a $200 to $300 tax offset. News Corp is reporting that is a cost of living measure that will feature in next week's federal budget. One of the nation's peak doctor groups is calling for kids aged under five to be given free hour-long annual health checks. The Royal College of GPs says this would catch issues early and before they become harder to address. Police are to interview a 29-year-old woman after an allegedly stolen vehicle was followed from Melbourne to Werribee. The Jeep Grand Cherokee reached speeds of more than 20k's over the limit as it was followed from Paran. It eventually stopped outside a home on Songlark Crescent, where an arrest was made. And an outpouring of love and support for Dolly Parton, whose poor health has forced a residency in Las Vegas to be cancelled. But the country music icon says she's not retiring and will get back on stage.
15: Of course, I can't be dizzy carrying around banjos, guitars and such on 5-inch heels. And you know that I'm going to be wearing them. Not to mention all those heavy rhinestone outfits, the big hair, my big personality.
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14: Ned Guy will replace Brian Cook as interim CEO for 1 month period at Melbourne before Dan Taylor takes the role. The former Cats boss Cook was appointed to lead the Demons before new CEO Taylor takes the role, but is set to head overseas on a previously booked trip. Guy had left the AFL last year to become the Demons' head of strategy. The umpire at the centre of the Zach Butters umpire abuse scandal has split with a betting agency. Nick Foote had been a racing analyst, but the agency has announced it will no longer work with sports officials and administrators following feedback. Foote's employment had been approved by the AFL. And Geelong Venom's locked in Lily Rotiuno. For the upcoming WNBL season, subject to league approval. Lily's still in Geelong playing in the NBL 1 with strong performances for United.
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14: Partly cloudy with a top of 18 today. Right now it's sitting at 11. You're up to date with Tom and Loggy.
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18: I love reality TV.
1: Do you know who I love? Yes, I love reality TV, but I also love documentaries.
0: Yeah, yeah.
1: And one is coming out on Netflix, and we're getting the official trailer today at some point of Miss Kylie Minogue.

0: three-part documentary series exploring her life and five-decade career. I cannot wait.
1: Hey.
0: It's created by the team behind Beckham.
1: Oh, yeah, cool.
0: So, and apparently it's got interviews with her, with Danny, her sister, Jason Donovan, Nick Cave as well.
1: Yeah, yeah.
0: Like, I cannot wait. And so we're getting the official trailer today. Last time I checked, it's still not out. So I will upload it on our socials when it does come out. In other trending news, you may have heard this morning with AJ that Dolly Parton has cancelled her Las Vegas shows.

0: running out of song. Come back. Away. Get back into the room.
1: Sorry, I'm always Kenny. Dolly has cancelled her Las Vegas residency because she is citing those ongoing health issues. She assures fans that she is responding really well to meds and treatments and improving every single day. But Dolly, not now, Dolly.
0: Not in 26. Sorry, not this now. Year.
1: Not now.
0: Has been awful.
1: Remember when her sister came out and was like, everyone pray for Dolly, and Dolly's like, I'm fine.
0: Yeah, yeah.
1: But obviously she's going through some health issues. How old is Dolly, do you think?
0: I would say Dolly Parton is 81.
1: She's 80, but well done, yeah. Well done,
0: yeah. Good work, me. That's what's trending this morning. Stay up to date with everything trending, krock.com.au, and you best believe the second anything happens to our Dolly, you'll know about it.
1: Oh, really. Hopefully not. No, hopefully, but you know what, we won't be here anymore.
0: Second there's an update, she'll outlive us all.
1: Yeah, yeah. Obviously.
0: She'll outlive us all.
1: Yeah, that's right. Coming up next, you and I had a bit of a discussion about this last week, and I think what I did was the right decision.
0: Mm.
1: You say it's the wrong decision.
0: Funny that.
1: Let's have a fight.
0: Frequently ridiculous. So
1: let's have a fight about it.
0: We'll talk about it after Harry Styles. American Girl, 7:37 now. K-Rock 955.
1: Let's have a fight. And?
0: And Loggy.
1: Let's have a fight.

0: great.
1: Harry Styles, American Girls, K-Rock 955, 739, Tom and Log.
0: That song is amazing. Did you know that he plays the eucalyptus leaf in that? You can hear it in the background.
1: He does not.
0: No, he does.
1: He does not.
0: He does. He's got a whole group of people and they've got the eucalyptus leaves.
1: They're like the Qantas Kids choir, yeah. But they're all...
0: You can hear it in the... Here, play a little bit. You can hear it in the background. This.
1: That squealing in the background.
0: The squealing, that's a eucalyptus leaf. Trust me.
1: I don't know.
0: Nah, he loves Australia, Harry.
1: Yeah, I bet he does, but yeah. I don't know if he loves it enough to put a eucalyptus leaf.
0: He does. It's an amazing instrument.
1: How's he even... How does he even get the eucalyptus leaves over in America or UK?
0: No, he filmed it here because the people didn't have to travel. He was like, there's a eucalyptus group and he's like, if you guys could record it and send it through. Mate, technology.
1: Technology, you're right. Come on. Sorry, idiot.
0: Anyway.
1: I'm the idiot. Clearly.
0: All right. So the other day I was telling you that I took Walmy for a walk and I went to get a pedicure and a manicure and, you know, self-care.
1: So you did that and then you took Walmy for a walk.
0: And then I took Walmy for a walk. And because when you have a pedicure with normal nail polish, you can't just put socks and shoes on because you ruin it, right? So you've got to be in thongs for the rest of the day.
1: Right. So why does it take a whole day for the nail polish to dry?
0: You just have to make it dry properly.
1: Dry.
0: Yeah, dry. Yeah, right. Okay. So I was like, Jimmy couldn't take him. So I'm like, all right, I'll take him. And we went for a walk and I was wearing thongs. And then halfway through the walk, I had a blowout and my thong died.
1: Worst timing. Worst possible timing. What about if you get like, if you kick up a little bit of dust from a dirt path or whatever and that gets on your toenails?
0: Yeah, well, that's why I was worried, but one, we still need to go for a walk. So we stuck to the concrete path.
1: Glad wrap your toes.
0: No, now you're being ridiculous. Because what happened is I then thought, okay, now whenever you've had a blowout, Your first thing to do is to problem solve and think, what if I stick my toe in some other way? Will I be able to hobble home?
1: Yeah.
0: And you realise pretty quickly, no, they're not designed like that.
1: Absolutely not.
0: It doesn't work.
1: There's no run flat on a
0: There's
1: on
0: nothing.
1: A thong.
0: You're like, I'll just do it reverse style. No, it doesn't work.
1: No.
0: So then I was like, okay. So I walked back to the car with one thong on.
1: Yeah.
0: And you had something to say about that.
1: Well, you're an idiot. So that's the dumbest thing I've ever heard. So you take the other thong off.
0: Why would I take the other thong off?
1: Because otherwise you're like limping around as if you've fractured your knee for 6 weeks.
0: No.
1: See how I look when I walk? That's what you would have looked like.
0: No, it doesn't matter. It doesn't matter.
1: Limping your way around with...
0: So what?
1: One thong on and carrying the other one. I know you did carry it quite obviously in your hand, so anybody who saw you would see that you had had a blowout.
0: Yeah, exactly. But
1: still, just take the other thong off.
0: Why would I be barefoot both ways when I can be barefoot one way?
1: Because it's even. It balances it out. You
0: it
1: don't
0: doesn't
1: need
0: matter
1: to be...
0: because one foot is protected and the other one's just having a bad day.
1: Mate, touch grass for once. Earth child. What? I mean, ground yourself. Have your feet touch the earth.
0: Why would I take off a perfectly good thong?
1: Because you've only got one.
0: It doesn't make any sense.
1: It does.
0: You're an idiot.
1: Oh, my God.
0: So you can see the fight continues. 5223-2955. Yeah. If you had a thong blowout, would you take off both thongs
1: like
0: and go
1: person.
0: Barefoot?
1: Like a normal
0: person. Or
1: would
0: person. You do a loggy where it's smart to wear the other thong and just have one thong?
1: Probably throw your hips out.
0: They're
1: being
0: out.
1: Off balance
0: They're
1: like
0: out.
1: That.
0: Mate, this is my life.
1: Can
0: we discuss this?
1: Yeah, 5223-2955. We'll send you to Silver's Circus. I went on Friday night. It is amazing, as always. Silver's Circus is on the Bellarine Highway in Newcombe until May 17. Family pass up for grabs. 5223-2955. What do you do? Do you get rid of that second thong or not?
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3: K-Rock Traffic. In Newcombe, an incident on Port Arlington Road, city-bound near Helms Road, is causing traffic to build. Also a crash on Backers Marsh Road near Apollo Drive in Lara. It's starting to cause delays in both directions. That earlier crash down in Charlemont is still causing slight delays. If you are heading into Melbourne, the Geelong Ring Road and the Princes Freeway are looking good, though expect the usual delays at the Point Cook Bend. Sickness can't stop the mortgage, but it can stop your income. 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
4: 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One-on-one mark.
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1: It's 12 minutes to 8 on KROQ 955. We're sitting on 12 degrees in Queenscliff. 18 will be the top for us today. A partly cloudy day. Tomorrow a bit warmer, 20, but rain increasing and then a chilly Thursday on the way. 13 the top and showers easing.
0: There's many things that I do in life that sometimes I think, sometimes you're going for a walk and you get a blowout, right?
1: Sorry,
0: I really like it.
1: No chopper.
0: What else? No. All right. Anyway, I was going for a walk the other day and I was in thongs and I was taking Wombi for a walk and we were halfway through the walk and I had a blowout and I was like, God damn, and it was fully blown out too, not a fixable blowout. And so I had to walk back to the car and I was walking with one thong on and one thong off. Mm. And you're like, you're a moron. Why wouldn't you take the other thong off? And I'm like, why would I when I have one perfectly good thong to protect my left foot and it's my right foot that is seeking help? So why would I want both of my feet to seek help? Do you know what I mean? No. When I've got a perfectly good solution for the left.
1: I don't know what you mean because clearly you just balance yourself out, you take the other thong off and you walk home like a normal person.
0: I'm not wearing platforms and even if I was, I would still make the same decision. Why have two bare feet when I can just have one? You make no sense to me. I don't understand. So let's go to the phones, 52232955. Matt in Kerr Lewis. Did I make the right decision on the thong front?
14: No, I don't think so, Loggy, unfortunately.
0: Why?
14: No, it's just not the Aussie thing to do. You take both thongs off, right? But
7: let me pose this to you.
0: Okay.
7: If you found yourself walking down the street somewhere with bare feet, no thongs.
0: Yeah.
7: And you found a thong, would you put it on to protect one foot?
0: Now,
7: no, you wouldn't.
0: Okay. This is a whole other realm, right?
7: No, because it's not. Because you're protecting one foot.
0: Nah, I can't deal with. There's a whole thing. If it was someone else's random thong, that's. But if it was my thong,
10: take me home.
0: Then I probably would.
10: I'm a lost little thong.
0: I probably would.
7: The previous week that you lost, you would put it back on and walk with one thong on.
0: Yeah. Yeah, of course.
1: No, okay.
0: Not if I was barefoot on purpose.
1: Yeah, no, you're right, Matt. Thank you. I'll take that one, Matt.
0: We're all different.
1: Let's go to Mount Deneague. Morning, Monique.
11: Good morning.
1: What's the go? You're leaving one thong on to get home or not?
11: Absolutely not. I'm sorry, Log. I'm with Tom on this one. Why on earth would you protect one foot and just... That's ridiculous.
0: But I really don't understand, because then I'm both barefoot in a situation that I don't want to be barefoot. Both of them are in trouble.
11: But you're going to be washing one foot, so aren't you just going to wash them both anyway?
10: Yes, so true.
0: Well, I caught flack for washing my feet as well, so I can't do anything right.
1: Yeah, no, well, don't you soap? Well, anyway, we'll talk about that another day. No, thank you, Monique. I appreciate that. Also, have you thought about the calluses? Like, you don't want to have uneven calluses. Like one.
0: Oh, no, I'm fine.
1: One more callus.
0: Yeah, I'm very smooth. Like a seal.
1: All right, that's two for two for taking off both thongs. Kelly from Armstrong Creek, what would you do if you had a blowout?
15: This is actually Kelly's son Connor.
0: Hey, Connor.
15: But I completely agree with Tom.
1: Yeah.
0: Really? Yeah. Why?
15: Yes.
0: What? Give me a reason and a good one.
15: Let's just say your thumb broke when you were, like, on a hike. Would you hop home on one foot down the mountain? Or would you just take off both feet and have better, like... you would be able to walk properly.
0: See, I'd swap it. Then I'd try and swap it from one to the other. Mate. Yeah, I reckon.
1: Or you'd get both feet into the one thong and slide down the mountain. See the logic I'm working with, Connor? Thank you very much for your call, mate. Chris is in Mount Deneague. Morning, Chris. What would you do if you had a blowout, mate? Would you leave the other thong on or would you walk home barefoot?
16: I'm with you. I'm going to have to take the other thong off because, you'll just look like a bum.
1: I don't think that's thong related. I don't think that. Have you seen? Yeah. There's the whole brushing of the hair thing. So, all right. Lady Gaga, Abracadabra. That's great. 8:58. That's a clean sweep for me. Thank you.
0: I don't understand any of you. That's fine. I'm living a whole different life over here.
1: 52 232 955. What would you do?

0: 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I wonder what the Mimosa Homes guys would think about the thong conundrum that we have where you don't get it.
1: Well, I'm shooketh because I had a thong blowout and then I decided to walk back to the car with one thong on and the other broken thong in my hand, and apparently that was the wrong decision.
0: No.
1: The whole of Geelong says no.
0: Well, we're going to have to get you some sort of, I mean, is it a chiro, is it an osteo, your, you know, one hip's up here and one hip's down here.
1: Mate,
0: now,
1: in all honesty, that's my whole life. My hips are uneven, seriously. So okay. That's
0: yeah, but the way they tilt is not sideways.
1: No. It's
0: like, anyway.
1: Top-wise. And a lot of people have been calling through. I thought that I would have a lot of help on this.
0: Yeah.
1: Everyone has gone with you that you would take the other thong off and just walk barefoot.
0: Yeah, we are 4 for 4 so far that you would go double barefoot. Jodie's in St. Leonard's, which is classic thong-wearing country down the beach there. Jodes, what say you? Would you take the other thong off?
2: No, definitely not. I'm with Loggy.
1: Yes, Jodie! Jodie's okay. My girl.
0: So you would one thong at home, hey?
2: Absolutely. Got to have some class. You cannot walk down the street with bare feet.
1: Thanks, Jodes. Ballerine's finest.
0: All right. Well, they're a bit different.
1: See, we do it different in the Ballerine.
0: Well, they're a bit different in St. Leonard's.
1: No, we do it different. She's not different.
0: It's four to one so far.
1: I just got so excited.
0: Debbie and Lara, wrap this up for us, mate. What say you? What would you do with the thong?
3: I'd leave it on.
1: Yeah.
3: As for your first caller, who would put on someone else's shoes?
1: Yeah.
0: Matt. Hey, look, it's just those questions you got to ask, you know?
1: Debbie has been thrown for 10 whole minutes.
3: Why would you throw away a perfectly good thong when it was protecting one foot?
0: Oh, hang on.
1: Oh, I found
0: this is
1: my
0: a different
1: people.
0: Thing. No, we're not saying you reef it, but are you keeping it? Are you going home and then keeping one thong just in case you need to hop somewhere down the track until you get new thongs?
3: No. You just wear it home to protect your feet.
1: Yes.
3: Why have two unprotected feet when you could protect one?
1: I'm here with all of my people.
0: Debbie, you've clearly not heard the last 15 minutes of radio, so that's okay. Look, I appreciate the calls. I'm sort of...
1: Big finish.
0: We probably didn't need to go back to that second line.
1: We definitely
0: should have just gone straight to the news.
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10: K-Rock Traffic. A crash on Port Arlington Road, city-bound near Coppards Road, is causing traffic to build, so drive with caution if you are passing through. Delays caused by a crash on Backers Marsh Road near Apollo Drive in Lara are starting to ease, as is with the crash in Charlemont on Barwon Heads Road northbound just before Precinct Road. If you are heading into Melbourne, the Geelong Ring Road and the Princes Freeway are looking good. It'll take you about an hour and 15 minutes from Ryrie Street to Port Melbourne. 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
14: Hey, it's AJ with your latest K-Rock news. It's State Budget Day with announcements already falling Geelong's way. The Allan government's already allocated funding for a new public high school at Mount Zenit, as well as money for upgrades at several local primary schools. There'll also be money for the paediatric ED at Barwon Health and money for potholes. A man killed in an accident at Bannockburn yesterday morning has been identified as a Blaze Aid volunteer from the UK. The organisation posting to social media last night that the 26-year-old had dropped his partner off for volunteering before the accident. The group says they are supporting the man's partner. A search is underway off the far northern New South Wales coast following a boating tragedy that's claimed three lives. They died when their yacht rolled in heavy seas while crossing Ballina Bar at Ballina. Four people made it to shore, but police don't know if anyone else was on board. All eyes on the Reserve Bank today, with analysts tipping another rise in the official cash rate. Canstar's Sally Tindall urging us to shop around for the best deal.
15: Don't take any rate hike lying down. Pick up the phone to your bank and ask for an individual rate cut. Banks may still be willing to negotiate, even though rates are broadly going up. It's worth making that phone call.
14: The federal government is gearing up for a big cash splash in next week's budget. Every working Aussie reportedly getting a tax offset of up to $300 to help cover the cost of living. Viva Energy has been handed back control of its Corio refinery following last month's fire. Crews have remained at the site in recent weeks to continue to deal with the blaze. However, FRV says it has now handed the refinery back to Viva to begin clean-up and repairs.
4: Tyre Power. 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
14: Brisbane says Kobe Evans is extremely remorseful following a homophobic slur in a VFL game. The 18-year-old making a comment during the Lions game with Coburg, the club confirming Evans had apologised several times on and off the field. The club stating it is educating and supporting Evans. AFL umpire Nick Foot is no longer employed by a betting agency. Foot had been working as a racing analyst, but it's been announced the partnership was ended by the agency following feedback. Foot's role had been ticked off by the AFL, but came under fire following Zach Butter's umpire abuse case. And the Melbourne Renegades could yet be privatised as Cricket Australia is set to move forward with teams being sold. News Corp reporting the Renegades, as well as the Perth Scorchers and Hobart Hurricanes, could be sold off as part of a staggered approach. The three teams are set to seek valuation.
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13: K-Rock weather.
14: Partly cloudy with a top of 18 degrees today. Right now we're sitting at 11. Back to the normal guy in the one-thonged wonder. You're up to date with Tom and Loggie.
4: 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A couple of mics, a couple of tunes, a couple of friends. Some things just work, just like Tom and Loggie. Oh, a couple of cuties. Adaloo, K-Rock.
0: Woo, normal, normal, normal.
1: Okay. For those just joining us, I had a thong blowout last week. I was walking Wombi halfway through the walk, and then I was like, damn, I have to walk back to the car. And so I left one thong on and obviously held the broken one in my hand, and apparently that was the wrong thing to do.
0: Yes, well, the weight of sort of public opinion suggests that. We did speak to Jody from St. Leonard's off air. She said that you should get a pair of Archies because they never have blowouts, right? Yeah. And you actually already have some of those.
1: Yeah, my friend bought them for me.
0: Therapeutic thongs.
1: Yeah, my friend Jess always swears by them, and we gave her so much crap about wearing Archies when she first got them. We're like, what are you, 80? And then no, they're really good. She bought them for me in taupe.
0: Well, taupe.
1: Yeah, which colour. I was like, thank you so much.
0: Poo colour.
1: Yeah.
0: So we also, that you may not know, but you can go on the K-Rock website and contact the team. Like, you can send us a message.
1: Yeah,
0: and
1: yeah,
0: Margaret has reached out and said, under the subject of thong blowout, Loggy, get yourself a pair of Archies. You'll never have another blowout. Oh, my God.
1: Is Archies the new Avon?
0: Yeah. Street team for Archies. Just the hustle is real.
1: It really is.
0: Hey, we've got Max Holmes about half an hour away. Looking forward to catching up with him playing a game of Maximum Holmes.
1: Yes. If you've got any questions for him, the question box is open on our Instagram right now. So send us a message.
0: Yeah, we will literally ask him anything. Anything at all.
1: Well, you can now since you're best friends.
0: We're mates. We'll talk about that too. But Mother's Day not too far away, so let's do this.
4: Huge range of Mother's Day presents at Harvey Norman, Cario, Warren Ponds or South Geelong. Pictures of you. Pictures of you.
0: Mums are the best, and you just can't half-ass Mother's Day.
1: No,
0: you can't
1: and nor
0: do
1: should
0: it.
1: You.
0: No.
1: Nor should you, because she wouldn't half-ass your day. So get her this amazing photo frame right now simply by being the first caller through on 52232955.
0: Yeah, we're hooking you up so you can hook Mum up with a Frameo 10-inch HD Wi-Fi digital photo frame. These are ace because you don't have to be at Mum's house with, like, an SD card and, like, popping your new photos in. You can just be at the Werribee Open Range Zoo snapping pictures of the grandies and bang, straight up into the app and upload them, and then Mum's up to date.
1: How good's that?
0: So bloody good. 52232955. Pop into Harvey Norman, Cario, Warm Ponds or South Geelong. They've got a huge range of Mother's Day presents for all budgets, but we are sorting you out with these digital frames right now. 52232955. Here's Miles Smith, the Niall Horan. 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
1: Huge range of Mother's Day presents at Harvey Norman, Corio, Warren Ponds or South Geelong. Pictures of you. Pictures of you.
0: We are doing it double for Mum all this week, doing it in breakfast, doing it in the drive show with Tim and Davo as well, giving away those Frameo 10-inch HD Wi-Fi digital photo frames.
2: Yeah, you got to be in it to win it and try and be the first caller through. It is worth trying on 52232955 because you never know quite when you're going to be number one. And right now, let's announce the big winner this morning. Drum roll. It's Matt from Winch.
3: Beautiful.
0: Good on you, Matt. Are you giving it to your mum or another mother in your life?
3: I'll give it to my mum, yeah.
2: Aww. Upload a couple of photos of you, mate.
3: Yeah. I don't know if you'll want that one, but yeah.
0: What about a couple of photos of Log and I? We could make that happen.
2: Yeah.
0: We can arrange to...
3: Yeah, put them on there.
0: Preloaded. Right. Preloaded.
2: No, okay. No worries, mate.
0: Well, say good day to
2: you, guys. I'll make sure that Tom is not in his normal attire because he'll do anything to put his arms out at the moment. Have you seen?
0: Sleeves are optional.
2: Have you seen how
0: sleeves
2: big are these are?
0: No, just, that's all right.
2: Yeah. Mum doesn't deserve that.
0: Your mum doesn't deserve that. No. She doesn't need that, Matt. I'm sure she is wonderful. I hope she has a great Mother's Day. And, look, hope she loves that frame. She will absolutely, because it'll blow her mind. They're so cool. And if you would like to win one for your mum, then make sure you're listening after 3 o'clock this afternoon or pop into Harvey Norman Corio at Warm Ponds, convenient new location in South Geelong as well. 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
1: 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KROQ Traffic.
4: Reports of a crash southbound on Latrobe Terrace just after Ryrie Street is starting to cause traffic to build. That traffic is well past Geelong train station and almost at Montalbot Road. An earlier crash on Port Arlington Road, city down near Coppards Road in Moolap, is causing traffic to build, and delays following that earlier crash in Lara on Bacchus Marsh Road near Apollo Drive is starting to ease. 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
5: 16 minutes past 8 now and we're sitting on 12 degrees at GMHBA Stadium. A partly cloudy day ahead with the top of 18 degrees. Tomorrow 20 with rain increasing and then 13 chilly on Thursday with showers easing. Weekend doesn't look too bad though. A little shower or two, sort of high teens.
6: Yeah, it's good to stay positive, mate.
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6: 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It's coming up next, and that's because Max Holmes comes in at 8:30 and the Met Gala has started. So I'm going to give you all the wrap-up of what's happening.
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0: know why, but I just woke up this morning with a feeling I needed to wear my leather jocks. So I'm so glad I did. 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
3: I love reality TV.
4: I absolutely love the Met Gala. And yes, Bezos and his wife have injected like so many millions.
0: 13.5
4: Australian million, yeah, dollars. And so people are boycotting it because, yeah, he's like an evil money man.
0: But he's paid to host it.
4: Yeah. So basically, some people are kind of like, I get that. But the Met Gala red carpet has started already. And it started about 20 minutes ago. Vogue are live streaming this one, both online and via YouTube if you want to see it. And the live stream is hosted by Ashley Graham, Cara Delevingne, and also Emma Chamberlain is back as a special correspondent. Now, the theme this year, because they have a theme corresponding with the Met exhibit at the time, and so that is costume art. That's the Met exhibit. But the corresponding Met Gala dress code is fashion is art. And I'm so excited because you're going to see some wild stuff, hopefully, if the celebrities do it right. A whole bunch of people expected at this event, as they are each and every year. And Anna Wintour, she has some pretty hectic rules as well. You have to follow these strict rules because she's the one that invites people. And if you don't, you might not be invited back. One of those mandatory guidelines is you are not able to record any of what is happening inside
0: that, so no one knows what.
4: So no one knows what's happening, yeah. But we know some celebrities have done it, like Kendall Jenner, who has taken a selfie for a couple of years in a row. So, look, they keep getting invited back. Why? It's an annual fundraiser, of course, for the Costume Institute, and we have seen already Nicole Kidman. She looks stunning in a red sequin dress. She's got the full long blonde wig on. Mm. She's got some feathers around her arm or around her wrists as well, and it's very like Moulin Rouge, you could say. Okay. She's the co-chair of the Met Gala this year, and she is just stunning. Also, her daughter, Sunday Rose, is with her as well.
0: Nice.
4: Sam Smith has also arrived on the red carpet looking amazing in a black ensemble full of sequins, very sparkly, dramatic gown. There's just so many artists that are coming through. So make sure you keep up to date on our socials.
0: And we will keep you up to date on that as well. Let's squeeze in one more tune before we get to our 8:30 news update. And Max Holmes joins us in the studio. If you've got any questions for Max, get on our socials, KRock Geelong on Instagram. There's a little question box on the stories there.

0: BB Rexha, New Religion, 27 past 8 on K-Rock 955. Tom and Loggie from Mimosa Homes. Fun fact, in that song, she actually plays a eucalyptus leaf. I don't know if you heard this.
1: No, no,
0: that's eucalyptus leaf. Do you know, John Williamson taught BB Rexha how to do that when she was here at the station helping us launch the new studios.
1: Okay, now roll credits. Jokes written by Loggie Tomuskis.
0: I'm just bringing it back. It's called Callback, babe.
1: No, no, it's not. Yeah. No, it's not. It's called Stolen Content.
0: Yeah, I don't care. Whatever.
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13: Reports of a crash in the CBD on Latrobe Terrace southbound just after Ryrie Street is causing significant traffic to build. That traffic now past Geelong train station, almost at Church Street. Also a crash on Port Arlington Road, city bound near Coppards Road in Moolap is causing traffic to build, and delays following an earlier crash in Lara on Backers Marsh Road near Apollo Drive are starting to ease. Always keep rail tracks clear. Only start driving across tracks if there is room on the other side. Don't risk your life. A message from the Victorian Government Melbourne. More traffic all day while you work. Keep it K-Rock.
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16: It's AJ with your latest K-Rock news. The state government will today confirm its budget for the 26-27 financial year, with funding already allocated for several projects across our region. Money's been announced for the paediatric ED at Barwon Health. The government's also allocated funding for a new public high school at Mount Dunead and upgrades for local primary schools. A woman is in police custody after an allegedly stolen car was followed from Paran to Werribee early this morning. The Jeep Grand Cherokee was spotted on Chapel Street around midnight and followed to an address on Songlark Crescent. A 29-year-old woman from Sunshine was then arrested. The federal opposition says the Albanese government must clarify how it plans to make budget savings if public servants fail to take voluntary redundancies. Labor is expected to cut the number of bureaucrats in Canberra in order to save money. 12 witnesses have so far shared their experiences of anti-Semitism at a Royal Commission hearing in Sydney. The inquiry has been told of school students training in evacuation drills and a family being attacked outside a synagogue. New figures have revealed more Australians are considering electric vehicles. According to the NRMA, quotes for insurance policies jumped by 121% in April, while sales of second-hand EVs increased 126% in March. Donald Trump has issued a fresh warning to Iran. The US president says Iran would be blown off the face of the earth if it targets any US vessels guiding ships through the Strait of Hormuz. Iran claims it fired a warning shot against a US Navy ship near the strait. And growing health concerns for country music icon Dolly Parton, who's been forced to cancel her Las Vegas residency. Dolly says she's been responding well to treatment, but still has some healing to do.
17: Now, the bad news is it's going to take me a little while before I'm up to stage performance level, because some of the meds and treatments make me a little bit swimmy-headed, as my grandma used to say.
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16: Former Cats CEO Brian Cook is set to hand the reins of Melbourne's interim CEO off for a month to head overseas. Cook was appointed to fill the role for a three-month period before Dan Taylor takes over. However, Cook will hand the role to Ned Guy for a period due to an already booked trip to Croatia. 14 touches in the showdown has seen Port's Jack Whitlock pick up the Round 8 Rising Star nomination. Whitlock kicked a goal and took four marks in the Power's loss to the Crows on Friday night. And the BBL could still look to privatise teams, including the Melbourne Renegades. The Gades, as well as the Perth Scorchers and Hobart Hurricanes, could seek valuations, according to News Corp, as Cricket Australia looks at a staggered approach to privatisation. An initial move to privatise the league had all but been blocked by two states.
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16: A partly cloudy day today with a top of 18 degrees. Right now we're sitting at 12. You're up to date with Tom and Lockie.
18: He's one of the fastest men in footy. Now he's bringing that speed to your mornings. From the Geelong Cats, this is Max Holmes with Tom and Lockie on K-Rock.
0: Yeah. Maxie's back. How you going, mate?
19: Very good. Very good.
0: Good to have you in the studio for
1: back.
0: A third Tuesday.
1: It's so almost excited.
0: We never quite believe that you get to come back next week. But no, you're part of the furniture now. You've got your own building pass as of this morning, so
19: yep,
0: you're one of us.
19: Yeah.
1: Don't lose it.
19: Downstairs anymore.
0: No. you don't have to message me and then Loggy run down. So no, that's good. Great win on Saturday night, mate.
19: Yeah, it was good. It was loud at GMHBA. It was very good. And credit to the North fans. They were actually very loud too when it was very tight. So, yeah, it was an enjoyable game all up.
1: It was pretty cool watching you just fire up and then you basically being said as leading the team to that victory. So that was pretty cool.
19: Yeah, a little bit, I guess.
1: Yeah.
19: Yeah, it's... I don't like talking about that kind of stuff.
0: You did well, mate. So
1: yeah,
0: good on you.
1: Did very well.
0: Great performances from some of your teammates as well. Sean Manor was really good.
19: Yep.
0: And just steady in that third quarter as well when, you know, the pressure was on and then run away with it was awesome. From what I hear, to be honest, I was in the corporate box and I was enjoying the hospitality.
1: Yeah, exactly. I was watching it, Max. Just quickly, we had Jono in yesterday and you are currently leading the Vest and Fairest. Again, you got... for 3 points, so well done you.
19: Massive honour.
0: Glad someone thinks so.
1: Yeah, I know. Yeah.
0: All right, well, look, we might get into a song and on the other side we'll talk a bit of footy. It's Max Holmes from the Cats joining us in the studio. This is Alex Warren, Ordinary 836, Tom and Loggie for Mimosa Homes. Good morning.

0: Conray at 8:39, KROQ 955. It's Tom and Loggy from Mimosa Homes, joined in the studio by Cat Superstar Max Holmes, as he likes to do on a Tuesday, and we bloody love it, mate. We are loving having you just lead the midfield for the Cats, and you're doing great this year. We'd love you to stay a little bit longer. Now, there's a bit of a chat that's sort of floating around suggests, now, my understanding is you're contracted to 2028, but that there is a contract extension at least on the table. Can you confirm or deny?
1: No, I can't confirm it. I don't know anything though. I don't get told anything. I'm kind of kept out of it till the last second.
0: Oh, okay.
1: So it could be happening behind my back, and I wouldn't know.
0: But you've not signed anything.
1: No, I haven't signed anything.
0: Okay.
1: Unfortunately.
0: Right.
1: 2.5 years to go.
2: Yeah.
1: There's plenty of time to sort it out.
2: Yeah,
0: if anyone's listening, pay him what he's worth.
2: Yes.
0: Pay the man.
2: Pay the man. Hey, Maxie, the other big thing from last time you were in was a bit of an awkward moment that you and I had where we're asked if we were friends, and hey, you gave me your honest opinion, and that's cool. I'm working towards that with you. But at the end of the show, you said that Tom was your mate, and it hurt.
0: That's all right. She's barely hung on.
2: I'm the funner one, right? So, that's true. I am. I'm not. But we had Jono in yesterday, as I mentioned earlier, and Tom, you mentioned something that I just didn't believe, and I would like confirmation on this.
0: Yeah.
3: Is that why when he kicked that goal, he pointed straight up to the box?
0: Not sure. I wasn't watching. I was enjoying the hospitality.
3: So you missed your moment.
0: I was enjoying the hospitality.
3: Missed your moment.
0: But he messaged me afterwards and was like, did you see me wait?
2: No, yes.
0: I'll show you the message on Insta. On Insta.
3: After that goal,
0: he replied to my story.
3: Swear I saw him turn and point to the corporate box.
2: Did he text you really? I texted you twice this week and no reply.
0: That's because Slingy hates you now.
2: I know. Why?
0: Look, see me wave, he said.
2: Oh! Yes. All right, thoughts, feelings, truth?
1: First of all, you're digging yourself a hole here.
0: Yeah.
1: You've got everyone you're pushing everyone away.
2: I know.
0: She does that.
2: I'm coming on too strong.
0: You'll get
2: That's all right.
0: She does that.
2: I know.
0: That.
2: It's okay. But did you message Tom, number one, and number two, did you point up to the corporate box?
1: Unless the corporate box is behind the cheer squad. I don't think I did.
0: Kind of is. I'll take it.
2: Yeah. It's in the vicinity.
0: No, but...
1: like, where's Tom? Yeah.
2: Yay! But did you message him after the game?
0: You've seen it.
1: Yeah, I did. But
0: I replied to my story.
1: I'm not going to lie. I completely forgot you were there until I saw the story.
0: It's okay. I also forgot I was there many times through the night. The conversation
1: and
0: was
1: like, maybe he thinks I waved at him.
0: See? Okay. Now I've got him on the back foot.
2: Fostering a relationship there, that's fine.
0: No, all right. Well, that's I'm happy with all of that. You happy with any of that?
2: Totes happy, very much so. Yeah, good. Good, Maxie.
0: All right, let's take a break. On the other side, it's time for another round of Maximum Homes, where you give us two thumbs up or two thumbs down, Max, on certain topics of the day. Cannot wait.
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5: An incident in Lara, southbound on Forest Road South, about a kilometre before Heels Road, has emergency crews attending the scene. Definitely wipe off some speed if you are travelling through. Another crash in Lara on Backers Marsh Road near Apollo Drive is causing delays citybound. Those delays now back to Elko Road. In town, Latrobe Terrace is bumper to bumper southbound due to that earlier incident just over Ryrie Street. Those delays now back to Church Street. 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
2: 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Joined in the studio by Max Holmes. What's it like outside, mate?
6: God. I don't remember.
2: It's been a long time. It's been a solid 20 minutes.
3: Question without notice, Tom. So that's sorry. What we asked all our guests 15 minutes after they arrived.
6: Yeah. It was all right. It was a bit chilly.
2: I think it was chilly.
6: Sunny and blue skies.
3: Are you ready for the chill? Do you have like...
2: Winter,
3: love it?
6: You do.
3: The clothes are better, hey.
6: So much better. Mm. And just sitting in trackies under a blanket on the couch.
3: Right.
6: Can't beat
3: so
6: it.
3: So good.
2: Have you ever been a long sleeves jumper guy, like a jersey guy?
6: No, but I train every day like in a long sleever. Really enjoy that, but I just haven't just gotten through and worn a long sleever in a game. I'll do it someday.
3: Yeah, but then you kind of got to commit because you can't change.
2: You can change.
3: No, because
6: Brad makes it feel like a big deal.
3: Yeah.
6: He said it's a big deal, so it's like I don't want to like step into that realm and, you know, make it a big deal.
3: He'll out-sleeve you.
6: Yeah.
2: Okay, let's do this.
0: All right, Max, let's find out where you stand. Maximum Homes.
3: Fun part of the week.
2: It is the fun part of the week where we give you some questions, either ones that we've been talking about or topical stuff, and get your rating, whether it's double thumbs up, that's a maximum homes, or if it's double thumbs down, it's a minimum homes.
3: Yeah, and you've got to give us the reason why too, Maxie. So let's start off with this one. We were chatting about it about an hour ago. So I went on a walk with my dog. I was wearing thongs and I had a blowout. So I decided to walk back to the car with my good thong still on, holding my broken thong.
6: Right.
3: So people were saying that was wrong, that I should have taken off both thongs. Do you think walking back to the car with one good thong is a maximum homes or a minimum homes?
6: I mean, you're protecting one foot at least.
3: Right?
6: So I reckon that's a maximum homes.
3: Play it. Play it.
0: Maximum homes.
3: Thank you, Max.
2: Thought we were friends, man.
3: Thank you.
6: It's a terrible story.
3: Well, it is, but it makes sense, doesn't it? Why would you ruin both feet if you only have to ruin one?
6: Yeah. That's why I don't wear thongs, though. If one's going to blow up like that.
3: Ah. Really?
6: Yeah, no good. Just wear some sneakers.
3: He wears clogs. All the time.
2: You a Crocs guy? You do?
6: Oh, I can't stand Crocs.
2: Okay, well, that's a minimum, Holmes, for Crocs.
3: You can't run fast unless you put them in sports mode. It's too hard for him.
2: Oh, so. Right, with the strap at the back. Yeah, okay. I had a situation. We were talking about this yesterday, and I briefly mentioned to you off-air going to the footy on Saturday night and in the toilet, I thought I might be doing the wrong thing in where I stand because I was standing on the tiles and going over the grate to the urinal, right? Whereas, but looking around me, the guys all around me were all standing on the grate. So, standing on the grate at the urinal, maximum or minimum, Holmes?
6: Oh, I mean, oh, that's a tough one. Because I can see both reasons. I mean, it's very childish to not stand on the grate, I feel like.
3: Really?
2: Oh, really?
6: To not stand on it, but like, I can understand you going, what's on the grate?
2: Yeah, yes. Exactly right.
6: So,
2: understand if you say maximum homes to standing on the grate, your name will now be Pea Shoes.
6: Can I stay on the fence? Like that's a tough.
3: We don't
6: one.
3: Have well, fence
2: there's
3: homes.
2: No, there's no fence homes. There's no fence homes button.
3: Choose your destiny, God. Max.
2: Just what do you do? Just go. Think about what you do, and then just go with
6: it. I can't think in the moment because I probably do both. You know.
3: Okay.
6: That's a tough one. Okay. I'm gonna go maximum homes for standing on the grate. I feel like you just
3: okay. Disgusting.
6: Okay. You cop it. You take your shoes off when you walk into your house, but
3: yep.
2: All right. Maximum homes. That's fine. That's fine. No judgment. No judgment.
3: Maximum home. Maximum we.
2: Yes.
3: Yeah. All right. Now this is the final one, mate. It's pretty intense. This as a question because you haven't been here for a week. Lingy comes in on a Wednesday, right? We found out last week that Lingy is removing his premiership tattoo.
2: From 07-09, he's got one on his wrist. It's garbage, to be fair.
3: Yeah.
2: It looks awful.
3: It goes looks terrible.
2: Under his watch, and he's been hiding it for years under a watch.
3: Mm.
2: However, he's started getting it lasered off, and that did correspond with a certain game that you played against Port a couple of weeks ago. Mm. We thought, oh, God, he's put the moz on you.
3: Mm.
2: So I guess the question is, thumbs up or thumbs down on getting premiership tattoos removed?
6: I'd have to say thumbs up, I reckon.
2: Oh!
7: Maximum homes!
6: Yeah, because I just feel like it's one of those things, like, you're not going to forget it. Like, if you don't like the tattoo, like, tucked away, like, on your arm, like, you're not going to forget that you won those flags. Like, Lingy's not going to forget it. So it's like,
3: yeah, I know,
6: do I need to mark it on my arm? Probably not.
3: Do you think that it's bad news for him to remove that as a premiership captain and it's going to cause issues for you and the team?
6: Oh, I mean, I saw the photos of him.
3: Yeah.
6: Of it. It didn't look great.
3: They're pretty bad.
2: So you're using, this is a logic we've not encountered, but you're applying the logic of, you know, you should know, like you should remember those amazing moments of your life regardless. So, you know, when people get their kids' names and dates of birth tattooed on them, it's like you don't need to have it written on you to know.
3: Unless it's in like a memento thing, like the movie. Is that what you're saying?
6: I understand.
3: I haven't seen it either, yeah. Don't I just know the.
6: I'm against tats, so I wouldn't get a tat, so I'm probably a bad
2: really?
6: Person to ask. Yeah, I wouldn't get a tat.
3: Right, yeah, okay.
6: Mum is strict.
3: Okay. Yeah, oh, mumsy.
2: Okay.
3: Mumsy. Okay, well, look, you'll be happy to know, though, we are getting the tattoo moved from Lingy's body onto someone else's tomorrow morning.
6: What?
2: In the studio. Yeah. So,
6: are you actually?
3: Yeah. Yeah. So, well, let
6: am
3: me
6: I
3: explain.
6: Who or is that?
2: Yeah,
6: is
2: it's
6: that
2: a guy called, just yeah. a guy called Darren from Leopold.
3: Yeah. He found out on his birthday that Lingy was removing it and he was devastated. He's like, not only have you put a moz on the cats, but you've ruined my birthday. I don't want you to go away thinking that we're going to cheese grate off Lingy's tattoo and sew it on this poor man. He's just getting the same tattoo on him.
6: I was wondering how that's going to work. Yeah. How do you transfer the tattoo?
3: I could see on your face you were very horrified.
2: Actually, we did need to explain things. Yes, no, that's fine. Okay, so yes, that's what's happening tomorrow. Shout out to Lockie from Evolved Inc. He's going to come in, tattoo Darren, and all will be well, hopefully, you know, and you guys go on and win the premiership. I mean, I don't want to take full credit, but I feel like we probably can.
3: Why not?
2: That has been Maximum Homes for this week.
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0: 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Joined in studio by Max Holmes. Tuesdays, always a highlight of the week.
1: It is. Finding out so much about you, Max. You've got a personality. Good on you.
0: We just had someone call to tell you, to ask you what shoe size you are.
1: Yeah. Well, yes. What shoe size are you, Max?
0: No, not Max.
1: No, I know. I thought, but, you know, they were asking me because I lost the thong. Chris from Mount Dunedin, you do not need to buy me new thongs. Thank you very much. I've got some spares. No, you're beautiful. I don't want people to spend money on me.
0: No, of course not.
1: I know.
0: That's why every birthday is so easy for me.
1: Yeah, exactly. Hey, Max, before we let you go, we had AJ from the newsroom come in, and it's your first week together meeting AJ. He thanked you because I don't do super coach.
0: Nor do I.
1: So, but he thanked you for winning him maximum points or something on the weekend. And then you said, yeah, no, I know, because you've got yourself as a super coach player.
2: Yeah, yeah.
1: Okay.
0: Is that legal?
2: Are you allowed to be? You're allowed to do that, yeah. We got a couple of boys that do super coach. Well, yeah. It's me and Hunter, my brother.
1: Yeah. Oh, yeah.
2: And then James Warple. It's us three.
0: Oh, nice.
2: Okay. One of our physios too does it as well.
1: Yeah.
2: So.
1: Yeah. And so do you all have each other? Like, is it like a friendship group sort of thing? Like, or do you?
0: Well, Hunter, maybe not this year, but.
1: Yeah, yeah.
0: Do you have James?
2: I don't have James. I don't think James has James. Okay. I don't think James has me either, to be honest.
0: Interesting.
2: Hunter's got me though. So I tell Hunter, get me in.
1: Nice. Oh, AJ's just come back in. Is anything you want to say, AJ?
0: No, he's all good.
1: He's fine. He's doing the news. He's doing there.
0: He will next week have feedback, depending on how you perform.
2: Can't wait.
0: All right, Max, amazing to catch up with you. As always, we will catch up with you again next Tuesday. Have a great weekend.
2: Perfect. Thanks, guys.
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13: A crash just before Bacchus Marsh Road on O'Brien's Road eastbound in Corio has emergency crews on the way. La Trobe Terrace in town is bumper to bumper southbound due to that earlier incident just over Ryrie Street. Those delays are back to Church Street. Port Arlington Road is struggling citybound after an incident near Coppards Road. The Bellarine Highway is very busy as a result, citybound before Wilson's Road in Whittingham. It's Travel Tuesday, which means one day of exclusive online deals at Flight Centre. Fly, stay, cruise, tour and more. 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More traffic all day while you work. 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
16: 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Transport, health and education, the big winners for Geelong to be announced in the state budget. A new bus service for Bellarine connecting Drysdale and Ocean Grove has been announced, with works also to take place on the Wyndham Vale rail line. University Hospital and a new school in Mount Dunedin have also been announced as receiving funding. The response continues to a horror start to the week on local roads. One person died yesterday morning in a crash at Bannockburn between a car and a truck. Two more accidents later in the day, a person hospitalised after a car and a bus collided in Ocean Grove, while two people were hospitalised after a car hit traffic lights in Corio. Donald Trump has warned Iran against attacking any US vessel operating under Operation Freedom. They're guiding stranded ships in the Strait of Hormuz. The US president says Iran would be blown off the face of the earth if it launches any attack. Melbourne hospitality operators are demanding a greater protection amid a hospo war. Criminals are reportedly threatening venues to buy their illegal booze or else, and they warn they won't stop until they get what they want. At least 14 pubs, clubs and restaurants have been targeted in the past 2 months, including one this morning on King Street. Every working Australian will receive a $200 to $300 tax offset. News Corp reporting this is a cost of living measure that will feature in next week's federal budget. One of the nation's peak doctor groups is calling for kids aged under five to be given free hour-long annual health checks. The Royal College of General Practitioners says this would catch issues and challenges early and before they become harder to address. And an outpouring of love and support for Dolly Parton, whose poor health has forced the cancellation of her Las Vegas residency. But the country music icon says she's not retiring and will get back on stage.
17: Of course, I can't be Jeezy carrying around banjos, guitars and such on 5-inch heels. And you know that I'm going to be wearing them. Not to mention all those heavy rhinestone outfits, the big hair, my big personality.
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16: Ned Guy will replace Brian Cook as interim CEO for 1 month period at Melbourne before Dan Taylor takes the role. Former Cats boss Cook was appointed to lead the Demons but is set to head overseas on a previously booked trip. Guy had left the AFL last year to become the Demons' head of strategy. The umpire at the centre of the Zach Butters umpire abuse scandal has split with a betting agency. Nick Foote had been a racing analyst, but the agency has announced it will no longer work with sports officials and administrators following feedback. Foote's employment had been approved by the AFL. And Geelong Venom has locked in Lily Rotuno for the upcoming WNBL season, subject to league approval. Lily is still in Geelong, playing in NBL 1 with strong performances for United.
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18: morning. Liam Robertson from Surfing Victoria here with your morning surf report. Slightly a bit more swell in the water this morning. We've seen waves in that shoulder high range, if not the odd bigger one at the open beaches. However, unfortunately, strong westerly winds. So your surf coast reefs are your best option, but keep in mind there's not much swell on offer, so take plenty of volume with you. That wind will swift fan to the southwest later on this morning, so be mindful of that. As always, if you are going for surf, surf with a mate and play it safe by the water.
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16: Partly cloudy and a top of 18 degrees today. Right now we're sitting at 13 and we're kicking off 50 minutes of non-stop K-Rock.
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24: 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It's 50 minutes of non-stop K-Rock. That's very good. It's a beautiful morning again around Geelong and the Surf Coast. Teddy Swims' latest single. It's called Mr. Know-It-All. That's coming up. A classic from the White Stripes also coming up. That'll be here before you know it. Fancy Rowley's pie? Of course you do. The latest from Olivia Rodrigo now. This is called Drop Dead. K-Rock 95.

esteem you gay. But if you need

Brand new from Teddy Swims. He keeps churning him out. That is Mr. Know-It-All, K-Rock 955. I do know this, that today I will give away at some point a double pass to see Robbie Williams live at Marvel Stadium on the 11th of November. You could win those tickets if you keep listening to K-Rock.

You look at your feet, you look around, you see all this destruction. I mean, that dance floor just feels unsafe, to be honest. And you look here in Somba, the song's called Homewrecker, but you listen in, he doesn't want to be a homewrecker. That's what he's saying. So we're all good, we're all safe, we're all happy. Somba, right?

0: Fancy your Ali's pie? Of course you do. That's 50 minutes non-stop K-Rock. Now, we've had a story developing over the last week that has blown my mind, really. First, that Cameron Ling, beloved treasure, captain of a premiership side for Geelong, is going through the process of removing a tattoo on his wrist that commemorates some of the premierships he won with Geelong. When this news broke last week, Darren of Leopold wasn't happy.
1: And not only have you put a moz on the catch, you've just ruined my birthday, mate.
2: Oh! Okay. First of all, happy birthday. But this has gone a little bit further than I thought.
1: Hey, Malia, you need to take an appointment today. Get a new tattoo.
0: And then over the few days, Darren of Leopold has thought about it some more and joined back in the show.
3: Yeah, I just thought it's probably appropriate that Lingy hands the tatty over to me for my birthday.
4: I love it.
5: Which I think is fabulous.
4: I love
5: fabulous.
4: It so much. Thank you for putting your wrist up to take this job. Would you get it in the same spot on the wrist there?
3: Yeah, I'm happy to have a discussion about it. Like, my thoughts are under the wrist watch. It's probably not a good idea because it's just going to wear away or whatever, and that's probably what's happened to Lingy.
4: You're so right.
5: Yes. Yeah. So you're thinking on your face?
3: Maybe not my face.
0: And then this morning, Tom and Log went, okay, let's actually do this, and had Lockie from Evolved Inc. on the show.
5: We'll wait and see whether we can do this. So are you in the market to put a tattoo on someone for us, Lockie?
6: Yeah. Yeah, absolutely. Let's tattoo Darren.
4: Okay. Amazing. This is great. I love it.
0: I think this is happening. Lockie from Evolved Inc., they're in Little Mallop Street in Geelong, is going to walk around the corner to Moorabool Street, our K-Rock studios, and tomorrow morning on the show, with Lingy here as well, is going to give Darren of Leopold the tattoo that Lingy had and he's removing from himself. It's wild and we love it. So make sure you catch the mischief tomorrow morning. 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